0: paying releases that were already long planned. You are going to be raising questions about where you draw the line.
1: Former FA chairman David Bernstein says English football's governing body is too nervous to lead from the front. They're believed to be sending a letter to withdraw support for the re-election of FIFA president Gianni Infantino. Wales, Sweden and Serbia have all publicly distanced themselves after his failed plans to sell stakes in the World Cup. Bernstein says the FA should be braver.
2: They follow rather than the lead. It'd be nice to see a little bit more leadership, I think. But basically, they have to work with UEFA. On our own, we're not that powerful. With UEFA, we're extremely powerful. And I think they've done that pretty well.
1: Donald Trump's told Iran it's on its last chance to make a peace deal. The US president had criticised Tehran after its foreign ministry denied that talks were taking place. Reform UK and the French government are at odds over whether the party's plan to use the Royal Navy to intercept small boats is legal. Paris says sending migrants back across the channel would violate its sovereignty. The sun shone last month for longer than ever in England and Wales. It's also been confirmed as the driest July in both nations. And Celtic have made a winning start to their Scottish Premiership title defence, beating Dundee 1-0. Benjamin Negron got the winner for the home side at Parkhead. St Mirren's sit on top of the table after the first round of fixtures. That's the latest. I'm AJ Walsh.
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2: Prisoners convicted of rape and serious child sex offences won't be eligible for early release. They were going to be allowed out after serving half of their sentence in a bid to reduce overcrowding in jails across England and Wales. Last week, Prime Minister Andy Burnham said that was being reviewed.
3: So it is a challenging situation, and we shouldn't actually be in this position as a country, but we have to deal with the reality of where we are. But I will do anything I can to minimise risk to the public.
2: Downing Street says he couldn't include other offences without the prison system collapsing, putting the public at greater risk. Gianni Infantino is coming under increasing pressure to leave his position as FIFA president. The English Football Association's following Wales in officially withdrawing support after his botched attempts to sell off stakes in the World Cup. Police say a man arrested in connection with the death of a 9-year-old girl in Angus was known to her. She was found seriously injured on an industrial estate in Arbroath just after midnight. Detectives say she was on a camping holiday with her family. England and Wales have experienced their driest July on record, according to the Met Office figures. 19 counties across England had effectively no rainfall across the month. In sport, Celtic made a winning start to their Scottish Premiership title defence, beating Dundee 1-0 at Parkhead. Benjamin Negron got the only goal as record signing Casper Hu missed a number of big chances. Manager Martin O'Neill says Hu needs time to settle in.
4: When he knows everybody's name, including mine, then he'll be an asset to us. It ran away from him today on a couple of occasions, which I think that, you know, super confident, knowing everything about the place, a super confident player would put them in the net.
2: And British tennis number one Emma Raducanu will miss the US Open due to injury. She suffered a stress fracture in her leg in June, which forced her to pull out of Wimbledon. That's the latest. I'm AJ Walsh.
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2: Rapists and convicted child groomers won't be included in an early release scheme in jails across England and Wales. The Prime Minister says he wants to go further, but couldn't without overcrowded prisons collapsing, putting the public at greater risk. Donald Trump's warned Iran's leaders this is their last chance to sign a good deal. The US president insists the two sides are talking about fully reopening the Strait of Hormuz by today. Yesterday, Tehran denied it was in talks with the Americans. President Trump's called off a planned attack, saying he hopes the regime comes to their senses. Sir Richard Dalton is a former British ambassador to Iran.
3: Both sides hold cards, and both sides are going to have to compromise if the interests of the United States consumer, let alone the world economy and your and my mortgage rates, is to be reflected in a diplomatic agreement.
2: Former FA Executive Director David Davies says Gianni Infantino's downfall at FIFA is a case of history repeating itself. It's after his proposal to sell stakes in the World Cup was rejected by member federations. Davies says Sepp Blatter suffered in a similar way.
4: We have been here before, you know, with Mr. Blatter. Keeping 211 nations on side is a pretty difficult job. How quickly could this move? It could move very quickly.
2: A convicted fraudster who raided £300,000 from the life savings of a pensioner before going on the run has been sentenced to an extra 2 months in jail. Pamela Gwinnett was previously handed a six-year sentence in her absence after fleeing to Tenerife. Ariana Grande is taking a step back from public life soon following what her team calls endless public scrutiny. She's wrapping things up at the start of next month after a 10-night residency at London's O2. And the sun shone last month for longer than ever in England and Wales. It's also being confirmed as the driest July in both nations. That's the latest from the Sky News Centre. I'm AJ Walsh.
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2: Rapists and convicted child groomers won't be included in an early release scheme in jails across England and Wales. It's in a bid to stop prison overcrowding. Former Conservative Justice Secretary Sir David Gawkey, who chaired a recent sentencing review, warns of trade-offs.
3: You are going to see the spare capacity in the prison system taken up very substantially. You are going to have some practical difficulties about delaying releases that were already long planned. You are going to be raising questions about where you draw the line.
2: Farming leaders are warning of one of the most severe droughts they've ever lived through. The National Farmers Union is demanding urgent action to secure water supplies for homegrown food production. Much of England remains under heat health alerts. Health Secretary Yvette Cooper says it's putting health services under more strain.
4: The NHS is now having to prepare for summer pressures, just as for winter pressures, and it's also why we need the prevention work in the community, and we need everybody to be watching out for relatives and friends and neighbours who might be vulnerable this week.
2: Donald Trump's warned Iran's leaders this is their last chance to sign a good deal. The US president insists the two sides are talking about fully reopening the Strait of Hormuz by today. The French government says Reform UK's plans to deploy the Royal Navy to turn back migrant boats would break maritime and international law. The party insists its idea for the largest military operation in the English Channel since World War II is legal. Reports that Gianni Infantino has reached out to the White House for support in keeping his job as FIFA president have been denied by a US government spokesman. National associations, including England and Wales, are refusing to back him after his failed private investment plan. And Celtic manager Martin O'Neill wasn't impressed with his team's performance despite starting the Scottish Premiership season with a win. They beat Dundee 1-0 at Parkhead. That's the latest. I'm AJ Walsh.
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2: A police officer's widow says she's bristling with anger as two of her husband's killers remain eligible for early release from prisons in England and Wales. They could be let out in March, halfway through their 13-year terms for the manslaughter of PC Andrew Harper in 2019. Downing Street says only rapists and serious child sex offenders could be kept in longer to prevent overcrowded jails collapsing. Farming leaders are demanding urgent action following one of the most severe droughts many have ever lived through. Last month was the driest July on record here, with multiple heat waves. The National Farmers Union says it wants to ensure water supplies are secure for food production. Clive Bailey is a farmer in Staffordshire.
3: And very hot temperatures have absolutely destroyed our combinable crops, our cereal yields, so the wheat, barley, those kind of crops that we grow, were between 30% and 50% in the worst cases down on yields.
2: Donald Trump says he thinks he and Andy Burnham are going to have a special relationship. The US president again stressed the need for the UK to tackle immigration and open up North Sea oil. Speaking in the Oval Office, he said the country was sitting on top of gold.
4: When you look at the UK, they have one of the best energy fields in the world, North Sea oil. Now, I think your new prime minister is going to actually open up the, from what I hear. I spoke to him and he sounded terrific on this subject. But you open it up, you'll be a wealthy country. You keep it closed, you're going to be a bankrupt country, which is what you are now.
2: FIFA's president is losing support for his re-election after his failed attempt to sell stakes in the World Cup to private investors. Football associations in Wales, Sweden and Serbia say they no longer back Gianni Infantino. One in eight mothers in England is diagnosed with diabetes while pregnant. The estimate represents a relative increase of 60% in 5 years. And the British tennis number one Emma Raducanu will miss the US Open due to injury. She suffered a stress fracture in her leg in June, which forced her to pull out of Wimbledon. That's the latest. I'm AJ Walsh.
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2: Prisoners convicted of rape and child sex offences won't be eligible for early release. They were going to be allowed out after serving half their sentence in a bid to reduce overcrowding in jails. Last week, Prime Minister Andy Burnham said that was being reviewed.
3: So it is a challenging situation, and we shouldn't actually be in this position as a country, but we have to deal with the reality of where we are. But I will do anything I can to minimise risk to the public.
2: Downing Street says he couldn't include other offences without the prison system collapsing, putting the public at greater risk. The National Farmers Union is demanding urgent action to secure water supplies for homegrown food production. It comes following severe droughts, with much of England still under heat health alerts. Donald Trump's warned Iran's leaders this is their last chance to sign a good deal. The US president insists the two sides are talking about fully reopening the Strait of Hormuz by today. The criteria given to GPs to refer women at risk of breast cancer misses up to 95% of patients under 50 who go on to develop the disease. Experts say identifying those at the highest risk earlier would give medics a better chance at treating or even preventing it. Former FA chairman David Bernstein says English football's governing body is too nervous to lead from the front. They're believed to be sending a letter to withdraw support for the re-election of FIFA president Gianni Infantino. Wales, Sweden and Serbia have all publicly distanced themselves after his failed plans to sell stakes in the World Cup. Bernstein says the FA should be braver.
4: They follow rather than lead. It'd be nice to see a little bit more leadership, I think. But basically, they have to work with UEFA. On our own, we're not that powerful. With UEFA, we're extremely powerful. And I think they've done that pretty well.
2: And Celtic made a winning start to their Scottish Premiership title defence, beating Dundee 1-0 at Parkhead. Benjamin Negrin got the only goal. That's the latest.
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1: Good morning. Donald Trump has warned Iran's leaders that this is their last chance to sign a good deal. The US president insists that the two sides are talking about fully reopening the Strait of Hormuz by today. Yesterday, however, Tehran denied that it was in talks with the Americans. President Trump has called off a planned attack, saying he hopes the regime comes to their senses. Sir Richard Dalton is a former British ambassador to Iran.
2: Both sides hold cards, and both sides are going to have to compromise if the interest of the United States consumer, let alone the world economy and your and my mortgage rates, is to be reflected in a diplomatic agreement.
1: Donald Trump has also said that he thinks that Andy Burnham and himself are going to have a very special relationship. The US president again stressed the need for the UK to tackle immigration and to open up North Sea oil. Speaking in the Oval Office, the president said our country was sitting on top of gold.
3: When you look at the UK, they have one of the best energy fields in the world, North Sea oil. Now, I think your new prime minister is going to actually open up the, from what I hear, I spoke to him, and he sounded terrific on this subject. But you open it up, you'll be a wealthy country. You keep it closed, you're going to be a bankrupt country, which is what you are now.
1: Meanwhile, farming leaders are warning that supplies of homegrown food could be affected by the current drought conditions in England and Wales. They say that poor yields and struggles to keep fruit and vegetable crops watered could lead to shortages. July was the southern England's driest month ever recorded. President of the National Farmers Union, Tom Bradshaw, says the effects of extreme weather can already be seen on the supermarket shelves.
4: What we've already seen is that there's been a shortage of cucumbers, and that's because of what's happening with the heat wave in other countries. So it really depends exactly which crops and it's going to be. It could be some of our irrigated crops where growers may run out of water. It could be some of our fruit crops.
1: Former FA chairman David Bernstein says that England's football governing body is, quote, too nervous to lead from the front. They're believed to be sending a letter to withdraw support for the re-election of FIFA president Gianni Infantino. Wales, Sweden and Serbia have all publicly distanced themselves from Infantino after his failed plans to sell stakes in the World Cup. Bernstein says the FA should be braver.
5: They follow rather than lead. It'd be nice to see a little bit more leadership, I think. But basically, they have to work with UEFA. On our own, we're not that powerful. With UEFA, we're extremely powerful. And I think they've done that pretty well.
1: And finally, journalist and broadcaster Rod Liddell has died after a short illness. He was 66. His three children say they're saddened and shocked at the sudden passing of their wonderful father. The high-profile columnist on the Sunday Times and the Sun died in hospital in Middlesbrough last night. That is Riverside Reports. More in half an hour.
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8: Good morning, I'm Ali Palmer. Today will be another dry and sunny day with just a few patches of cloud developing later. And it's still hot with highs of 28 degrees. Whatever the weather, London's freshest fruit, veg and flowers are always in season at New Covent Garden Market. Serving the capital 6 days a week from Nine Elms.
9: 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I work in Flower Market. I work in the CAF. 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All the coffees, we do paninis, salmon bagels, dirty greasy fry-ups, which everyone enjoys. You know everyone that walks in anyway, literally. So it's a very close community. Everyone gets along with everyone. The banter is just amazing. We have a good time. It's worth coming in for in the mornings.
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2: Good morning. It is Riverside Breakfast with me, Jason Rosen.
3: And me, Ali Palmer.
2: And Uber Boat by Thames Clippers. So glad to have your company this Tuesday morning, 4th of August, 2026. It's August, Ali.
3: It is August. It's snuck upon us.
2: I know, hasn't it? Hasn't it just? Yeah. Really, really quick. This summer's been going. Or are we just having too much fun?
3: Well, it's because the weather's so lovely.
2: Yeah.
3: We just had the sun, so we're like, oh yeah, it's the summer. Lovely.
2: Yeah. I've done my workout this morning.
3: Have you? Well done.
2: Done my pool workout.
3: I put my bins out.
2: My arms feel really... Look at that.
3: Wow.
2: Look at that.
3: It's like having a He-Man.
2: Incredible Hulk.
3: No, He-Man.
2: He-Man. I watched that film last week.
3: I know, you said that.
2: He-Man, Master of the Universe. Have the power.
3: Is that Castle Grayskull?
2: Yeah, the Castle Grayskull.
3: Yeah, nice.
2: I used to have
3: the actual
2: toy.
3: Nice.
2: Of Castle Grayskull and Skeletor. Beautiful. He's camp as Christmas.
3: He's the baddie, isn't he?
2: He's a baddie, but he's so camp. I mean, it's hilarious.
3: I'll take him seriously.
2: Watch the film. It's on Prime Video.
3: Oh, is it? That's
2: yeah,
3: to leave my
2: you
3: house.
2: Can watch it now. Yeah, you can watch it on Prime Video for free.
3: Oh.
2: If you've got Prime Video, have you?
3: Yeah. Got all them
2: put
3: streams.
2: It on and just laugh at Skeletor's camp evil character. It's hilarious.
3: Is he as camp as like...
2: Camp as Christmas. Camp as a row of pink chiffon tents. Camp as 12 Jason Rosams.
3: 12 of you?
2: In fact, how many S's in Skeletor? Skeletor.
3: Skeletor. Lovely. Okay, I'm going to do that. I might do that tonight.
2: Are you a doodler, Ali Palmer?
3: I am a doodler in meetings.
2: In meetings?
3: Well, when I'm supposed to be listening, I doodle.
2: Okay, so what do you doodle? Have you got your pad?
3: No, I've only got my iPad. No, I've got nothing to write on.
2: In meetings, do you take a notepad in or an iPad in?
3: I take
2: or
3: a notepad in.
2: A notepad.
3: And then I write what I'm supposed to be doing, kind of.
2: And so you draw triangles.
3: I do little triangles in little ever-decreasing circles or big circles. Big triangles.
2: And that's your...
3: That's what I do.
2: And that's your doodling.
3: Yeah, it's really dull. Can't draw to save my life, so I do triangles.
2: I don't really doodle. I kind of... I know this might sound absolutely up my own bottom.
3: What, you?
2: And blowing my own trumpet for some strangers. It's not, honestly. I do my signature...
3: Yeah, I'm sorry. Oh, dear listener.
2: I know that sounds awful.
3: What can I say?
2: I do
3: is
2: my
3: that
2: signature.
3: In case someone wants backstage
2: I don't know,
3: to have
2: I just,
3: your signature?
2: I don't know why I do it. I've done it for
3: and
2: years.
3: And how is it? What's it? How
2: well,
3: it,
2: I just do it and then
3: it
2: do it again and then just scribble it. Yeah, and just that's what I do constantly, just my name.
3: Oh, there was a thing when you were...
2: What does that mean about
3: me?
2: When
3: you were in love at school, you'd practice your signature with your beloved's other name.
2: Name. With a heart and a cross through it.
3: Yeah, all that.
2: Listen, the reason we're talking about doodling this morning is this summer, 5 giant doodle sculptures have taken to London's West End. Have you been up there recently?
3: Uptown. No.
2: When you're uptown,
3: up west.
2: Have a look at these
3: it's
2: five.
3: It's not west anymore, is it? It's central.
2: Is that what they say?
3: They say central now. The kids.
2: Do you know who they've been created by? Mr. Doodle.
3: Himself.
2: Mr. Doodle's massive on social media. You might not know who he is, but all the kids do. He doodles everywhere. His whole house is doodled.
3: It's all black and white, isn't it?
2: Black and white, completely doodled. Check him on social media, Mr. Doodle. He's coming on the show just after 9 o'clock this morning. It's a new art trail in central London called Mr. Doodle's Doodle Discovery. The trail runs all the way through August and visitors can go to Piccadilly Circus, Leicester Square, St. James's Market. There's other places as well where there are huge Mr. Doodle art sculptures that you can go and be part of the art trail. Mr. Doodle is coming on to talk about it after 9 a.m. But I want to know from you this morning, when was the last time you doodled and what was it, please?
3: What do you doodle?
2: What do you doodle? My husband, Keith, doodles all the time.
3: What does he doodle?
2: He doodles roads.
3: Roads?
2: Yeah, he creates a road and does all the markings on the road.
3: Oh.
2: Yeah, and then does a road and does the junction. He creates
3: and
2: a whole map, kind of like a road map.
3: Is it always the same place? That he's doodling.
2: No, they're different roads. They could include a bridge.
3: Imaginary roads.
2: Traffic lights, different markings.
3: They're not going anywhere.
2: But they're actually really good.
3: How random.
2: Yeah, he does that constantly. And it kind of relaxes him.
3: Yeah.
2: And he needs relaxing because he works hard. He works much harder than I do.
3: He does work much harder than
2: you. So he's a road doodler. What do you doodle if you do doodle at all? Let us know, please. Yeah, if you're a doodler, we'd love to hear from you this morning. 07871 670493 is the WhatsApp number. That's 07871 670493.
3: You can email breakfast at riversideradio.com or on the socials at This Is Riverside.
2: Yeah, it'd be great to hear from you this Tuesday morning across Southwest London. It's Riverside Breakfast. Ariana Grande now. She's been in the news a lot recently. Sad she's not going to be in Sunday in the Park with George at the Barbican. I was looking forward to see that. She pulled out, sadly.

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2: Right, River, Roads and Rails with Ali Palmer. How's it looking, Ali? We've discovered that Wandsworth Bridge isn't going to be open again until October properly.
3: Wow.
4: I know.
3: That's so, not coming up on yeah. here. That's just rude. There's yeah. also a gushing water pipe on Battersea oh, yeah. Road. What, along here.
2: Battersea Park Road.
3: Near the Latchmere. Kind of along that bit, so that's going to cause problems later. As usual, so traffic on West Hill northbound between Tibbetts Corner and the Upper Richmond Road. So traffic on Wandsworth Bridge Road northbound before you get to the New Kings Road. And usual delays on Chertsey Road eastbound from Hampton Road west, which is Apex Corner to St Margaret's Road. And also on Bookold Road in Wimbledon, or Wandsworth, sorry. It's closed in both directions due to gas mains work, and that was supposed to be finished, but it's still continuing. On the tubes and the trains, what's going on there? Oh, hold on. Bear with.
2: Oh, we'll just wait.
3: What? Sorry? Something's going wrong with this. Something weird.
4: What's your problem, love?
3: My problem. You know, I have many problems. delays the South Western Railway between Wandsworth Town and Barnes due to a faulty train. And there's reduced service on Great Northern between Cambridge and King's Lynn and Cambridge and King's Cross due to shortage of trains. And there is advance warning that services have been diverted via Cobham and Stoke Dabrum on South Western Railway northbound between parts of Portsmouth Harbour and Wimbledon due to the hot weather. If we've missed anything, though, WhatsApp us 07871 670493 and there'll be more in half an hour.
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2: Oh, are you a doodler? That's what we're looking for this morning. We're looking for doodlers.
3: Doodlers.
2: What do you doodle? What was the last thing you doodled? As I say, I don't tend to do it. Because I don't necessarily now take a pad and pen in.
3: Don't you?
2: No.
3: I do.
2: I take my phone and then I do the notes on my phone. You can't doodle on your phone, can you?
3: No, you can't.
2: Well, there must be a doodle app, actually. Surely there's a doodle app.
3: Well, you could just get a page up, couldn't
2: I'm sure there's a doodle app that you can doodle with. Are you a doodler? Philip in Norwood has got in touch this morning already. Jason, Ali, back in the 60s, doodles were popular. Hmm. You don't know what the picture is until you're told by the artist. This is one that I always remember, and he sent me an attachment. I'm looking at it now.
3: What is it?
2: On the JPEG. A doodle. Two ladies fighting for a seat on the bus.
3: What?
2: I'm trying to work that one out. What? That's weird, Philip. But thank you very much. Are you a doodler? What did you doodle last? They are popular again.
3: Yeah.
2: The kids love a doodle. And they love Mr. Doodle, who's coming into the show this morning after 9 o'clock. We're going to be speaking to him because there's an art trail in central London that you can go along and find 5 of his big doodle artworks all over. One of them is in Piccadilly Circus.
3: Oh,
2: and
3: nice.
2: They put all the lights in Piccadilly Circus as doodles.
3: Oh, that's clever.
2: And they launched it yesterday on the 1st of August, we think. Yeah, yeah, that's fun, isn't it?
3: Yeah, very good.
2: So, so there we go. Are you a doodler? 07871 670493 is the WhatsApp number. That's 07871 670493.
3: Email breakfast@riversideradio.com or on the socials. We are at This Is Riverside.
2: Now, would you like Huey Lewis in the news stuck with you, or would you like M People search for the hero?
3: M People always.
2: You want a bit of search for the hero?
3: Yeah, always searching for your hero.
2: Fabulous. Okay, search for the hero on the way. We are so excited this week because tomorrow is Ted Lasso Day.
3: I know, that's so cool.
2: Why is it Ted Lasso Day?
3: Because it's out tomorrow.
2: Yeah, the full series is out tomorrow.
3: Starts
2: and we're going to be at the...
3: I've been re-watching it, actually.
2: Have you? I need to watch it. The Crown and Sceptre is the pub in the thing, isn't it? Is that what it's called? But it's the Prince's Head in Richmond.
3: Yeah.
2: I think it's called The Crown and Sceptre. I think Tom found this out yesterday.
3: Oh, really? Okay, that's the name of it.
2: In the pub. In the show.
3: It's not called The Greyhound or anything, because that's what they're called,
2: aren't
3: they?
2: It's The Crown and Sceptre. Yeah, The Greyhounds, because AFC Richmond, yeah.
3: Yeah.
2: So we're going to be in Richmond Green tomorrow morning from 7 a.m. with a special Ted Lasso show.
3: Might just go and sit on the bench.
2: Yeah, meeting lots of people. It'll be great fun. We'll do that tomorrow morning from 7 a.m. here on Riverside Breakfast. And then on Saturday, we've got our big event, haven't we?
3: We have Riverside Roadshow.
2: Yeah, more on that in a little while here on Riverside Breakfast. We hope to see you there either in Richmond tomorrow morning or on Saturday at Springfield Park.
3: Or both.
2: Yeah, why not? Right, this is M People then.
3: Woo!
2: Ali asked for it. She's got it. We're searching for our hero on Riverside Breakfast.

0: Right, let's get the latest Riverside reports at 7:30 with Tom. Tom.
1: Good morning. Donald Trump is warning Iran's leaders that this is their last chance to sign a good deal after calling off a planned attack. The US president insists that the two sides are talking about fully reopening the Strait of Hormuz today. The National Farmers Union is calling for urgent action to secure water supplies for homegrown food production. It comes after the driest July on record in England and Wales. Researchers are warning that the criteria for screening women under 50 for breast cancer is too narrow and misses up to 95% at higher risk of developing it. The current guidelines focus only on inherited genes and not on lifestyle. A survey suggests that NHS workers have been called dirty foreigners and monkeys, while some people have refused to be treated by non-white staff. The Society of Radiographers, who did the poll, says that the recent trend is a poor reflection on society. And finally, former FA chairman David Bernstein says that English football's governing body is too nervous to lead from the front. They're believed to be sending a letter to withdraw support for the re-election of FIFA president Gianni Infantino. That's Riverside Reports. More in half an hour.
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3: Right here in Nine Elms.
4: Good morning, I'm Ali Palmer. Today will be another dry and sunny day with just a few patches of cloud developing later, and it's still hot with highs of 28 degrees. Whatever the weather, London's freshest fruit, veg and flowers are always in season at New Covent Garden Market, serving the capital 6 days a week from Nine Elms.
5: 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I work in flower market. I work in the CAF. Serve everyone that comes in and buys flowers and all the stallholders that are here. All the coffees, we do paninis, salmon bagels, dirty greasy fry-ups, which everyone enjoys. 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So it's a very close community. Everyone gets along with everyone. The banter is just amazing. We have a good time. It's worth coming in for in the mornings.
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6: 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Loving

0: And that is the jam, Going Underground on Riverside Breakfast. Do you doodle on the underground?
1: Doodle.
0: Maybe. That's something to do on the underground, isn't it? I usually read
1: on
0: the underground.
1: I've noticed more people reading, I feel.
0: Have you?
1: Actual books.
0: Yeah, I don't like when they read those machines.
1: Well, you don't know what they're doing.
0: Reading on the machine.
1: Snake.
0: No, when it's a proper Kindle thing, you know, when you can see that it's a book.
1: That's
0: I just
1: right.
0: don't get that. I can't
1: read
0: a
1: Kindle.
0: Book on that.
1: I read on my
0: I
1: Kindle.
0: I find it odd, I'm afraid. Tom, how are you?
2: Hey, good morning.
0: Good Thanks morning. You all right?
2: I can't read on the tube.
0: Are you a doodler, though? That's the thing.
1: Do you doodle?
0: Do you doodle?
2: Doodle?
1: Do you
2: on
1: doodle?
2: The tube or generally?
0: Just generally doodle.
2: No.
0: When was the last time you doodled?
2: Never.
0: Didn't you doodle yesterday when you were doing the breakfast grill?
2: No.
0: Not even doodling during the grill. That's probably when I do it.
1: When you're
0: doodling.
1: Do a
0: bit of doodling.
1: Thinking doodling.
0: Have you heard of Mr. Doodle?
2: No.
0: Okay.
1: He's such a great member of society.
0: His whole house.
1: Don't do nothing.
0: Mr. Doodle's whole house is doodled.
1: It's a doodle.
0: The whole house.
1: It's all black and white doodling.
0: Black and white doodles.
2: Is this real?
0: Yes,
1: like it's a set of a cartoon.
0: Yeah, and the outsiders as well of the house. Anyway, he's coming in after 9 o'clock because he's got five different Mr. Doodle art. He's very big on social media. Your kids would know him.
1: Yeah.
2: Mr. Doodle.
0: Mr. Doodle, yeah. Go and check him out. Coming in
1: Stop
0: after 9 o'clock.
1: Stop like, saying it as if he doesn't... Mr. Doodle.
2: I say it in a questioning tone.
1: Yes.
0: You know when you get stressed, doodling apparently helps.
1: Yeah.
2: Ali is stressing.
1: I'm just doing
2: mostly.
1: My triangles.
0: Oh, she's doing the doodling.
1: I just do triangles.
0: Is that it?
1: Yeah. It's really dull. I can't draw to save my life.
0: You've got a creative brain, though.
1: Yeah, I know.
0: It's
1: but
0: in
1: I
0: there
1: can't
0: somewhere.
1: Do, what? It's, what? My brain?
0: Yeah,
1: or the creativity?
0: The creativity in your brain is there somewhere.
1: Yeah, I just did little triangles like that.
2: Is Mr. Doodle from Southwest London?
1: I don't know. Might be.
0: I think
2: Possibly.
0: He might be, yeah.
1: Yeah.
2: Should be.
0: I can't
2: Wants
0: remember.
2: To be.
1: He's from London.
0: Richmond, I think. I'll have a look. Anyway, you're talking about Saturday. Are you coming on Saturday to Springfield Park?
1: Yeah,
0: you off to Scotland?
2: I'm off Scotland, I'm afraid.
0: Oh, outrageous. You're letting the team down again.
1: Yeah.
0: Sadly. Letting the team down again. Never mind. So, we are bringing the roadshow to Springfield Park this Saturday, 8th of August, from midday until 6. What's happening, Ali?
1: Well, the
0: midday.
1: At midday, we've got Riverside Reads. So, we're talking to GLL, who run all the libraries in Wandsworth and are running the Summer Reading Challenge. And they also have a foundation where they support local authors. So, we've got Shireen Lalji on, whose book, Devin Wore a Dress, is a little pitch book. So we've got her talking. We've got Mayo Obord Alubu, who's talking about his book, Kid T-Rex, which is a guy.
0: Fun.
1: It's really fun, actually. It's a really cool book.
0: Rizzy, you've got on?
1: Ramsey's cheap book. And Nadine Wild-Palmer, who was the star of
0: Wandsworth Way. She's
1: so
0: an author as well.
1: We've got two picture book authors. We've got two middle grade authors. And then we're finishing with Sandra Agard, who's a storyteller who tells stories at the British Library. So she's going to tell us all the story.
0: Come on
1: so
0: down.
1: That's the first couple of hours is all Riverside Reads. Book giveaways. Books to buy from the authors and get them signed. And we look forward to seeing you. Bring a picnic blanket because you need to sit and listen to the stories.
0: That's right. All in collaboration with Book Clubs in Schools, of course, your charity. We're also working with Raw Training. And we're doing a bit of sport. The Riverside Radio sports team will be doing
1: stretching.
0: A couple of hours there in the afternoon. And then, of course, you can enjoy live performances from our Track of the Week artists, including Horologica, Haworth, Route 11 and Mia Me. 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
2: 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Ali Palmer's got the latest.
3: Let's start with the railways and tubes. There's delays on the South Western Railway between Wandsworth Town and Barnes due to a faulty train. A reduced service on Great Northern between Cambridge and King's Lynn and Cambridge and King's Cross due to a shortage of trains. An advance warning that services have been diverted via Cobham and Stoke Dabron on South Western Railway, northbound between Portsmouth Harbour and Wimbledon due to hot weather conditions. And there's possible delays between East Croydon and Clapham Junction due to safety checks. On the roads, usual slow traffic on A3 West Hill northbound between Tibbetts Corner and the Upper Richmond Road. Travel time there is 10 minutes. Slow traffic on Wandsworth Bridge northbound before you get to the New King's Road. Usual delays on Chertsey Road eastbound from Hampton Road West to St Margaret's Road roundabout. And there's some roadworks still on Bookold Road in both directions, which closed to a gas mains work between Neville Gill Close and Hardwick Square. And there's also a water main that has burst on Battersea Bridge Road, which is just near the Latchmere, so avoid that area if you can. If you've missed anything, WhatsApp us 07871 670493. There'll be more in half an hour.
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2: Too much going on, isn't there? Far too much going on this week on Riverside Radio. Tomorrow we have got Ted Lasso Day. We will be at Richmond Green, at the very centre of AFC Richmond, or where Ted Lasso lives, in that little... little spot in the alley. Yeah, we're going to be there. We're going to be at the pub. It is the Coach and Horse, isn't it? I can't remember. The Crown and Sceptre? What's the pub called?
3: Crown and Horses. I'm sure it's the Coach and Horses.
2: What is it? Ted Lasso Pub.
3: Let's see. It's really nice ice cream, that, anyway, as well. The
2: Ted Lasso Pub is the Crown and Anchor. They call it the Crown and Anchor in the show. It's actually the Prince's Head on Richmond Green. We're going to be there tomorrow morning from 7. And we're going to be in all the locations of Ted Lasso as the Series 4 is launched tomorrow. So Ted Lasso Day, tomorrow morning from 7. Should be a lot of fun. And if you're in Richmond, do come down and say hello to us. And then on Friday, we've got the Riverside Radio Summer Party, haven't we? Which you're not invited to.
3: Yeah, sorry.
2: You're invited.
3: I'm invited.
2: Yeah. You're doing your comedy.
3: I keep thinking you might forget, but you haven't.
2: Ali Palmer wants to be a comedian. She has always dreamed.
3: We're talking about dreams,
2: having your dream, becoming a dream, fulfilling your dreams.
3: Yeah, and out of nowhere, you wanted to be
2: a stand-up comedian, didn't you?
3: Yeah, don't know where that came from.
2: And I'm giving her that dream.
3: 5 minutes.
2: I feel like Cilla Black.
3: Five minutes on Friday.
2: Surprise.
3: Apparently it has to be 5 minutes long for it to be like an official thing.
2: Yeah, so Ali will get 5 minutes on Friday night at the Riverside Radio Summer Party. We will film this so everyone can see it.
3: Great.
2: She'll get 5 minutes to do her comedy set in front of all the volunteers here at Riverside Radio.
3: Don't worry, I'm not telling jokes.
2: You're not telling jokes.
3: No, I'm telling
2: that's the point.
3: I'm telling story.
2: But that's the point, that you're a comedian.
3: Tell you a story.
2: Will we laugh at the story?
3: I think so.
2: Oh, good. I can't wait.
3: I hope so.
2: So that's going to be happening on Friday night. And then on Saturday, it's our Riverside Radio Roadshow in Springfield Park. London's newest park, of course, between Tooting and Balham and Earlsfield, all around there.
3: It's massive as well.
2: It's huge.
3: I drove through it. I went to Toast Stores for a coffee. Nice coffee.
2: Oh, lovely.
3: And then I wanted to see where it went. And it basically comes out in Firsdown.
2: Oh, yeah, it does.
3: It's massive.
2: Yeah, it's a massive new park. If you've never been, good chance to get down there. Is Saturday from midday till 6 p.m. Yeah. We've got loads of music happening between 4 and 6. Live music,
3: bring
2: of course,
3: a blanket
2: as well
3: to sit on because the grass is a bit crunchy.
2: Yeah, it's going to be superb and great weather as well. 25, just right.
3: Yeah, perfect.
2: Not too hot, not too cold, just perfect. So come along and take part. It'll be a lot of fun from midday on Saturday in Springfield Park, the Riverside Radio Roadshow. Right, coming up after 8, we're going to be speaking to a former Riversider.
3: So many of them.
2: Caroline Hesford, she's been doing well for herself. She's Clapham based. She's a broadcaster. She launches a new podcast this week, all about London's music scene. And she's going to come on and tell us all about that. Caroline coming in. And Mr. Doodle on the show in the next hour as well. So we're all looking forward to that. On the way, Tom Hopkinson's got all the latest Riverside reports for us, all the local news for Richmond, Wandsworth, Merton and Lambeth. But this is Wham! Club Tropicana.
3: My era.
2: It was one of the stages or performance areas at the High Tide Festival.
3: Was it?
2: A couple of weeks ago in Twickenham. Club Tropicana stage area.
3: Nice.
2: Which was all this type of music, DJs. It was great fun. I really loved it. The new addition to the High Tide this year. Here it is then on Riverside.

0: It's Riverside Breakfast with me, Jason Rosam, an Uber boat by Thames Clippers on DAB, online and on your smart speaker. 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
1: Good morning. Donald Trump says that he thinks that Andy Burnham and himself are going to have a very special relationship. The US president again stressed the need for the UK to tackle immigration and to open up North Sea oil. Speaking in the Oval Office, the president said that the country, the UK, was sitting on top of gold.
2: When you look at the UK, they have one of the best energy fields in the world, North Sea oil. Now, I think your new prime minister is going to actually open up the, from what I hear, I spoke to him and he sounded terrific on this subject. But you open it up, you'll be a wealthy country. You keep it closed, you're going to be a bankrupt country, which is what you are now.
1: Prisoners convicted of rape and serious child sex offences will not be eligible for early release next month. They were going to be allowed out after serving half their sentences in a bid to reduce overcrowding in jails across England and Wales. Last week, Prime Minister Andy Burnham said that policy was being reviewed.
3: So it is a challenging situation, and we shouldn't actually be in this position as a country, but we have to deal with the reality of where we are. But I will do anything I can to minimise risk to the public.
1: Downing Street says that he couldn't include other offences without the prison system collapsing, putting the public at greater risk. Farming leaders are warning that supplies of homegrown food could be affected by the current drought conditions in England and Wales. They say that poor yields and struggles to keep fruit and veg crops watered could lead to shortages. July was southern England's driest month ever recorded. President of the National Farmers Union, Tom Bradshaw, says that the effects of extreme weather can already be seen on the supermarket shelves.
4: What we've already seen is that there's been a shortage of cucumbers, and that's because of what's happening with the heat wave in other countries. So it really depends exactly which crops and it's going to be. It could be some of our irrigated crops where growers may run out of water. It could be some of our fruit crops.
1: Merton Council has approved plans for a controversial housing development. The scheme in Majestic Way in Mitcham will bring 249 new homes into the social housing market. Protesters claim these will be the tallest buildings in the town centre by far and are at odds with Merton Council's own planning guidelines. But Merton councillor Nedra Daniel said that the scheme responded to the quote dire housing need in the borough, where more than 10,000 households are on the social housing waiting list. And finally in sport, former FA executive director David Davies says that Gianni Infantino's downfall at FIFA is a case of history repeating itself. The president of football's governing global body is at risk of losing his position, with nations withdrawing their support. It's after his proposal to sell stakes in the World Cup was rejected by member federations. Davies says that Sepp Blatter suffered in a similar way.
5: We have been here before, you know, with Mr. Blatter. Keeping 211 nations on side is a pretty difficult job. How quickly could this move? It could move very quickly.
1: That is Riverside Reports. More in half an hour.
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8: Good morning, I'm Ali Palmer. Today will be another dry and sunny day with just a few patches of cloud developing later. Still hot with highs of 28 degrees. And whatever the weather, London's freshest fruit, veg and flowers are always in season at New Covent Garden Market. Serving the capital 6 days a week from Nine Elms.
9: Hello, I'm Neil Brown from Neil Brown Herbs at New Covent Garden Market. I've been here 25 years. I was originally a farmer. My grandparents and my father was A. Brown and Son, which we used to be in the growers. We leave home at 8 o'clock. We start trading at 9 o'clock, and then we're still here at 5 to 6 o'clock in the morning. Still here. Got a few more years in me yet. And then Harrison can have it.
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1: and Uber Boat by Thames Clippers. Love in Southwest London.
2: Riverside. Good morning, if you've just joined us. Welcome along to Riverside Breakfast with me, Jason Rosam.
3: Me, Ali Palmer.
2: And Uber Boat by Thames Clippers, because London is better by boat.
3: With an onboard cafe bar.
2: Absolutely, it's 8:07. It is the 4th of August, 2026. It's a Tuesday morning. Good to have your company this morning. Ali Palmer is here, as you just heard. A foghorn mentality.
3: Foghorn?
2: Should be good on an Uber boat by Thames Clippers.
3: I would.
2: Clipper,
3: I like
2: she?
3: An Uber boat.
2: The foghorn at the back.
3: Exactly. Oh, that's an interesting thing that I've just been handed.
2: Sorry,
3: what is
2: Tom,
3: it?
2: Hi.
4: Good morning.
3: Tom,
4: good morning.
3: What is that? That's an interesting thing. Don't know what it does. Might be holding up the whole studio.
2: I'm not going to say what I think it is.
3: Might be holding up the whole studio.
2: Anywho, good morning. It's Tuesday. Isn't it beautiful? Yeah. Bit too hot yesterday, but it's coming down a bit
3: today. Yeah, it's 28 today. It's fine.
2: Well, is it?
3: Yeah.
2: I'd rather be 25. That's my ideal temperature.
3: I think it's 28.
2: Yesterday. Yeah, it's too hot.
4: And it's still as a still thing. It's still. Still.
2: Yeah, we still need need a bit of rain.
3: Is can it
2: we
3: still do
2: a,
3: still?
2: Can we do a rain dance?
3: There's I think no it's rain. Time to dance.
4: There's no rain scheduled for another 2 weeks.
3: I think we should go up on the garden. The roof garden.
2: The roof garden here at the Donington Aurelio Estate in Battersea and do a bit of a dance. Yeah, the I think we could do a rain dance,
3: rain
2: can't
3: dance.
2: We? There's such a thing as a rain
3: yeah,
2: dance.
3: Yeah, that is
2: isn't
3: the thing.
2: There?
3: I think it's time.
2: It definitely is time. My throat's even dry.
3: Oh. Dear.
2: That's not good, is it?
3: Is that because you need a coffee?
2: No, I'm just drinking some tea because my throat is dry. Everything's a bit too dry at the moment.
3: Everything's
2: isn't it?
3: Crispy. Everything I'm worried about yellow. The trees. If you've got, I think everyone should take a tree in their street if they've got a tree in the street
2: and
3: water it.
2: And water it. They needed help. Someone needed Battersea Park. The Friends of Battersea Park need help
3: to water trees.
2: To water the winter garden.
3: Oh.
2: Because they can't water it with hoses, obviously, because there's the hose pipe ban. So they need people in the local area to help them with watering cans
3: like
2: to go and water
3: human trail of watering
2: yes,
3: cans
2: to go and water the winter garden in Battersea Park. So we'll try and get them on actually because I spotted that yesterday. That'd
3: oh,
2: be
3: yeah.
2: good. We're good to get them on to see if they can do it because they're really worried about some of the plants just dying there.
4: According to the BBC website,
2: right,
4: for Wandsworth, it's going to be dry and sunny every day until Saturday the 15th, which is two Saturdays time.
3: Wow!
4: And even then, it's going to be cloudy but no rain. And then cloudy for the next couple. So no rain is scheduled for at least 2 weeks.
2: Yeah,
3: we need
2: a bit
3: to
2: of
3: dance.
2: Rain. We need a bit of rain.
4: It's just not good.
3: We can dance on Saturday at the Riverside Roadshow.
2: Yes.
3: Let's make...
2: We will.
3: Well, let's do a river...
2: Let's do a rain dance
3: after,
2: on Saturday.
3: In about six, you know, the last act.
4: It's
3: obviously, we don't want to rain during the day.
2: We are also talking about doodles today. Do you doodle? Are you a doodler? Now, Tom... Oh, no, because he was born in Hong Kong, wasn't he? So he doesn't know anything. Apparently, droodles was a thing. Does anyone know what droodles
3: were?
2: No,
3: I didn't know what a droodle is.
2: Jason Ali, what I sent you was a droodle, not a doodle, says Philip in Norwood.
3: No, I don't.
2: They were created by a guy called Roger Price. Now, Roger Price used to create these droodles.
3: Mm.
2: It was a cartoon feature in the newspapers. In 1953, there was a book called Droodles. So we are talking quite a while ago.
3: Wee while.
2: Here, and you had to guess what the thing was. The droodle was. Thank you, Philip, for that. Some people might remember that. I don't know. I don't know it myself.
3: No.
2: But he liked to droodle. Do you doodle, though?
3: The general form is in a square for a droodle.
2: Yes, for a droodle. It's a bit like a game, isn't it, obviously, in one of the newspapers. I think that's what they did. But if you doodle, we'd love to hear about it, please. What was the last thing you doodled? 07871 670 493 is the WhatsApp number.
3: Email breakfast at riversideradio.com or on the socials. We are at This Is Riverside.
2: And the reason we're talking about Doodle is Mr. Doodle, or Sam Cox is his real name. He's known around the world. He's got 3.2 million followers on Instagram, would you believe?
3: Blimey.
2: He'll be on the show after 9 o'clock because there are five giant sculptures of his appearing across London's West End as part of a new public art trail all the way through August. They look pretty spectacular. He's coming on to talk about it after 9 o'clock this morning. Mr. Doodle, Sam Cox himself on the show. But are you a doodler? 07871 670 493. Tell us what you doodled last. And you can email us, Ali said, breakfast@riversideradio.com and on the socials at This Is Riverside. Now, former Riverside Radio presenter Caroline Hesford's coming in. She will be here very soon. Yes, you can go and get her, Tom. Long blonde hair.
4: That's what I should look out for.
2: Yeah, that's what you should look out for. She's on her way in. 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
3: Cool.
2: And she's coming in to tell us about that in a bit here on Riverside Breakfast.

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2: Right, it's 8:15. Let's get a River, Roads and Rails update for South West London Alley.
3: So there are minor delays in the Central Line between White City and Ealing Broadway and White City and West Ruislip and Leytonstone and Hainault between Leytonstone and Epping due to lots of train cancellations. Reduced service on Great Northern between Cambridge and King's Lynn and between Cambridge and King's Cross due to a shortage of trains. And there's advance warning that services have been diverted via Cobham and Stoke Dabron on South Western Railway northbound between Portsmouth Harbour and Wimbledon due to the hot weather. On the roads, there's usual slow traffic on the A3 West Hill northbound between Tibbetts Corner and the Upper Richmond Road. Travel time there is 10 minutes. So traffic on Wandsworth Bridge Road northbound before you get to the New Kings Road. Travel time there is 15 minutes. Usual delays on Chertsey Road eastbound from Hampton Road West, Apex Corner to St Margaret's Road roundabout. There's still roadworks for that gas mains work on Buckhold Road in both directions, so that road is still closed, as we found out this morning on our way to the radio. And on Battersea Bridge Road outside the Latchmere, there is water gushing out, so avoid that area if you can. If we've missed anything though, WhatsApp us 07871 670493. There's more in half an hour.
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2: Yes, it's Tuesday morning, 21 minutes past 8. It's 4th of August 2026, and you're listening to Riverside Breakfast with me, Jason Rosam.
3: Me, Ali Palmer.
2: And Uber Boat by Thames Clippers. Now, she's come all the way from Clapham. She's arrived here in Battersea at the Riverside Radio Studio. She returns. Yes, Caroline Hesford. Good morning. How are you, Caroline?
3: Good morning.
2: Lovely
3: Jason
2: to see
3: and Ali.
2: You.
3: Thank you for having me in. Now, it's great to be back,
2: yeah,
3: actually.
2: How long ago were you at Riverside Radio? Were you presenting shows?
3: It was probably 5 years ago.
2: Was it really?
3: Yeah, that was doing a show here. Yeah.
2: That's gone fast, hasn't it?
3: I know. So it's brilliant to be back as a guest and actually being interviewed this time.
2: It's great to have you because you've been riding high over the last 5 years. So I know that you did Vibe FM in Watford first, didn't you?
3: Yeah, yeah.
2: Then you came into Riverside Radio. You've gone on to do Brixton Radio,
3: yeah,
2: and now you're on Select Radio.
3: That's
2: understand
3: it, yeah.
2: As well.
3: So I've been around. I've been around a bit. Been around the
2: and DJing
3: the radio
2: too. Is that your main thing, DJing?
3: Yeah. So well, radio and DJing. So DJing, I've been doing for less time than radio. Radio, I've been doing for about 10 years. I would say,
2: yeah,
3: like local stations all around. And the DJing has been doing really well. So I've been at Ministry of Sound a number of times over the last couple of years.
2: Is that still the pinnacle?
3: Yeah.
2: Is that the one that most DJs want to play?
3: Somehow it is holding.
4: You've got to tick that box.
3: Yeah. And it's like, you know, you'll see in the podcast that we'll talk about in a minute, I've got one of the DJs. This is in the first episode. He talks about whether he'd rather do his F1 residency at Silverstone or Ministry of Sound, and he chooses Ministry of Sound because it is just such an iconic place.
2: Yeah. I mean, so, we'll go on to talk about your podcast in a minute, but do you think nightclubbing in that sense, because you're a DJ and you is still a thing, or because we're always being told now everyone's just going to the gym.
3: Yeah,
2: they're not going out. They're not drinking
4: water with electrolytes.
2: Not doing anything naughty. That's just the world nowadays. Young people don't do that type of thing anymore. What would you say about that?
3: I think there has been. If you look at stats, like there has been a decline in going out clubbing. I can't give you the stats right now, but if you look it up, you see it.
4: However, kids do though. They're early 20s. They still go out.
2: Yeah, I think they. I think
4: just
2: people still
4: late,
2: do go
4: don't
2: out.
3: Yeah,
2: don't they?
3: It's just different. But also,
2: I mean, look at Clapham Junction on the Saturday.
3: I mean, to be honest, it is still a thing. If you look
2: Infernos,
3: at Clapham Junction,
2: Clapham. Yeah.
3: If you look at Clapham Common, yeah. These places
4: Infernos.
3: Are still, yeah. Mm. Yeah, Inferno.
2: Yeah, yeah. You've not
3: I mean,
2: played there.
3: When everyone found out Margot Robbie used to go there, they were like right in the queue.
2: The pinnacle of Caroline's career, playing Infernos.
3: Infernos.
2: No, you've never done that one.
3: I haven't done Infernos. Although, if they asked me, I think it's like one of those places where it's so iconic, I'd have to
2: You'd
3: do
2: have
3: it.
2: To tick on the box. So you are launching. Is it today the podcast is being launched?
3: It's today.
2: It's
3: live this morning.
2: Oh,
3: 5 a.m.
4: Wow.
2: And
3: so
2: it's called
3: watch it.
2: What's on Your Rider. So this is a visualised podcast.
3: It is. And you can also get it audio on all podcast platforms.
2: Everywhere. So. Everywhere you get your podcasts. Yeah. What's on Your Rider. So what does that mean? You're talking about music and artists and...
3: Yes.
2: I suppose, is that the first question that you ask anyone in the music industry? What's on your rider?
3: Yes. So the format sort of follows. The guests will give me their actual rider.
2: Yeah.
3: And then their dream rider. And for anyone that doesn't know what a rider is, because this is something I found out, not many people are really aware.
2: Well, do you know what one is, Ali?
4: Yeah, it's what you have in your dressing room if you're, you know, famous.
2: See, this
4: and whatever.
2: Is what
3: there we go.
2: This
3: I mean,
2: is
3: you
2: what we
3: guys
2: should have
3: should
2: asked
3: know.
2: This morning. We got Mr. Doodle coming on the show later, and we're talking about doodling. But what we should have asked this morning is, what's your rider?
4: Yeah, what's your rider?
2: Shouldn't we?
3: I mean, it's a great question.
2: It is.
3: I mean, as you guys know, I've been doing radio a long time. I've interviewed lots of people, and you know, there's always the same sort of questions, and what's on your rider does come up. But I've found that basically, you know, anyone could actually have a rider. So yes, it is something that's in the entertainment business, and it's for a DJ, it's for a singer, it could be for an actress or an
2: actor, or a host
3: or a
2: presenter,
3: host.
2: Yeah.
3: Exactly. But you know, you could be anyone, and you have a rider. You think like your average person just goes out to a nightclub and they'll know what they want to drink. They have a rider too.
2: Yeah, that's a rider.
3: Yeah.
2: Yes, of course. It's like your cocktail or whatever, isn't
3: exactly.
2: it, as well?
3: Exactly. So,
2: and what is your rider when you're DJing?
3: Oh, when I'm DJing? Well, recently, in this hot weather, it's been plenty of water.
2: Yeah.
3: And an iced coffee. Which sounds
2: ice
3: really
2: latte.
3: Boring.
2: Ice matcha latte?
3: Oh, I do like a matcha.
2: I love an ice
3: but
2: matcha
3: no,
2: latte.
3: Normally if I'm doing
4: just
3: a gig,
4: water.
3: I'll go for just straight up, you know, let's get me an iced coffee.
4: You know, and some kumquats.
3: Yeah. No, they might kick me out if I start asking.
2: What would your rider be, Ali?
4: I don't know, some Smarties. Like
2: Smarties, yeah. M&M's is usually in there somewhere, aren't they? Yeah, a lot of people like M&M's.
4: And water.
2: Water, yeah. Yes. Fruit.
4: And maybe some Chapel Down Prosecco.
2: That'd be nice. Yeah,
3: Prosecco,
2: that'd be lovely.
3: Champagne's a really
2: popular one. Yeah, that's a good one. Yeah. But anyway, you get into the conversation about the music industry and what it's like in 2026. That's basically what the podcast is about, isn't
3: yes.
2: it?
3: Yes. So, I mean, that is what it's about at the moment. The goal for it is to go off into different industries. So I'll be looking at the sports industry as well.
2: Oh, fabulous.
3: I also work with the Professional Darts Corporation. I've interviewed some of the players there.
2: Luke Littler.
3: Luke,
2: is he going to be in your podcast?
3: Well.
2: Hopefully.
3: Let's put it out there and manifest that. But I would love to, you know, go out into these different industries where you've got people who would probably have a rider and find out about them, because it's a really interesting way to find out about someone. Lots comes out about people through this. You'll find it in the first episode with Encore, who's a DJ and presenter and a record label manager, and he, what really stands out is how much he thinks about other people, even when he's doing his gigs, which is quite rare, I think, for talent, because you know, that doesn't always come across.
2: So that's the first episode one.
3: That's episode one, which is launched today. Yeah,
2: fantastic. And so, get a little bit more about the guest.
3: So he's Connor. He's a DJ and presenter at Select Radio, so the same station that I'm at, and he also runs a record label called Lost Culture Records.
2: Oh, cool.
3: He's had an amazing experience throughout the years. He used to be a director in a construction company and then had a complete career change and went down the DJ presenter path. It's interesting to see your reaction, because you'll find a lot of people like that who go from like having that full-time corporate job
2: finance,
4: and then they get to a certain point and they're like, right, I'm done.
2: My husband's getting to that point
3: more.
2: Now but he is, honestly, he's thinking, oh god, I don't want to be doing this for the rest of my life. I need to be doing something I actually enjoy.
3: And I'm sure, you know, to all the people that do construction, like, you're amazing and I'm sure you do a great job. But you know, for some people, when they have that like itch that they need to scratch, and the passion, that's what they do. So you'll find that a lot in the episodes. There's people who've got like other lives. There's also a guest, Aruna, who is a doctor. And so she's a full-time GP, but also, I think actually she might have gone part-time now, but she's a part-time GP, but has trained her whole life in, she was a surgeon, now she's a GP, and then she is also now a proper DJ presenter. Wow. Yeah, so
4: You get that in books as well, that people are kind of doing their day job and then they write, and then they're like, great, I can go full time as this now.
3: Yeah, exactly.
4: This can be what I do.
3: Yes. And I think, you know, lots of people don't really, they look at a career of a DJ and they see the top people who are in the flashing lights, who are earning loads of money. And nobody sees the journey before that, the career journey. But it is there, and it's possible. You definitely find out about that in the podcast,
2: and you can follow it on Instagram, can't you? What's on your rider?
3: You can.
2: Is there little underscores there? What_artist? No.
3: What's on your underscore rider
2: is where you need to go to.
4: The AI in the computer will find
2: it. Is it on YouTube and all of that as well?
3: It's on YouTube. You can find it on Spotify. You can find it on Amazon. You can find it on
2: everywhere.
3: Every podcast platform.
4: Because YouTube is big now, isn't it, for podcasts randomly? Even ones that don't have any pictures.
2: And which goes me on to say, how much is it now? Obviously, it's about the look, isn't it, of a podcast now, the visualised podcast, which I call television.
4: TV.
3: Well, this is it.
2: It's TV, like, isn't it?
3: It is TV. People do watch it on the TV.
2: Yeah, visualised podcast is television.
3: Yeah.
2: The audio version is radio. I don't know.
3: What do you
2: know? So where do you have it? Is it local, the place where you film it?
3: It's in Shoreditch.
2: You have to go all the way to East London.
3: Yeah, it's the southwest Clapham Clarm girl going over to East.
2: That is not so far away.
3: It's a beautiful studio. It's called Outset, and I have to thank my amazing producer. Big shout out to Nuria Reba Rossi fantastic
4: name.
3: Yeah, she's brilliant name,
2: and she produces it all, does she?
3: She produces it, and she also found the studio. She works in the world of podcasts works on celebrity podcasts and everything. So I'm really, really lucky to work with her.
2: So what's the future then?
3: What's the future? Well, the future, I guess, it is to, you know, look for a sponsorship at some stage, as long as it goes well. And also, as I say, go into different industries. So
2: yeah, that's nice. I like that idea.
4: It's nice it can cross over. I think that's really cool.
2: And to all the places that you sort of know as well and are part of. But like you say, you work with the darts. What was it?
3: The International Professional Darts Corporation. So they run all of the events.
2: On earth, did you get into that?
3: It's another story.
2: Are you a darts player? Are you really good at it? Shooting arrows?
3: Yeah, shooting arrows. I know. And to be honest, I never thought I'd be so into darts, but it's like a lot of people, you know, like the F1 in recent years as well. Like,
2: oh, yeah, loads of
3: you have
2: of
3: all
2: into
3: of the diehard fans, and then...
2: It's all from that Netflix series,
3: Netflix series,
2: and everyone seems to love it now. I still fall asleep at it.
4: Yeah.
2: If I'm watching a Grand Prix...
3: Is that because you're bored or tired from doing your breakfast shows?
2: No, it's because of...
4: It's the noise. The white noise.
2: Listen to that.
4: Do you think you would, even if you were there? Do you think you'd still go to sleep?
2: I don't know, but it does make the sound of Formula One makes me fall asleep.
3: Do you know what? We need to get you to an actual race.
4: To an actual race.
3: And see whether he falls asleep. Now, that would be a viral moment, wouldn't it?
2: Caroline, it's so nice to see you. Good luck.
3: Thank you.
2: People can find the podcast wherever you get it. What's your rider?
3: What's on your rider?
2: What's on your rider? Sorry.
4: Your rider. Sounds like slightly like a Jilly Cooper novel.
2: What's on your rider? What's on your rider? Caroline Hesford is where you need to search for that on all the places. That she's everywhere. What a delight. It's so nice to see you. Thank you, Caroline, for popping in this morning.
3: Lovely
2: on Riverside
3: to see you both.
2: Breakfast.
3: Thank you for having me.
2: I wonder if you could get the cause on your podcast.
3: Oh,
2: the cause?
3: Give it a go.
2: I want them at my 50th
3: surely
2: birthday.
3: Surely you've got
2: party.
3: The connections,
4: we're moving
3: Jason,
4: towards.
2: Well, I want them at my 50th birthday party.
4: It's fine. There's time.
2: I've got 3 years yet to find the cause.
4: Right. And the money
2: years.
4: For them.
2: If they come to your podcast, will you be free in 3 years' time to perform at Jason Rosen's 50th birthday?
3: I will, I promise.

0: The Cause on Riverside Breakfast, 8:36. Let's get all the latest Riverside reports now from Dan.
1: Good morning. People jailed for serious offences such as rape, child sex abuse and grooming will be excluded from the early prisoner release scheme. The Prime Minister launched an urgent review into the plan, which was initiated with the goal of easing prison overcrowding. Researchers are warning that the criteria for screening women under 50 for breast cancer is too narrow and misses up to 95% of higher risk of developing it. The current guidelines focus only on inherited genes and not on lifestyle. A survey suggests NHS workers have been called dirty foreigners and monkeys, while some people have refused to be treated by non-white staff. The Society of Radiographers, who did the poll, says the recent trend is a poor reflection on society. Former FA chairman David Bernstein says English football's governing body is too nervous to lead from the front. They're believed to be sending a letter to withdraw support for the re-election of FIFA president Gianni Infantino. And Merton Council has approved plans for a new 249 social housing development in Merton. Protesters say it goes against the council's own planning guidelines, whilst the council says it will help with the dire housing need, where 10,000 households are on the waiting list. That's Riverside Reports. More in half an hour.
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4: Good morning, I'm Ali Palmer. Today will be another dry and sunny day with just a few patches of cloud developing later. And it's still hot with highs of 28 degrees. Whatever the weather, London's freshest fruit, veg and flowers are always in season at New Covent Garden Market. Serving the capital 6 days a week from Nine Elms.
5: I'm Luke, manager at Green and Bloom. I've worked here for 12 years now. It's quite a unique place. You have to enjoy it to do the hours, you know what I mean? Otherwise, you just wouldn't want to do that. We've actually just hired Harry, who's 19, so he's just starting now. Well, I started when I was 20. Once you're in, you're here for the long run. From 12 years ago when I started, prices have all changed. But then at the same time, the way you sell flowers and what you're selling totally changes as well. Yeah, always different.
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0: 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It's a free day of books, sports and live music for the whole family. 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
1: They can indeed.
0: Yes.
2: Meet four different children's authors and a storyteller. So, we've got Mayo Agard-Alubu with his book Kid Rex to the Rescue, which is a picture book. Shireen Lanji, so Devon Wore a Skirt is her book, which is a really sweet story. And then we've got Nadine Wild-Palmer, who late of the Wandsworth Way starring
0: Radio
2: role.
0: Radio soap opera, yeah.
2: Radio soap opera. She's and the cheap book by Ramsey, which is fabulous as well. So there's those four authors who are going to chat and talk about their books. And then Sandra Agard, who is a professional storyteller, author and poet, and she does lots of stuff at the British Library, is going to come. We'll have a little chat to her about her career and also hopefully tell us a story, which will be brilliant.
0: 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Here's one of the artists you'll be able to catch live at the Roadshow this Saturday. The artist will be performing live from 4 till 6.
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2: I'm really looking forward to seeing Horologica on Saturday, aren't you?
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2: We really liked him when he came in, didn't
3: came
2: we?
3: He came in the studio with a little guitar. He didn't come with a guitar.
2: He didn't come with a guitar. He came with a little keyboard.
3: Yes. Can't do words today. Anyway, here's more words about the travel. My delays are the central line between White City and Ealing Broadway. Just because there are. And the reduced service on Great Northern between Cambridge and King's Lynn and between Cambridge and King's Cross due to a shortage of trains. And there's advance warning services have been diverted via Cobham and Stoke Dabron on Southwestern Railway, northbound between Portsmouth Harbour and Wimbledon due to the hot weather. On the roads, you shall slow traffic on West Hill northbound between Tibbetts Corner and the Upper Richmond Road. Slow traffic on Wandsworth Bridge Road northbound before you get to the New King's Road. Travel time there is around 15 minutes. And the usual delays on Chertsey Road eastbound from Hampton Road West, which is Apex Corner, to St Margaret's Road roundabout. There's still, it's still closed, but Cold Road in both directions due to the gas mains work between Neville Gill Close and Hardwick Square. And there is water gushing out on Battersea Park Road, near the Latchmere. So if you can avoid that area, if you can. And if we've missed anything, WhatsApp us 07871 670493. There's more in half an hour.
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2: Go and check it out. It looks great. The episode one is out now. What's On Your Rider? We're talking about doodling and whether or not you are a doodler. And if you are a doodler, what's the last thing you doodled? I've not done any doodling today. Give me a pen. Let's see what I can create. Are you going to do one as well? Or you have done some doodling.
3: I just do triangles.
2: 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During the news at 9 o'clock,
3: I'm going to do a doodle. Okay.
2: And I'm going to see what comes out. What have you doodled? Are you a doodler? Do you do it? Do you doodle? If you doodle, we want to hear from you this morning. You can send in your doodles. 07871670493 is the WhatsApp number.
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1: Good morning. Andy Burnham has delayed plans brought forward by Sir Keir Starmer's government to let some prisoners out early to ease overcrowding in jails. The Prime Minister said inmates who've been convicted of rape, child sex offences and grooming won't be part of the early release scheme. He wants to reassure the public by insisting those who are freed will face tighter supervision and GPS monitoring. And Justice Secretary Alex Norris says that the government has prioritised the most serious offenders.
2: We're having to make significant changes that do have real impacts on people's lives. And if we don't, you know, the consequences, were we not to make these changes, then we would run out of prison places in this October or November. But this is a decision we've had to take to make sure we have a functioning prison system.
1: Locally, Merton Council has approved plans for a controversial housing development. The scheme in Mitcham's Majestic Way will bring 249 new homes onto the social housing market. Protesters claim that these will be the tallest buildings in the town centre by far and are at odds with Merton Council's own planning guidelines, while Merton councillor Nedra Daniels says that the scheme responds to the dire housing need in the borough, where more than 10,000 households are on the social housing waiting list. Farming leaders are demanding urgent action following one of the most severe droughts many have ever lived through. Last month was the driest July on record in both England and Wales, with multiple heatwaves, and heat health alerts remain in place for much of England. The National Farmers Union says it wants to ensure water supplies are secure for homegrown food production. Clive Bailey is a farmer in Staffordshire.
3: And very hot temperatures have absolutely destroyed our combinable crops, our cereal yields, so the wheat, barley, those kind of crops that we grow, were between 30% and 50% in the worst cases down on yields.
1: People aged 18 will be able to travel for half price on most train services when rules are relaxed later this month. 16 to 17 saver rail cards will remain valid when the holder turns 18 for a full year from the date of purchase. The Department of Transport says currently 70,000 students each year are an average of £175 worse off. And finally, Gianni Infantino's critics plan to refuse to cooperate with FIFA unless he steps down. It's understood UEFA will try to paralyse his presidency to force him out. He angered many by planning to sell commercial stakes in the World Cup. Martin Ziegler broke the original story and says Infantino will have to go.
4: I think the pressure is huge. People have been trying to get messages of support. I think he's only had 15 from 211 member associations. And a few weeks ago, he was claiming more than 200. So that just shows that the situation he's in.
1: And that's Riverside Reports. More in half an hour.
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7: Good morning, I'm Ali Palmer. Today will be another dry and sunny day with just a few patches of cloud developing later. Still hot with highs of 28 degrees. Whatever the weather, London's freshest fruit, veg and flowers, always in season at New Covent Garden Market. 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
2: Oh, hello. It is the third and final hour of Riverside Breakfast with me, Jason Rosam.
3: Me, Ali Palmer.
2: And Uber Boat by Thames Clippers. What a show we've had this morning.
3: What a show.
2: First 2 hours, done and dusted. On to the final hour then. Funny, we just played Queen there.
3: Yeah.
2: The reason I say it's funny is because, you know, we're doodling today.
3: Yeah, what have you doodled?
2: That was Queen, Don't Stop Me Now. We're doodling because Mr. Doodle, we're going to be interviewing him just after 9:30 this morning. Really looking forward to that. I have been doodling over the last 5 minutes.
3: Have you doodled a crown?
2: You've been doodling as well. And funnily enough, Queen played Don't Stop Me Now. This is my doodle. I haven't shown Ali or Tom.
3: Okay, what is it? Show us your doodle.
2: My doodle. But I didn't know I was going to draw this. I started with just drawing a circle and ended up... Just explain that, Tom.
4: Yeah, it looks like...
3: It's the late Queen.
4: It looks like the late Queen...
3: But as if she'd had a dodgy perm.
4: Dodgy perm.
3: Nice crown. And she's wearing, what's she wearing on her chest?
4: There's a brooch.
2: She's got medal. Brooches. She's wearing medals. She's wearing her orders.
3: Orders, yeah. And she's got a very short skirt on, actually, for the Queen. It's a bit short for her.
2: Well, no, that's her knees.
3: And her pearls round her neck. Nice.
2: Yeah, do you like that?
3: Yeah.
2: That's my doodle.
3: It's a thing of beauty.
4: The perm is,
3: I'm not sure.
4: The perm doesn't quite match. Her Majesty, the Queen.
2: Well, I don't think I was drawing... Our late Majesty, but
3: it's become the Queen.
2: I was just drawing a queen.
3: She looks a bit like the Queen. There's this picture book called The Queen's Knickers. She looks a bit like the Queen in that.
2: I was just.
4: Who were you actually trying to?
2: Nothing. I just thought I just wanted to doodle and see what happened.
3: I've drawn a heart that became a flower.
2: Yeah, Ali's done hers there, which is
4: came into your head.
3: Yeah.
2: Well, no, I just did the circles of the eyes to start with, and then I made a face, and then I thought, what should I do with the face? Then I did the triangle hair.
3: She's got a wonky but nice smile,
2: and it looked a bit like Bart Simpson.
4: She's got a wedding ring on too.
3: Yeah, she's married to Prince.
2: She has got a wedding ring. Well, no, that's the royal ring.
4: The royal ring.
2: So I've done my doodle. You've done your. What does her doodle look like, Tom?
4: It's just random stuff. It's just a love heart.
2: I love the fact it's like random stuff.
3: It's a love heart's turned into flower.
4: A love heart that's turned into flower and some sort of rubbish square.
2: Wait, can you do a doodle now, Tom?
3: Could you
4: I don't really doodle.
2: Well, I'm going to ask you to do one now. Go on.
3: Doodle.
2: What's wrong with doodling?
3: Doodle.
2: What's wrong with you?
3: Doodle to order.
4: I don't really doodle.
2: Well, doodle now.
4: I quite like writing letters.
3: Well, write some letters then.
2: Do some doodling and we want to see what you come up with.
3: No, did you say? How very dare you? You can't come in here and say no.
2: Yeah, is it offensive to you to ask to doodle?
4: I just don't really have much of an artistic...
3: No, well, look, you've seen
2: mine. Have you seen that?
3: Seen what we've done. There's no artist...
2: Have you seen my queen?
3: No artistness.
2: My goodness. This summer,
3: not that
2: five
3: sort of artist.
2: Giant Mr. Doodle sculptures have taken over London's West End.
3: Nice.
2: As part of a free outdoor art trail called Mr. Doodle's Doodle Discovery. Mr. Doodle joins us on the show just after 9:30, so stay with us. But tell us whether you doodle and what have you doodled last. I doodled a kind of image of Her Majesty the Queen.
3: Yeah.
2: Her Majesty Queen Elizabeth II.
3: I'm not sure it's for the National Portrait Gallery.
2: Does it look like Queen Camilla?
3: No.
2: No. It doesn't look like
3: Queen Camilla. No.
2: No. So what did you do? Are you a doodler? Let us know. Why do you doodle? 07871670493 is the WhatsApp number. That's 07871670493.
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2: 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Olivia Rodrigo.

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3: So there's the usual slow traffic on the A3 West Hill northbound between Tibbetts Corner and the Upper Richmond Road. Travel time there is 10 minutes. Slow traffic on the A217 Wandsworth Bridge Road northbound before you get to the New Kings Road. Travel time there is 15 minutes. And Chertsey Road eastbound from Hampton Road West, Apex Corner, St Margaret's Road roundabout to Twickenham Bridge. Travel time there is around 10 minutes as well. And there's still roadworks on Buckhold Road. It's closed in both directions due to the gas mains. And there's also water on Battersea Park Road near the Latchmere, which is kind of avoid that area if you can. On the tubes and the trains, services are at a stand on Southern between London Bridge and Tulse Hill due to a track fault at Peckham Rye. That's also affecting the Windrush London Overground between Surrey Quays and Peckham Rye. Reduced service on Great Northern between Cambridge and King's Lynn and between Cambridge and King's Cross due to a shortage of trains. Mind delays in the Central Line between White City and Broadway and White City and West Ruislip due to train cancellations. An advance warning that services are being diverted via Cobham and Stoke Dabron on South Western Railway northbound between Portsmouth and Wimbledon due to the hot weather. If you've missed anything,

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3: You didn't know that?
2: No, I didn't really know that. I'm a bit too young.
3: Too young to know that.
2: That was early 80s. Do you know when 80s. It was?
3: 83.
2: 82. Near enough.
3: Oh, not bad.
2: Near enough. I'll tell you what I do know. We've got some fantastic artists coming to the Riverside Radio Roadshow this Saturday, 8th of August, to find out all the details about what's going on. 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Before

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1: I hope he's not doodling up a ladder.
0: He is doodling. He says, morning all, I've adopted this tree opposite me. It's been planted within the last year and I give it a soak most nights when I do the front garden.
1: Nice.
0: This is after you said that you should...
1: You should water trees.
0: Water trees. And it looks like a measly little tree at the moment.
1: It's going to grow strong, though.
0: It's one of those ones that they grow, you know, that they put in.
1: Oh, yeah, they put in a bag.
0: And it's just opposite Harry's house. And he's watering it. Thank you, Harry.
1: Well
0: That's
1: done,
0: good.
1: Harry. What sort of tree is it, Harry? Does it tell us?
0: Well, I can see
1: the tree.
0: It's a tree.
1: It's a tree. It's a tree of the tree species.
0: I'm not much of an artist, says Harry. And this, apart from blocks of triangle, is the only doodle I have in my repertoire.
1: I do blocks of triangles too.
0: Well, this is a Bugs Bunny type one.
1: Oh, okay.
0: It looks
1: nice.
0: Like she's got. It looks like it's got two socks for ears, big eyes. I think I was taught how to do that. It's a Bugs Bunny kind of dog type.
1: With like big cheeks.
0: That's your doodle. Thank you. You should see mine, Harry. I'm going to send you mine.
1: It's a shocker.
0: It's a shocking one. I'm going to show Mr. Doodle my one and show him your one.
1: Great.
0: Okay, so,
1: I might do another one.
0: Yeah, we're going to see what Mr. Doodle thinks of our doodles.
1: Yeah, I think
0: has Tom done one yet?
1: No, he's not doing it. He's refusing.
0: Very lazy, isn't he?
1: He doesn't do what he's told.
0: So lazy.
1: He just doesn't do what he's asked. That's the problem with Tom.
0: If you want to... Oh, yeah, well, send us your doodles and then we'll show them to Mr. Doodle.
1: We'll judge them.
0: He's coming in to speak to us after 9:30 this morning.
1: I'm going to show my age again.
0: 9:30
1: this morning. There used to be a TV programme called Take Heart where people used to send
0: Tony Hart's Gallery.
1: Yeah, and they did like...
0: That's this morning. Oh, that's it.
1: Yeah. And then they'd show you all your art. I sent things in. Never, ever got anything on the bloody wall.
0: You never got anything in the gallery.
1: But you've seen my doodles, you can see why.
0: Morph. Yeah. Do you remember Morph?
1: I do remember Morph.
0: Oh, bless.
1: So anyway, if you want to send a doodle, we'll judge it for you.
0: Send us your doodle.
1: Judgy.
0: We'll show it to Mr. Doodle, who is probably
1: He'll choose kind, I imagine.
0: He's one of the world's best known contemporary artists.
1: Is he? Because of his million billion followers.
0: He's famous for transforming everything from sketchbooks to entire buildings with his doodle artwork. The inspiration behind Mr. Doodle's Doodle Discovery and why
1: questions.
0: We'll be talking to him after 12:30. And he was in Piccadilly Circus just last week.
1: Doodling.
0: With all his doodles up on the lights.
1: Nice.
0: Which is superb. To launch his artist trail that is taking place right now in the West End. I've now got to go and see it, obviously.
1: See the doodles.
0: Got to go and see the doodles. 24 minutes past 9. So, we are delighted to be working on Saturday at the Riverside Radio Roadshow with Toast Stores Cafe. That's where we're going to be, just outside Toast Stores Cafe. Around the back will be our stage and our performance area. Also, book clubs in schools. Now, who are they? They're a local charity, I understand.
1: Yeah, they're very well...
0: What are they?
1: Very well run. Very well run.
0: Them, Ali?
1: Me!
0: Book clubs in schools, Southwest London and St George's Mental Health NHS Trust and the GLL Foundation. They're the people who run Wandsworth Libraries. 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
0: Yeah, to Springfield Park on Saturday from midday until 6. 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Click on news, everything's there. We'd be delighted to see. Now, if you live around there, 5,000 households are going to be delivered a leaflet.
1: You should get a leaflet.
0: About the event. It's more than a leaflet, it's a booklet.
1: It's a little booklet.
0: It's a booklet that tells you what's going on Saturday.
1: Yeah, come and tell us. Come and bring the booklet so we know that they actually do deliver them.
0: Don't throw it in the bin. Bring the booklet and say, oi, what's happening here? And it will be the Riverside Radio Roadshow.
1: If you're a child, anyone really, you can have a go at being a radio DJ.
0: Yeah, Faradat and Muzzy are Riverside
1: Present.
0: Radio club.
1: They do a better job than we do.
0: Yeah, they run the Riversiders, which is our radio club for kids at the weekends. They're going to be in a special pop-up radio studio teaching kids how to do the radio.
1: And
0: how
1: to be a presenter.
0: So they're doing it from 2 o'clock, actually, in Springfield Park on Saturday. So we're really looking forward to this event. Do come down and support it. And there are a number of musical artists performing as well, including Mia Me, who we heard from earlier. She's headlining. Route 11, they did well at Old York Road.
1: Yeah,
0: do you remember?
1: Great, Old York Road.
0: Yeah, so you can go and see them again. Haworth, who we're going to hear from in a moment, and Horologica, who we heard from earlier. Horologica is the clockman. He's the clockman, isn't he?
1: Yeah, he mends clocks in Putney.
0: He mends clocks in Putney.
1: That's his day job, but by night, he's a singer.
0: He's a singer, and he'll be performing live this Saturday from 4 o'clock in Springfield Park. Do come along and take part. Now, here's another one of our artists, which you'll be able to see perform live at the Riverside Radio Roadshow this Saturday.
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0: Oh, she's performed a number of times actually at Riverside Radio events, nice, and I'm really looking forward to it. Yeah, she normally does the Balham Christmas lights because she's local to Balham. She's great. Haworth there, Strip Club on Riverside Breakfast. She'll be at the Riverside Radio Roadshow this Saturday from 4 o'clock. So if you're just into the music,
1: just
0: if you just
1: then.
0: Want a little bit of music, a bit of live music to finish off your day.
1: Yeah.
0: At
1: have a little cake at Toast Stores
0: at Springfield Park, then 4 till 6 is the music, live music 4 till 6, and you can listen to it all as well on Riverside Radio because it will be broadcasting live there.
1: Yeah, cool.
0: Throughout the day. Coming up, we're going to be speaking to Mr. Doodle. He's our next guest after the latest Riverside reports from Dan.
2: These are the top stories at 9:30. A grooming gang survivor says hearing that people jailed for serious offences won't be released early feels like a weight has been lifted. The Prime Minister's changed the plan to ease overcrowding in jails in England and Wales, so rapists and child sex abusers now won't be let out earlier. Merton Council has approved plans for 249 new social housing development in Mitcham. Protesters says it runs counter to the council's own planning guidelines, whilst the council says they will help with the dire housing need where 10,000 households are on the waiting list. Breast cancer screening is missing 95% of women under 50 who are at risk because the current criteria is too narrow. Researchers are warning that the current guidelines focus only on inherited genes and not on lifestyle. And the National Farmers Union is calling for urgent action to secure water supplies for homegrown food production. It comes after the driest July on record in England and Wales. And former FA chairman David Bernstein says English football's governing body is too nervous to lead from the front. They are believed to be sending a letter to withdraw support for the re-election of FIFA president Gianni Infantino. That's Riverside Reports. More in half an hour.
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5: Good morning, I'm Ali Palmer. Today will be another dry and sunny day with just a few patches of cloud developing later. Still hot with highs of 28 degrees. Whatever the weather, London's freshest fruit, veg and flowers are always in season at New Covent Garden Market. Serving the capital 6 days a week from Nine Elms.
6: I'm Mario. I work in flower market. I work in the CAF. Serve everyone that comes in and buys flowers and all the stallholders that are here. All the coffees, we do paninis, salmon bagels, dirty greasy fry-ups, which everyone enjoys. 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So it's a very close community. Everyone gets along with everyone. The banter is just amazing. We have a good time. It's worth coming in for in the mornings.
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0: Sometimes.
1: Yeah, that's Ali singing.
0: Sorry.
1: Eurasia. 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
3: And Uber Boat by Thames Clippers. Love in Southwest
1: London. Riverside. So we are delighted to be joined by the man himself. He's absolutely amazing. And this summer, five giant Mr. Doodle sculptures have taken over London's West End as part of a free outdoor art trail called Mr. Doodle's Doodle Discovery. The trail runs all the way through August, and you can go to Piccadilly Circus, Leicester Square, St. James's Market, loads to see. And Mr. Doodle joins us now. Good morning, Mr. Doodle.
4: Good morning. Hi, Jason. Great to be here. Thanks for having me.
1: Wonderful to speak to you. This must have been incredible. There's a picture of you I'm looking at outside Piccadilly Circus with all your doodling up on the lights and one of the sculptures. I mean, what was that like to stand in Piccadilly Circus and see that?
4: Oh, it's amazing. It's a place, you know, being there as a kid and obviously as I've grown up, and such an iconic area, and to see the doodles on there was, yeah, it was an amazing moment. And yeah, really special thing to share with my family. My granddad was there and everything, and yeah, it was cool. I loved it.
1: That is incredible. And then you've got five different sculptures, haven't you, that you've doodled. Just take us through those five, what we can look out for when we go to the West End next time.
4: Yeah, so these sculptures are they're placed in Piccadilly Circus and Leicester Square and St. James's Market, and there's a yellow flower, a orange fish, a red cyclops, a blue robot, and a pink schmug, which is kind of like a spiky hedgehoggy looking thing.
1: What's a cyclops?
0: Yeah, it's like it's got one eye, hasn't it?
1: Oh, is that a cyclops?
4: Yes, yeah, and it's got kind of wings, and it's, each one's a different colour. There's, you know, one's yellow, one's orange, one's, yeah, so it's got, and within the sculptures there are drawings themed around, like, the areas that the sculptures are in. So within Leicester Square, the orange fish contains loads of doodles based around, like, famous films, cinema, and, you know, iconic things. From, like, there's King Kong in there, there's references to Paddington and things like that.
1: That is fantastic. And the yellow flower is apparently all of the theatres in the West End, isn't it?
4: Yeah, it kind of references theatre, sort of generally people kind of acting on stage, dancing and singing, crowds enjoying that. And that's kind of within the doodles. So from a distance, it kind of looks like my regular sort of doodle work. But when you get closer, you can start to spot things that are based around, yeah, where these sculptures are.
1: I'm watching you on Zoom now, and he's got his all your costumes behind, which are all doodles. Do you not wear anything else now? And everything is doodling around you wherever you go.
4: Mostly wear these doodle outfits, especially, yeah, when I'm working in the studio, or I'm out drawing, like, on these sculptures. When I made one of them live, so I would wear, you know, this doodle outfit while I'm drawing, and I'd show people the process of it being created, because I really love to let people in into that journey, and it's fun to watch.
1: And isn't your whole house doodled? The whole lot?
4: Yes, yeah. Yeah, it's all doodled. Everything, the kitchen, the bathrooms, the bedroom, everything's covered in doodles.
1: Where did it all start, Mr. Doodle?
4: Well, when I was a kid, I kind of wanted to design video games. Like, I was fascinated by those kind of, like, platform cartoonish adventure games when I was younger. And I didn't really like the idea of kind of sort of coding and the real work of making a game. So I just liked to draw the characters, basically. And then I worked out that really, what I was doing was kind of doodling. I was sort of drawing these made up creatures, and they didn't really come from anywhere in particular. And I just loved that process of working from imagination to create this kind of made up world. And that really lends itself to the process of doodling.
1: And then, of course, you put it on social media and it went wild. I mean, I checked your Instagram today. 3.1 million followers on Instagram. That's extraordinary. What about the others? I haven't even checked those. How many have you got on the other sites?
4: It varies, but yeah.
1: Do you do YouTube as well?
4: Yes, yeah. I just really love what it is that I do, and being able to share that with people is, you know, it's amazing. It's a real privilege, and it's, yeah, it's a great job to have. Like, I love to doodle, and I could do it kind of forever. You know, I could do it for a long period of time without feeling ever, I never feel bored of it. You know, I always wake up really enjoying it.
1: But you're like now one of the world's most known contemporary artists. That's extraordinary, isn't it? For a doodler.
4: Thanks. Yeah, I just really love what it is I do, and I want to just keep doing it for as long as possible, and I'm glad that people, you know, enough people really like it. So it's nothing kind of too serious, really. It's just happy kind of faces, and a joyful thing for me, and hopefully for others to find something happy in it.
1: Now, Ali and I have done our own doodles this morning. We just did it in the last sort of half an hour. We did 5 minutes of doodling, didn't we, Ali?
0: Yeah, we did.
1: This is Ali. You can see Ali. Ali's over there on the other side of the studio.
0: Hello.
1: So I'm going to show you Ali's doodle, yes. And then you've got to mark it out of 10, Mr. Doodle.
0: Choose kind. Choose kind.
1: So this is Ali's. This is Ali's doodle. Can you see that?
4: Oh, nice one.
1: Yeah.
4: Oh, cool.
1: So what do you think of that?
4: Well, I don't ever like to mark out of 10, and it, you know, I'm
0: 11.
1: It's a heart. It started with a heart, and then it became a flower. So it's a heart flower,
0: hearty flower.
1: Yeah. What do we think of that for?
4: I like how it's kind of growing out the center, and it's getting more dense kind of around it. It's nice.
1: There
4: it's kind of the real sort of.
1: So out of 10, then.
4: Doodling.
0: It's real. It's a real doodle.
4: I don't know. I really don't know.
0: 11. 11 will do. 11 out of 10 is fine.
4: 11 out of 10.
1: 11 out of 10. Okay, so, and then
0: And then this one.
1: Mine started with just circles, and then it ended up being, I don't know where it came from.
0: Yes.
1: We were playing Queen at the time, Mr. Doodle, but this...
4: Oh, wow. Oh, great.
0: Are you speechless? Because we were.
1: Our late Majesty Queen Elizabeth II, it turned into.
0: With a slightly strange
1: pun. With a strange crown. At first, it started to look like Bart Simpson because of the crown at the top. And then I thought, I don't want to make it look like Bart Simpson. I want to make it something else. And there she is in all her glory, the Queen.
4: Brilliant. Kind of reminds me of my dad's drawings a little bit. Like he draws a bit like this when he's on the phone and things. So, it's great that, you know, doodling really allows people to feel more free to make something. It's less of an intimidating task.
1: Yeah, that's more than a doodle, though, is it? That's a work of art.
0: Yeah, I think we could charge £1 for that.
1: I think yours is more a classical doodle, isn't it?
0: That's me, more
1: mine.
0: Classical.
1: I went a bit too far, I think, Mr. Doodle. So when can people see these wonderful giant sculptures across the West End till?
4: Well, I believe it's all through this month.
1: Yes.
4: And there's, as I say, 5 of them, within the West End, and they're there, and you can't really miss them when you see some of them. Yeah. And they're a lot of fun. I hope people really enjoy them, and enjoy them while they're there. And
1: I wonder what will happen after to the big sculptures, after it's over at the end of the month. What goes on? Because I know it's been done with the Heart of London Business Alliance, the Business Improvement District there in the centre of London. But where will they go?
4: Well, there won't be... Someone asked if they'll be like auctioned or something like this, but they won't be... Nothing like that's going to happen. I think they're going to be kind of stored away. I don't know yet kind of exactly where they'll be position, but they're not going to be on show anymore.
1: Do you know what? I want them to come to Battersea Power Station. Battersea Power Station do some good art trails. I wonder if you can do a deal with Battersea Power Station and bring them here, just down the road to us. That'd be nice to see them again. But no, it's the only chance at the moment that you'll see them. So do go and see them. And there's also like a QR code and stuff that you can do, can't you, when you're going along the art trail. So
4: And the greatest thing is like they do really I know they're only there for a month, but they really do belong where they are, as in they reflect the space they're in. So they kind of make sense in the area without, I can't really describe it very well, but the drawings really reflect the place they're in. So it does, they do fit there.
0: So go and see them where they are, because it makes sense. Perfect.
1: Yes. That makes sense, yeah. Doesn't it? Yeah, yeah, yeah. With the West End theatres and the cinemas, yeah. And all of that in Leicester Square, etc. Mr. Doodle, has been an absolute joy. Thank you so much for joining us. Sam Cox, the Mr. Doodle himself. You know where to follow him. You know where to see his art installations. Thank you for joining us on Riverside Radio and spending time with us this morning. Back to doodling now and see what we come up with. Thank you so much. Good luck with
4: it. Thank you.
1: Ta-ta.
4: Thank you. Bye.

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2: Well, coming to the end of the show, 9:48. Let's get the final River, Roads and Rails update with Ali.
3: So there's no service on the Windrush London Overground line between Surrey Quays and Clapham Junction due to a track fault at Peckham Rye, which is also affecting southern services as well between London Bridge and Tulse Hill. Delays up to 10 minutes on London North Eastern Railway and Thames Link southbound between Peterborough and Stevenage due to problems with the signals. Reduced service on Great Northern between and King's Lynn between Cambridge and King's Cross due to a shortage of trains. On the Central Line, there are mine delays between White City and Ealing Broadway and West Ruislip, between Leytonstone and Hainault and between Leytonstone and Epping due to train cancellations. And advance warning, services are being diverted via Cobham and Stoke Dabron on South Western Railway northbound between Portsmouth Harbour and Wimbledon due to the hot weather. Usual slow traffic on the A3 West Hill northbound between Tibbetts Corner and the Upper Richmond Road. Slow traffic on Wandsworth Bridge Road northbound between New Kings Road. Before you get to the New Kings Road, usual delays on Chertsey Road eastbound from Hampton Road West, which is Apex Corner, to St Margaret's Road, Twickenham. And there's still road works and it's closed on Buckhold Road in both directions due to a gas mains work between Neville Gill Close and Hardwick Square. There'll be more this afternoon on Drive with Ian Martin.
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2: Right, that's about your lot on Riverside Breakfast this morning. You'll be back on Thursday, though, won't you? Oh, no, you're coming tomorrow.
3: I might pop along tomorrow, yeah.
2: Tomorrow, very Valley, special show.
3: Valley will let me.
2: Yeah, very special show tomorrow. We're going to be live on Richmond Green at the Prince's Head Pub, which is actually the Crown and Anchor in Ted Lasso.
3: That's what they call it.
2: We've got the Ted Lasso Walk people coming. They know everything there is to know about Ted Lasso.
3: You're going to go in the Ted Lasso shop?
2: Yeah, we're going in the Ted Lasso shop. There's other shops there that sell Ted Lasso merchandise that they make themselves.
3: Excellent.
2: That are coming along. We've got B. Richmond coming.
3: Who makes the little biscuits? Someone makes the little biscuits.
2: I don't know.
3: In Richmond,
2: we've got the real Ted Lasso coming, the American guy who set up a local football team there, or revived them, East Sheen FC. Great time will be had tomorrow morning from 7 on Riverside Breakfast, live from Richmond Green for Ted Lasso Day. We're really looking forward to it already. Thank you, Tom. Thank you, Dan.
3: Yeah,
2: a brand new newsreader. Dan did a fabulous job today. Thank you very much. We'll be hearing more of Dan soon here on Riverside Radio. Thank you, Tom. You're back next week. No,
3: we'll never see him again.
4: I'm afraid I've got my 5 weeks on, 1 week off.
2: Is it 5 weeks?
4: No, yeah.
3: It's a very short rotation, isn't it, of actually being useful.
2: Oh, yeah. My life.
3: 1 week.
4: I'd say being useful.
3: Useful 1 week and then gone for five.
2: Join us again tomorrow morning. Stay with us on Riverside Radio. Suki B is coming up next for Riverside today. Have a wonderful Tuesday, won't you? And join us for Ted Lasso Day tomorrow.

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2: A grooming gang survivor says it feels like a victory to hear people jailed for offences like rape and child sex abuse won't be released from prison early. The Prime Minister launched an urgent review into the plan, which was initiated with the goal of easing prison overcrowding. Sarah Wilson's campaigned against the scheme.
3: These monsters were sentenced for some of the most heinous crimes. If they'd have not stopped and exempt these paedophiles and rapists from this early release scheme, there'd have been so much more uproar and uncertainty in the communities.
2: Around 6,000 offenders are due to be freed in October. Essex police are on the hunt for two men suspected of trying to abduct a teenage girl yesterday. The child was taken from Harlow and driven to Epping before she managed to escape. Donald Trump's told the Iranian regime it's the last chance to make a peace deal. The US president says the two sides are talking about fully reopening the Strait of Hormuz today. That's been denied by Tehran. There's a warning: patients at risk of developing breast cancer in England aren't being identified because of gaps in criteria given to GPs. Research suggests guidelines on who should be referred for specialist care miss up to 95% of patients under 50 who go on to develop the disease. Celtic made a winning start to their Scottish Premiership title defence, beating Dundee 1-0 at Parkhead. Benjamin Negrin got the only goal as record signing Casper Hu missed several big chances. Manager Martin O'Neill says Hu needs time to settle.
4: When he knows everybody's name, including mine, then he'll be an asset to us. It ran away from him today on a couple of occasions, which I think that, you know, super confident, knowing everything about the place, a super confident player would put them in the net.
2: Meanwhile, students across Scotland are receiving their exam results for National 5 Higher and Advanced Higher courses this morning. The system is now run by Qualification Scotland. That's the latest. I'm Steve Eshin.
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0: man. And I wanna go home.
1: That was Sam Ryder there and Spaceman. Good morning, South West London. How are you doing? This is Sue Whitting, Suki B here. A big thank you to Ali and Jason for their glorious morning show. Going 3 hours every morning here on Riverside Radio, which is fabulous, fabulous. Now then, we've got another sunny day ahead. Hey. So that's good news. Well, sort of good news, isn't it? We'd like a little bit of rain, I guess. Anyway, there's Spaceman. I got a space story for you later on, as it happens. But first of all, we're going to have some Kylie Minogue. And then we got our Riverside Sports feature. Gosh, it's all happening first thing here.
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0: we have our 100th run, so it's a big celebration. And yeah, we've brought together 15 run clubs from Southwest London and a bit South London to do kind of a mega run, big nice. Run club, get loads of different communities together, meet new people, and just kind of celebrate the fact that running should be fun and have a good time.
1: Nice. And where are you going to be? Where's that run starting from? What's the route?
0: Yeah, so same as always. For those that do want to run club, we're going to meet at Sandbrooks, 7 p.m. And then we do a lovely little warm-up, which I will be hosting.
1: Nice.
0: That's going to be fun. And then, yeah, we run along the river. Like I said, so there's a 5K route or there's a 10K. And we'll have, because there's so many of us, we're going to have like three paces per group. So you'll have someone telling you where to go. there'll be no one hopefully just running off into the Thames or anything. Yeah, so we run along the river. The 10K goes all the way up to Battersea, come back. And then, yeah, pints to finish. We've got the whole square in Ram Quarter near Sandbrooks kind of blocked out with tables.
1: Just for you guys.
0: Just for us. And
1: celebrating
0: then we'll be partying.
1: 100 runs. So that's like gathering community every week to run, keep it active, but also to have a great time.
0: Yeah.
1: And so what's really the heart behind getting other run clubs involved? Like, why involve other run clubs when you've already got like such a great community as it is?
0: I think it's just kind of about meeting new people, kind of spreading the love, spreading the joy. It's a really inclusive space, and I think you don't often meet other people necessarily. I think it's quite a different run club, Wandsworth Run Club, in the fact that we're not really stringent on like drills and all of that. It is much more social. A lot of run clubs are social. I think people kind of get stuck in their run club, which is really good. You have your little cliques and all of that. But I think it's also so important to meet other people, come join the group. I think it can be quite overwhelming at first to go to a run club as well, especially one that's quite big. You know, you turn up and there's 100 people, bit deer in headlights, social anxiety kicks in. So it's kind of a chance to like go with your run club to another run club. You've got your people, you can come with your friends and just talk to people about running, about life, about anything whilst on a run. And yeah, I think it's just going to be a really nice way to celebrate.
1: You're also a running coach as well.
0: Yeah.
1: What are some of your best tips? So if you're like me, who's a casual runner, and normally just do 5K around the common, will stretch to a 10. Like, what are your tips to, I don't know, get a quicker time? Or to not run in pain for anyone else who's listening?
0: Yeah, don't neglect your strength training. I think it's really common that we go into like a running training block and we're like, I'm just going to run and that's how I'll get faster. So do your strength training, especially kind of warming up. Jump about if you can. Do like plyometric training. So jumps are going to really help.
1: Before you run. Yeah,
0: before you run. And then in your strength training, kind of doing lots of leg work and things like that, strengthening the muscles around the joints. And then what's my other big tip? I think it always sounds silly, but sometimes you have to run slower to run faster.
1: Okay.
0: So don't neglect your easy runs, your low heart rate runs.
2: That was Amy Lessie from the Wandsworth Run Club sharing about the club's 100th run special event. If you'd like to join in on the run, you can head to Sandbrooks Brewery. That's a good place to start, isn't it? In the Rams Quarter, Wandsworth, on Thursday the 6th of August for a 7 p.m. start. You're not allowed to stop enough at the brewery, okay? No way, you're just going to have a beer instead. You can also head to our Mixcloud page to hear the full interview, which was included on Saturday, 1st of August, sports show. That was some really good tips in there about running. Clearly, I don't do any pre-training for my running, which is probably why I'm such an awful runner. So I don't do that very often. But yes, the strength training and the warm-ups and everything else. And there are so many runners out there at the moment. So I was in Battersea Park on the weekend. I was cycling, actually, with all the pushers and walkers and runners and cyclists and everything else. It was like Piccadilly Circus. Anyway, it's good fun. Okay, on with the music. We got the script up next and the crowd was singing Wonderwall.

That's the Four Tops there, and Don't Walk Away. Okay, got another new track coming up for you now, a very recent track anyway. On Your Own, it's On Your Own. It's a standout R&B track by Chloe and Timbaland. It features signature production from Timbaland and is part of their joint collaborative project mixtape titled Resurrection, which was released on June the 19th as part of the Surprise Collaborative. Surprise Collaboration. Well, how did it get together? It was created rapidly over 2 months after Timbaland initiated the partnership via FaceTime. Trading beats and vocals and back and forth. So that's quite nice. Oh, that's a bit of romance there, I think, going on. Anyway, it's accompanied by an official music video directed by Andrew McCasty and Derek Milton. So here you go. It's about the shortest track I think I've ever played. How long is it? 150. Ooh, I've never listened to this.

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0: Loader and Dancing in the Moonlight. The time is 10:36 and it's the 4th of August. So let me have a look. Oh, nice story for today. Well, I don't know. Tell me what you think about this. A French bulldog's ashes were carried 119,000 feet to the edge of the Earth's atmosphere before being scattered in a touching space tribute. Oh, I don't know. I wondered how it got there, how these ashes got there. I'm about to tell you. Okay, owner Jacob Battersby, who's 26, said before Oscar's sudden death from a brain tumor earlier this year, he had hoped to travel the world with him. Can you travel around the world with a bulldog? Anyway, with any dog, with any pet, really. Anyway, he wanted to get his owner, Jacob, wanted to give him one final adventure. So he and a friend, Callum, also 26, you have to be 26 to do these things, don't you, launched Oscar's ashes from Rugby, Warwickshire, in a weather balloon. The balloon, carrying Oscar's favourite toy, which is a Toy Story plushy thing, and a GPS tracker, climbed up into space and then burst, and the package, though, returned to Earth by parachute and landed 55 miles away in the East Midlands. Oh, I just think that's quite nice. They had the tracker on it, so when it fell back to Earth, they went and picked it up again. If it still had the dog's ashes in it, that's what I don't understand. When the balloon burst, did the dog's ashes fall out, or were they part of the package that came back down to Earth again? Anyway, whichever way, he certainly showed his dog the world, didn't he? That's quite sweet. Anyway, there is a commercial side to this, because Mr. Battersby has founded Zoomy Pet Trackers with Mr. King, and it was a real-world test of their product. That's quite fun. I really don't know what to make of that. Anyway, you be the judge. You be the judge. Right, what have we got up next? Oh, God, well, Green Day, Wake Me Up When September Ends.
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0: 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So here we are. Here's one of the artists you'll be able to catch live at the Riverside Radio Roadshow this Saturday.
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Well, it was Route 11 featuring Tyrek Butcher and Toi et Moi. 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There you go. Right. What have we got? Lola Young up next.

Oh, Marvin Gaye and Tammy Terrell there. Who'd think that there'd be a song called The Onion Song? But isn't it fabulous? Oh, wow. Just a really quick story. About a gorilla. Another gorilla there, gorilla mum, had to have a C-section. And so she looked after her baby while the baby with the gorilla had the C-section was recovering. She already had a baby of her own to look after, but she was absolutely fantastic. Looked after both of them, no problem at all. And now the other mum with the C-section, who's had the C-section, section is better. They both help each other out. Oh, just, I think that's a brilliant thing to do. There should be more of that about. I'm sure there is, actually, because it's all the more fun when you share things, isn't it? Oh, that's a soppy thing to say. Right, come on. I hope Phil Collins up next. You can't hurry, love.

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2: The Prime Minister said prisoners who've been convicted of rape, child sex offences and grooming won't be part of the early release scheme. Andy Burnham's delayed plans brought forward by Sir Keir Starmer's government to let some inmates out early to ease overcrowding in jails in England and Wales. He wants to reassure the public by insisting those who are freed will face tighter supervision and GPS monitoring. Justice Secretary Alex Norris says the government's prioritised the most serious offenders.
3: We're having to make significant changes that do have real impacts on people's lives. And if we don't, you know, the consequences, were we not to make these changes, then we would run out of prison places in this October or November. But this is a decision we've had to take to make sure we have a functioning prison system.
2: Police in Essex say they're looking for two men after a teenager was forced into a vehicle in Harlow yesterday. She managed to escape in Epping and doesn't have serious injuries. Breast cancer screening is missing 95% of women under 50 who are at risk because the current criteria is too narrow. Researchers are warning the current guidelines focus only on inherited genes and not lifestyle. NHS staff have been called monkeys and patients refuse to be treated by non-white personnel in growing cases of racism. The Society of Radiographers says members have noticed a noticeable rise in incidents from patients over the last 18 months. DeAndre Archer from the organisation says it needs called out.
4: I think there's been a normalisation of racism in society and in civility. People are being empowered to be racist and they're not being held to account. They're not being dealt with.
2: Iran is being warned by Donald Trump that this is their last chance to sign a deal. The president says the two sides are in discussions about opening the shipping lane to Strait of Hormuz today. And former FA chairman David Bernstein says English football's governing body is too nervous to lead from the front. They're believed to be sending a letter to withdraw support for the re-election of FIFA president Gianni Infantino. That's the latest.
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0: That was Florence of the Machine, of course, and you've got the love. Now then, if you've your birthday today, happy birthday. It's the 4th of August, and that makes you a Leo. A Leo, there we go. So let's see what the day's got in store for you. It's not that every Leo requires complete attention, but a healthy dash of respect sure does help. Recently, you have pitched in and shown a talent for working in a group situation. Yet, with Black Moon Lilith reminding you of your uniqueness, it's a timely reminder not to forgo showcasing your star quality. Oh my God, I don't think I know a Leo that doesn't got star quality. That's a part of their thing, isn't it, really? Now then, you share your birthday. Who do you share your birthday with? Let's do the people who are still alive first. Barack Obama, he's turned 65 today, the former US president there. Meghan Markle, she's 45 today. Billy Bob Thornton, he's 71. Who else? I think that'll do for now. And a couple of people that aren't with us anymore. Louis Vuitton and Louis Armstrong. Oh, that's lovely. Some of my favourite songs from him. Anyway, also on this date, apart from your very, very important birth, of course, in 1693 is the date ascribed to Dom Perignon's invention of champagne. Well done. Well done, Dom Perignon. That's what I say. Percy Bysshe Shelley's birthday today as well. He was born in 1792. After his death from drowning in Italy at the age of 29, his wife Mary kept his heart in her desk until she died. I'm not sure about that. Oh, sorry, the Dom Perignon's invention of champagne. That was 1693, did I say that? What else? Oh, a sad one to finish on here, I think. In 2015, the Muppets Miss Piggy and Kermit the Frog announced the end of their relationship on Twitter. Why on Twitter? That's very peculiar. Oh, and finally, it was the day the First World War broke out in 1914. Anyway, lots to think on there, I think. If it is your birthday today, you have a marvellous day. Get out there and enjoy yourself and have lots of celebrations going on. I'm sure you will. We've got this. Dear me, not a good song for this. Anyway, George Michael and Elton John up next. Don't Let the Sun Go Down on Me. This is the live version.
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0: Well, that's a proper sing-along ballad, that one, isn't it? George Michael, Elton John, Don't Let the Sun Go Down on Me. That's one you've really got to sing at the top of your voice, preferably when you're on your own, but never mind, enjoy it when you sing it. Okay, we're talking about Riverside Roadshow again. It's bringing the roadshow to Springfield Park on Saturday the 8th of August from midday until 6 p.m. I was saying it's a free day full of books, sport, music and events for the whole family. There's lots going on, and we'll be featuring some of our artists as well that we've had on here on Riverside Radio. So up next, we've got I was talking about this a little while ago, so I don't want to repeat it, but we'll be working with Toast Stores, Book Clubs in Schools, Southwest London, St George's, Mental Health NHS Trust and GLL Foundation. So just bring a picnic, bring the family, spend the day with us at one of Southwest London's newest open green spaces, outside the Toast Stores in Springfield Park. And we have got one of the artists you'll be able to catch live at the Riverside Radio Roadshow this Saturday up next. 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
1: 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See you there.

It's Beyonce and Morning Dew. Donk. It's a donkey donk bit. I don't really care. But it sort of sums up my mood this morning. I must admit that's about as mellow as I feel this morning, which is a good thing, isn't it? A good thing to feel like that. Just relaxed and chilled. Now then, we've got another new song coming up for you with Paul Heaton and Sad Songs and Lawsuits. He shared this brand new single, giving fans another taste of his upcoming album, Genius, due out on 21st of August, 26th. Not that much of a genius, because it's spelled with a J rather than a G. Am I allowed to say that? I'm not sure. Anyway, it's Genius with a J, not a G. The storytelling ska pop track follows the first preview from the record Favourite Kind of Idiot, featuring Heaton's regular collaborator Rhiann Downey. Downey will also join him for his upcoming UK Arena tour. UK Arena tour this autumn. Hey, have a listen to this. Shut up, Susan.

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0: That's Robbie Williams and Candy. Now, here's a sort of story I'm looking at today. School leaders have paused plans to deploy a human-like robot teacher after news of her appointment has sparked a classroom rebellion. Yeah, she cost £45,000 and was purchased to enhance the education of pupils studying robotics and technology. So that seems quite logical, doesn't it? The education chief at Salamanca's City Central School in New York State suffered an immediate dose of buyer's regret when it emerged that the dolls maker is linked to a firm that sells sex bots. So parents and union leaders were out in force and demanded that the long-haired AI-powered bot named Sally, very attractive actually she is too, be sacked. So the school bosses has said that Sally has been programmed to steer clear of inappropriate topics such as sex, violence and gambling. You don't say that they needed to make that clear. I should hope so too. But Melinda Pearson, president of the New York State United Teachers Union, fired back. A robot built by a company associated with sex dolls has no business in our classrooms. And I would tend to agree with that. Well, I would agree with that. There's no possible way, she goes on, that a robot can replace human in a school. Teaching is a human-to-human process. People need real relationships with caring adults. And I 100,000 times agree with that. I mean, the children, they need proper eye contact. They need to see expressions. They need to see reactions, genuine reactions, so they can learn from those just as much as what they're learning about in the classroom, the actual topics and things. They need empathy and sympathy and kindness. Oh, dear me, I could go on and on and on. Anyway, as you can see which side of the argument I'm falling down on here. Anyway, the Sally's creators hit back, the rubbishing claims that she was a repurposed sex doll, adding, it's a newly manufactured, purpose-built educational unit with no modified hardware. I think that says it all, really. Right, okay, let's have another song, shall we? Oh, well, we got Chantel and T-Shirt up next.
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There you go, Pussycat Dolls and Club Song. This is Sue Whiting on Riverside Radio. How are you doing today? Feeling a bit hot? If you are, I just thought I'd run past some of those splashy places you can take the children, you know, with the fountains, water fountains and things like that. If they're a bit hot in the afternoon, might be nice to get them out and about and do that. Top of the list is Granary Square up at King's Cross. Granny's, it's more than 1,000 water jets shooting up from the ground in changing patterns. And then just around the corner from there is a Lewis Cubitt Square, which features graceful arching water jets. So the children can run around all over the place, and there's lots of seating there so you can sit down and watch them, keep an eye on what's going on. And if you can stay a bit later, at dusk, multicoloured lights transform the water jets into a spectacular show. That sounds really nice, actually. Especially as the evenings are quite warm, aren't they? So you can stay on a bit later. Merchant Square, where's Merchant Square? Let me just find out where Merchant Square is. Oh, it's up at Paddington. Bakerloo Circle and lines at nearest station is Paddington. It's less crowded than Granary Square, and the fountain maze in the regenerated canal area just behind Paddington Station has got 360 jets of differing heights, and it's arranged in circles, so that sounds quite nice. The appearing rooms, this is on the Riverside Terrace beside the Royal Festival Hall on the South Bank, and it's by sculptor Jeppy Hines Appear. That's what it's at, Jeppy, she made it. Jeppy Hines Appearing Room. It's basically walls of water that appear and disappear, creating temporary spaces for children to run through. That's open until the end of August. Nearest station there is Embankment. Right, Queen Elizabeth Park, if you want to head right over to the other side of London. The Waterworks Fountain in the park is set against the backdrop of the London Stadium, features 195 jets, while nearby Tumbling Bay Playground has a large sandpit and climbing facilities. Oh, sandy and wet. Wonderful. What a lovely afternoon. Just across the bridge from the park entrance, Endeavour Square also hosts a central section of water jets that are perfect for the children to play in. There's loads of cafes around there and lots of seating and shaded areas as well. So that's all quite cool. So you can all go and chill out there. Nearest station there is Stratford. Slightly closer to home is Elephant Springs. That's a unique free outdoor play experience in Elephant Park, where children can clamber over rock formations and enjoy water jets at the same time and cascades, and they can play in the sand. That's got everything. They can play in the sand, get wet and fall off the rocks. Now we have to keep an eye on them there, I think, especially on them. Nearest station there is Elephant and Castle. I actually haven't seen that one. However, there's a new thing that's starting up called splash pads instead of these. They're replacing older water play facilities in many boroughs at the non-slip surfaces and no standing water. Basically, they make a safe alternative to traditional pools, but particularly suitable for younger children. There is one in Bishop's Park in Fulham, which has three water jet zones and an urban beach play area, and that's open daily until the 31st of August. Nearest station there is Putney Bridge. I was actually there yesterday. It's a bit underwhelming, actually, because the sand comes down and blocks the nozzles in the splash pad area. But if they keep their nozzles clean, then the water comes out satisfactorily there. And south of the river, yay, it's into our bit here. A brand new splash pad replaced the outdating paddling pool on Clapham Common. And that's got multi-function water jets firing in different directions to splash and soak everybody. That's open daily from 10 to 7. Nearest station is Clapham Common. Another very popular splash pad is the one at Wimbledon Park, with interactive jets and plenty of space for picnics and park games. And that's open right through till Sunday the 6th of September, 10 a.m. to 5 p.m. So that's quite good, because it's obviously runs right till they go back to school there. And the nearest station is Wimbledon Park Station. There we go. They can stop, just a warning here, water play facilities can stop operating at short notice. It's probably, you know, if the weather's bad or they get blocked by the sand or anything else, or I don't know. Anyway, I just thought I'd run those by you, because even if you're not partaking in them, it's always really good fun to watch people dashing about, because they do have a great time. Okay then, what have we got coming up next? We've got Jimmy Ruffin, and It's Wonderful to Be Loved By You. Oh, romance. Gorgeous.

0: let me go.
1: There you go. That was Prisoner. And this is Suki B signing off for another week. So join me same time next time. Next Tuesday for more chat and general frivolity. Emma up next. So stay tuned. Stay with Riverside for the rest of the day. Hope you have a great day. See you next week.

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2: The government's announced prisoners convicted of rape, child sexual abuse and grooming will no longer be released early from jail. The plan set out by Sir Keir Starmer would have allowed some of the most serious offenders to be let out before their sentence is over in order to free up prison space in England and Wales. Tory leader Kemi Badenoch says this shouldn't have been introduced in the first place.
3: The government had to be forced into this by me and so many other people bringing the victims out. They shouldn't have had to do that. And yet still, killers are going to be released, like the killers of PC Andrew Harper. Labour have been too slow.
2: Researchers are warning the criteria for screening women under 50 for breast cancer is too narrow and misses up to 95% of those at a higher risk of developing the disease. The current guidelines focus only on inherited genes and not lifestyle. Police are investigating after a teenage girl was forced into a vehicle in Essex. The child was taken from Harlow and driven to Epping, where she managed to escape. NHS staff have been called monkeys and patients refuse to be treated by non-white personnel. The Society of Radiographers says members have reported a noticeable rise in racist incidents. FIFA's own Secretary General says the abandoned World Cup sell-off plan was sad and reproachable. Matthias Grafstrom told staff in an internal memo seen by Sky News, the events of the last week are difficult to comprehend. Former Director of Communications at FIFA, Guido Tonioni, says President Gianni Infantino will have to fight to keep his job.
4: If UEFA can keep the pressure now, it will be very difficult for Infantino to continue. The question is, what will he do until March 18, when the next Congress is? Or will somebody ask for an extraordinary Congress, which would take place much earlier?
2: And Ariana Grande is told fans boundaries need to be set. The singer stopped her concert in Chicago to deliver a four-minute speech she read from her phone. That's the latest. I'm Stevie Shillinglong.
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very good afternoon to you. It's 12 o'clock. It's Emma Gordon. I'm with you till 2. Lovely to be back at the Riverside Radio Studios. I've got great music for you coming up in the next half hour from Nelly Furtado, Sienna Spiro. But let's kick off this hour with this one from Evelyn Champagne King.

0: Nelly Furtado featuring Kelly Rowland. Dilemma here on Riverside Radio. Very good afternoon to you. It's Emma Gordon. I'm with you till 2 o'clock. Thank you so much for joining me. I wonder what you're up to this afternoon. It's another beautiful day here in Southwest London.
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0: Top flight football might not kick off for another few weeks, but Tooting and Mitcham United got their campaign underway on Saturday. They just missed out on a promotion last season and will be one of the favourites for the combined counties Premier Division South title this year. Our sports reporter Nadam Hazik spoke to a confident Tooting and Mitcham United chairman, Dean Morgan, ahead of their game of the season. Nadam starts by asking how the club approached pre-season.
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0: there wasn't much downtime. The work that goes in, once the season stops, everyone thinks that's it, but it's not. That is when it actually gets really busy, having to sort out players, making sure you've actually got a squad ready for the next season. And non-league budgets are totally different to budgets, you know, in the EFL. So it is hard, but we've got a really good squad. The gaffer, Busy, he's retained every single player that he wanted to retain. So that speaks volumes for what's happening at the club. He's improved year on year. Yeah, it was disappointing to miss out on promotion last season, but I believe the squad that we've got and the size of the club, without being disrespectful to other clubs in our league, the size of Tooting and Mitcham United, they are in the wrong league. There's nobody that can actually say that they are. You know, the facilities there, one of the best non-league football clubs in London. It's been a lot of hard work, but it's going to sound a little bit crazy, this, when I explain. And when I'm talking to people and potential investors and sponsors, we are only 8 promotions from the Premier League. Now, I just want to get the club to a higher league, but if we can give our local footballers around Merton and the surrounding boroughs a good opportunity and a good foothold into it, well, that's what it's all about. And getting young people active in sport and building a community football club.
1: What are the aspirations going into this new season?
0: If I'm honest with you, it's promotion. That is it. It's like, it's hard because it is a hard league. When teams come to Imperial Fields, they step up their game a bit, you know, because they're actually coming to a big club. So without being disrespectful to any team, it's hard work and being involved in football. I know that, but this club needs to get promoted this season.
1: So I saw there have been a few transfers that have come in, new players coming in. So how has that activity gone kind of over the summer? Is that always the kind of the busiest period for you typically when it comes to transfers?
0: Very busy. Jamie's done an amazing job. Now, I'm not going to talk about the players giving the names, but we've got some brilliant players that have actually come on board as well that are from a higher level and can play. And there's a one or two that are possibly coming with the dual reg that's working on. When everyone's fit, you know, I think the squad's amazing. I'm not worried one bit.
2: That was our sports reporter, Nadam Hadzic, speaking to Dean Morgan, the chairman of the South West London side, Tooting and Mitcham United. You can hear the full interview and the rest of last Saturday's Riverside Radio Sports Show on our Mixcloud page. 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

Incredible voice, the Eurythmics. There must be an angel playing with my heart. 22 minutes past 12 on Tuesday afternoon. It's the 4th of August. A very good afternoon to you. It's Emma Gordon. I'm with you till 2. Thank you so much for joining me. Now, do you know the difference and also the common denominator between an affogato, a cortado, and a macchiato? I'll tell you after this.

0: Bebe Rexha, One Day here on Riverside Radio. And before that, I was asking you, do you know what the common denominator is and the difference between an affogato, a macchiato, and a cortado? Well, they are all, in fact, types of coffee drinks. Absolutely delicious. I am a huge fan, but I never deviate from an Americano with extra hot almond milk. I just can't branch out. But perhaps you're a big coffee drinker and feel a little bit like me. I need to be a bit more adventurous. And this question about these coffee names all stems from being in the queue at a lovely coffee house and hearing someone ask for a cortado. And I thought, I really don't know what that type of coffee is. So a cortado is an ounce of espresso and an ounce of steam milk. Sounds delicious. A macchiato, an espresso shot and a little bit of foam. Yep, that sounds good to me. But I think this one is definitely top of my favourite here, the affogato. It's espresso with a dollop of ice cream. Now that sounds very good to me. I think I might want to have one of those after the show.
1: Riverside Today.

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Young Guns! Go for it here on Riverside Radio. It's 12:30. A very good afternoon to you. It's Emma Gordon. I'm with you till 2:00.

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Friday on my mind here on Riverside Radio. Well, it's the 4th of August. If it's your birthday today, very happy birthday. Hope you're doing something lovely today. You share your birthday with Barack Obama, United States President. He'll be 65 today. And you also share it with Meghan Markle, who's 45 today. Whatever you're doing today to celebrate your birthday, very, very happy birthday.

Five star. Rain or shine here on Riverside Radio. Now, after the news at 1 o'clock, I'm going to be asking you what makes you feel really nostalgic. And the reason I ask you that is yesterday evening we took out some old photograph albums and I went through them with my two daughters and they absolutely loved them. There's something about photograph albums, the old traditional ones where you had to stick in your photographs, that makes you feel really nostalgic. Well, it certainly does for me anyway. So I'm asking you, what makes you feel nostalgic, maybe for your childhood? Why don't you WhatsApp me in the studio, 07871970493. That's 07871970493. Kylie Minogue taking us up to the news at 1 o'clock.

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2: A former safeguarding minister wants to see domestic violence perpetrators added to the list of prisoners banned from the early release scheme. Andy Burnham's already confirmed those convicted of grooming, child sex abuse or rape won't be eligible. Around 5,000 inmates are expected to be freed in October under the plans to ease prison overcrowding in England and Wales. Jess Phillips says when domestic abusers reoffend, it's often with the same victim.
3: It's different to fraudsters getting out. There is a really specific violence against women and girls issue. It's not their responsibility to worry about the numbers or failures of politicians for decades before. It is only their responsibility to feel safe.
2: Breast cancer screening is missing 95% of women under 50 who are at risk because the current criteria is too narrow. Researchers are warning the current guidelines focus only on inherited genes and not on lifestyle. NHS staff say they've experienced a noticeable rise in racism from patients over the last 18 months. A poll from the Society of Radiographers suggests workers reported being called derogatory names. Some also say patients have refused to be treated by staff who aren't white. Radiographer Paul Loire says it's mentally debilitating.
4: Imagine being called a frog, being called a monkey, being seen as being an impostor. You shouldn't really be here. Are you really qualified? Have you ever seen maybe a CT scan? Have you ever seen an MRI machine before? Do you have this in Nigeria? Do you have this in Africa?
2: Police are investigating reports that two men tried to kidnap a teenage girl in Essex. The child managed to escape after being forced into a car in Harlow. A second runway is opening at Gatwick. The government's won a legal challenge at the High Court, meaning the expansion can go ahead. And Arsene Wenger says it was absolutely necessary and beyond question for FIFA to scrap a plan to sell stakes in the World Cup. The ex-Arsenal manager is now the organisation's chief of global football development. That's the latest. I'm Stevie Shillinglaw.
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Good afternoon. Emma Gordon with you till 2 o'clock. It's Riverside Radio. Kirsty MacColl, our new England, starting off this hour.

0: Justin Timberlake. Rock Your Body here on Riverside Radio. And before that, you heard Kirsty MacColl and New England. It's Emma Gordon. I'm with you till 2 o'clock, just after 1:10 on Tuesday afternoon. It's the 4th of August already. Where is the summer going? It's flying by.
1: 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Cause I better.
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0: A new play called Beige is coming to the Bite Size Festival from the 11th to the 14th of August at Riverside Studios. Jessica Labou wrote and is starring in this bold and personal two-woman performance, which explores the violence of being easy to consume. Ava Casey spoke to Jessica and asked what Beige was all about.
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5: It's about a woman that is basically in search of her identity. She's going to be invited to an audition. She's going into that audition and tries to really impress the marketing guru that is there. It's not really going very well for her, and the marketing guru is not really impressed with her, and she just, some way, somehow, it's just not going right. And long story short, it's really funny in the beginning because the marketing guru tries to market her and make her palatable, try to package her in some way, somehow. That doesn't really function, and it gets more and more absurd over time. It's that kind of show where you laugh in the beginning and then all of a sudden it's like, oh, maybe I shouldn't have laughed. So yeah, it has a little bit of everything, and this woman, which is called Joy, is going to take you on a journey and reckoning with herself and her identity.
6: Did you kind of get inspired by your life, or was there something that happened to you that made the pin drop that I want to write this?
5: Really, the inspiration is my life. I grew up in a small town in Switzerland where literally no one looked like me. I felt always like I had to create myself a little bit, you know, to make myself like more palatable and more agreeable with people, and just to grow up and to understand that I never had to do that. And I could just, you know, tap into my own energy and just be my own whole self. I think this show is dedicated to just embrace your identity and be true to who you are. Even if it sounds cheesy, that's really the message under all, yeah.
6: You've done so many fun videos to kind of promote it. And one of the quotes, yeah, at a few of them really, are there are parts of yourself you meet through strangers. What have you kind of learned through Beige? And what are these strangers who have impacted you?
5: Very cool question. I think as you move through life, as you walk through life, you encounter so many different people with different stories. And I understand that each and every one of those people have their own struggle, their own motion they have to go through. And if they approach you with a certain, I don't know, mannerism or like in a negative way, it's because their own story as well. And they just to respond to their own, like, you know, mirrors. We all just out here trying to figure it out, like who we are and what we want to do and what wave we want to ride on in this lifetime.
6: So do you find then that advice kind of helps, because you've written this, but you're being directed by Catherine, and then you're working, it's Shannon co-starring. But what's it like having your words being directed by somebody else?
5: It's really unreal. It's really beautiful. I learned so much through her from my own words. Like, I've written it, but the way she looks at it, the way she breaks it down to me, offers me so many different perspectives, and it's so helpful. I couldn't have done it the way it is right now without the director, without Catherine. I've written it in my room by myself, and it was so intimate and personal. And now having someone else directing me on the motions and the words, it's really powerful. Yeah.
6: Is there anything you want people to either know or be open to going into watching Beige?
5: You literally just said it. I want people to be open. I really just want them to be present with it and maybe just reflect on it. I think for me, it's going to be a success if it stirs something up in them. Maybe they're going to talk about it on the way home. Maybe they find, they have an opinion about it. They don't have to like it. Be present with it and see what it does to your body and to your mind.
0: That was Jessica talking to Ava Casey about her up-and-coming performance in Beige. You can see Beige as part of the Bite Size Festival at Riverside Studios from the 11th to the 14th of August. Go to riversidestudios.co.uk for further details. And you can hear the full interview on our SoundCloud page. You too. Street of Dreams here on Riverside Radio. It's just after 1:15 on Tuesday. It's the 4th of August. A very good afternoon to you all.

Now, before that, I was asking you, what makes you feel nostalgic? Maybe for your childhood, maybe for some lovely memories you've had, maybe a lovely holiday, in fact. But I feel nostalgic looking at photograph albums. It's not just the pictures in them. It's also just how lovely it is to turn a page and those photographs that have been stuck or carefully stuck into an album too. Really, really gorgeous. And that lovely memory came back to me last night because we discovered some albums in the house that we hadn't looked at for ages. And I sat down with my two daughters and we went through them. And it was really beautiful watching their reactions, perhaps to some of their baby photographs or some of their relations. We found a lovely album with some very old photographs in them. And it really brought back lovely memories and also lots of questions and lots of different discussions, really, which I think is really nice about photographs, doesn't it? It creates a real talking point too. So I'd love to hear from you what your nostalgic memories are. What really is poignant to you in terms of what brings back those memories? Maybe it's the sound of a telephone. I really miss the noise of a landline telephone, for example. I love telephone boxes. They're very nostalgic for me. Groups of friends calling each other from telephone boxes to make arrangements, perhaps, if you've been out and about because we didn't have mobile phones as a kid. I also love letters arriving on the doorstep, two handwritten letters, maybe a thank you card or a birthday card. Those for me are really nostalgic of my childhood. Why don't you give me a WhatsApp in the studio? 0787 197 0493. I'd love to hear from you. Riverside. Phoebe Bridgers, Lost Boys.

Heart, alone here on Riverside Radio. And before that, you heard U2, Street of Dreams. Keeping things very chilled and relaxed here on the show. I'm with you till 2 o'clock. Thank you for joining me.

0: don't you think?
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Suede, Dancing with the Europeans here on Riverside Radio. It's just coming up to 2:15.

The Move, Blackberry Way here on Riverside Radio. Now, if you listen to my show every Tuesday, 12 till 2, you know that I love to fill it with food, fashion and fitness. And one of the things which I'm often asked as a stylist, when I'm not here, I'm a fashion stylist, is what are the essential things to pack to go away on summer holidays? And I'm going to take inspiration from the 90s now. I remember the things that I used to pack, and what I love about fashion is that it always comes back again. There's such a circulatory movement with fashion, and certainly my teenage girls are really into the 90s fashion, and that's what I'm going to take inspiration for in terms of advising three key pieces for your wardrobe for a summer holiday. Things that I definitely feel you should pack. And the first one's a really simple one. It's a white shirt. You might be able to borrow it from your partner. You might have one in your wardrobe already. I certainly picked one up recently, a really crisp, oversized white shirt from a charity shop. Go and have a look in the men's sections. They often have great oversized shirts with collars and crisp cuffs too. So useful, wearing it over the top of a bikini, a swimming costume. Pop it over you and wear it as a layering piece, perhaps with a dress. Give your arms a bit of coverage. Perfect for travelling in too, perhaps with a pair of linen trousers and flip-flops. So a crisp white shirt is my first tip. The second is a large oversized scarf or a sarong that you can wrap around and really enjoy wearing. So you can do that just by wrapping it around as a top or a skirt, and whatever you choose to do, it will definitely become an essential piece in your summer holiday wardrobe. And finally, turn your summer wardrobe into an everyday piece with a basket bag. Really useful for going out and about, but whatever you're wearing, whether it's a dress you've worn in the autumn, make it more summery with a basket bag. I find that if I buy one now, I wear it on repeat every summer. So it's definitely something that's worth an investment piece. Or look for a more retro basket. Head to your charity shop or look for a vintage find, and it's absolutely super. So a crisp white shirt, a oversized scarf, which you can turn into a skirt, a wraparound or even a top, and finally a really good

0: honest, it's like I'm looking down the barrel of a gun. I don't feel embarrassed even if I suck. I'm always craving an experience that feels dangerous.
1: Charlie XCX, camera here on Riverside Radio. Well, that's it from me today. I'll be back in a few weeks, actually. But I will look forward to being here very, very soon. George Benson taking you up to the news at 2 o'clock.
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2: Prisoners convicted of rape, child sexual abuse and grooming will no longer be released from jail early as part of a government scheme. The plans originally set out by Sir Keir Starmer would have allowed some of the most serious offenders to be let out before their sentence is over in order to free up prison space in England and Wales. Tory leader Kemi Badenoch says this shouldn't have been introduced in the first place.
3: The government had to be forced into this by me and so many other people bringing the victims out. They shouldn't have had to do that. And yet still, killers are going to be released, like the killers of PC Andrew Harper. Labour have been too slow.
2: Researchers are warning breast cancer risks in under 50s could be missed as screening only focuses on inherited genes and not lifestyle. There are concerns 95% of those at higher risk are being missed. NHS staff say they've experienced a noticeable rise in racism from patients over the last 18 months. A new poll from the Society of Radiographers shows workers report being called derogatory names based on their race. Gatwick Airport's getting a second runway after the government won a High Court challenge. Around 100,000 extra flights will take off annually. Arsene Wenger says the decision to withdraw from a plan to sell stakes in the World Cup was absolutely necessary. The ex-Arsenal boss is FIFA's chief of global development and released a statement as Secretary General Matthias Grafstrom told staff the proposal was sad. Our sports correspondent Rob Harris saw Grafstrom's email, which also describes the event as difficult.
4: Disorder at FIFA in terms of how unsettling it's been with the plan that was launched by Gianni Infantino. His claim is in secret to sell off shares in a new World Cup venture. How many of the FIFA staff knew? Who really knew what was going on?
2: And after days of record-breaking temperatures, rain is finally on the way for some parts of the UK. But some amber heat health alerts are still in place until tomorrow. That's the latest. I'm Stevie Shillinglaw.
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0: we have our 100th run, so it's a big celebration. And yeah, we've brought together 15 run clubs from Southwest London and a bit South London to do kind of a mega run, big run club, get loads of different communities together, meet new people, and just kind of celebrate the fact that running should be fun and have a good time.
1: Nice. And where are you going to be? Where's that run starting from? What's the route?
0: Yeah, so same as always. For those that do want to run club, we're going to meet at Sandbrooks, 7 p.m. And then we do a lovely little warm-up, which I will be hosting.
1: Nice.
0: That's going to be fun. And then, yeah, we run along the river. Like I said, so there's a 5K route or there's a 10K. And we'll have, because there's so many of us, we're going to have like three paces per group. So you'll have someone telling you where to go. there'll be no one hopefully just running off into the Thames or anything. Yeah, so we run along the river. The 10K goes all the way up to Battersea, come back. And then, yeah, pints to finish. We've got the whole square in Ram Quarter near Sandbrooks kind of blocked out with tables.
1: Just for you guys.
0: Just for us. And
1: celebrating
0: then we'll be partying.
1: 100 runs. So that's like gathering community every week to run, keep it active, but also to have a great time.
0: Yeah.
1: And so what's really the heart behind getting other run clubs involved? Like, why involve other run clubs when you've already got like such a great community as it is?
0: I think it's just kind of about meeting new people, kind of spreading the love, spreading the joy. It's a really inclusive space, and I think you don't often meet other people necessarily. I think it's quite a different run club, one to the run club, in the fact that we're not really stringent on like drills and all of that. It is much more social. A lot of run clubs are social. I think people kind of get stuck in their run club, which is really good. You have your little cliques and all of that. But I think it's also so important to meet other people, come join the group. I think it can be quite overwhelming at first to go to a run club as well, especially one that's quite big. You know, you turn up and there's 100 people, bit deer in headlights, social anxiety kicks in. So it's kind of a chance to like go with your run club to another run club. You've got your people, you can come with your friends and just talk to people about running, about life, about anything whilst on a run. And yeah, I think it's just going to be a really nice way to celebrate.
1: You're also a running coach as well. What are some of your best tips? For someone, if you're like me, who's a casual runner, and normally just do 5K around the common, will stretch to a 10. Like, what are your tips to, I don't know, get a quicker time? Or to not run in pain for anyone else who's listening?
0: Yeah, don't neglect your strength training. I think it's really common that we go into like a running training block and we're like, I'm just going to run and that's how I'll get faster. So do your strength training, especially kind of warming up, jump about if you can, do like plyometric training. So jumps are going to really help.
1: Before you run. Yeah,
0: before you run. And then in your strength training, kind of doing lots of leg work and things like that, strengthening the muscles around the joints. And then what's my other big tip? I think it always sounds silly, but sometimes you have to run slower to run faster.
1: Okay.
0: So don't neglect your easy runs, your low heart rate runs.

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2: Andy Burnham insists nearly all prisoners released early in England and Wales will be tagged and subject to tougher monitoring. In a social media post, the Prime Minister has warned the public would face enormous risk if overcrowded prisons collapsed. Today's changes mean rapists, serious child sex offenders and groomers won't be eligible. Molly is angry her abuser could be let out.
3: All that fear has just come straight back. I don't think he's taken into consideration what this is actually doing to us and us as victims and how we've just not been put into any thought about it, really.
2: More than 150 migrants have been rescued after a dinghy caught fire and capsized in the English Channel. French and British rescue crews took them to Boulogne-sur-Mer. A 14-year-old boy has drowned at Millwall Outer Dock in East London. He entered the water yesterday and his body was recovered after a search operation last night. FIFA's own Secretary-General says the abandoned World Cup sell-off plan was sad and reproachable. Matthias Grafstrom told staff in an internal memo seen by Sky News, the events of the last week are difficult to comprehend and accept. Former Director of Communications at FIFA Guido Tognoni says President Gianni Infantino will have to fight to keep his job.
4: If UEFA can keep the pressure now, it will be very difficult for Infantino to continue. The question is, what will he do until March 18, when the next Congress is? Or will somebody ask for an extraordinary Congress, which would take place much earlier?
2: The English National Ballet has been hit by a cyber attack. Customer contact details were accessed, but no passwords or payment information was compromised. The company's apologised and says it's taking the matter seriously. And Ed Sheeran's been fined for failing to insure his classic Aston Martin while it was being converted to electric power. The DVLA discovered the lapse during restoration work in December. That's the latest.
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0: 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We've been in New Covent Garden Flower Market for over 100 years, and we just want to say what an amazing place it is, and it's lovely to be part of a local community. 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

0: 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Sexy and I know it. Slipped it in.
1: When I walk on by, girls be looking like Debbie Fly. I pick to the beat, walking down the street and my new the freak, yeah. This is how I roll, animal print pants out control. It's

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2: Rightio, let's have a look and see what's happening across the networks on the roads and on public transport as well. We'll start on the roads. In Surrey, on the N25, there's slow traffic and one lane closed due to a broken down vehicle on the N25. That's anti-clockwise after Junction 6 at Godstone. Moving into Wandsworth, there's slow traffic on the A3, West Hill, northbound, between Tibbetts Corner and Upper Richmond Road. Travel time is an extra 10 minutes around there. In East Sheen, slow traffic on the South Circular from Roehampton Lane to Chalkers Corner. That's it for the roads. Let's have a look at the tubes, the Elizabeth line. There's no service between Paddington and Reading and between Paddington and Heathrow Airport, and severe delays on the rest of the line. This is due to signalling issues. Everything else on the underground is running to schedule at the moment. Moving on to the trains, Southwest Rail. Services are being diverted via Cobham and Stoke d'Abernon. I think that's correct. On Southwestern Rail, that's northbound between Portsmouth Harbour and Wimbledon due to hot weather conditions. On Southern, there are delays of 20 minutes and cancellations between Victoria and Balham due to problems with signals at Clapham Junction. I just got stuck in that myself. On the trains then, Gatwick Express, service is suspended between Victoria and Brighton due to problems with the signals between Balham and Clapham Junction. And finally, if you're heading to the Heathrow Express, delays of quarter of an hour and cancellations on some trains between Paddington and Heathrow due to signalling issues at Paddington. That's it for now. More in half an hour. Riverside Drive. Limahl now. It's Riverside Drive, 19 minutes past 4.

0: I remember going to see that when I was a kid, Never Ending Story. But very childish movie, but for some reason it gave me all sorts of nightmares. There's just some weird flying bear going on. Very odd. Yeah, Never Ending Story finally did come to an end, thankfully for me, to get out of the cinema. Anyway, it is time for our Drive Time Anagram, our little afternoon quizette. Keep those brain cells going, even in this hot weather. Let's see how well you do. So it's a location in southwest London. You might be there now. You might work there or live there or be driving through it or going through it on a train. Who knows? But you need to rearrange the letters to find out where our mystery location is this afternoon. So we have three words for you. And the three words are launch, camp, joint. L-A-U-N-C-H, launch, camp, C-A-M-P, and joint, J-O-I-N-T. Where are we this afternoon? Launch, camp, joint. I'm looking for two words. I might give you a clue later in the show. Ian does. He's very generous. I am less so. But I might change my mind in the second half of the show. But for now, you've got launch, camp, joint, and it's a two-word answer, location, somewhere in southwest London. It's up to you to find out. If you'd like to have a go, you can get onto WhatsApp and show us how clever you are. 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

0: Now, top flight football may not be kicking off for another few weeks yet, but Tooting and Mitcham United got their campaign underway on Saturday. They just missed out on promotion last season and will be one of the favourites for the combined counties Premier Division South title, it's a mouthful, later this year. Our sports reporter, Nadan Hadzik, spoke to a confident Tooting and Mitcham United chairman, Dean Morgan, ahead of their first game of the season. And Nadan asked how the club approached their pre-season.
1: There wasn't much downtime. The work that goes in, once the season stops, everyone thinks that's it, but it's not. That is when it actually gets really busy, having to sort out players, making sure you've actually got a squad ready for the next season. And non-league budgets are totally different to budgets, you know, in the EFL. So it is hard, but we've got a really good squad. The gaffer, Busy, he's retained every single player that he wanted to retain. So that speaks volumes for what's happening at the club. He's improved year on year. Yeah, it was disappointing to miss out on promotion last season, but I believe the squad that we've got and the size of the club, without being disrespectful to other clubs in our league, the size of Tooting and Mitcham United, they are in the wrong league. There's nobody that can actually say that they are. You know, the facilities there, one of the best non-league football clubs in London. It's been a lot of hard work, but it's going to sound a little bit crazy, this, when I explain. And when I'm talking to people and potential investors and sponsors, we are only 8 promotions from the Premier League. Now, I just want to get the club to a higher league, but if we can give our local footballers around Merton and the surrounding boroughs a good opportunity and a good foothold into it, well, that's what it's all about. And getting young people active in sport and building a community football club.
2: What are the aspirations going into this new season?
1: If I'm honest with you, it's promotion. That is it. It's like, it's hard because it is a hard league. When teams come to Imperial Fields, they step up their game a bit, you know, because they're actually coming to a big club. So without being disrespectful to any team, it's hard work and being involved in football. I know that, but this club needs to get promoted this season.
2: So I saw there have been a few transfers that have come in, new players coming in. So how has that activity gone kind of over the summer? Is that always the kind of the busiest period for you typically when it comes to transfers?
1: Very busy. Jamie's done an amazing job. Now, I'm not going to talk about the players giving the names, but we've got some brilliant players that have actually come on board as well that are from a higher level and can play. And there's a one or two that are possibly coming with the dual reg that's working on. When everyone's fit, you know, I think the squad's amazing. I'm not worried one bit.
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1: with Martin Adams.
2: Well, the weather's looking a bit changeable this afternoon. Very hot yesterday. We've got a few clouds. We're hoping for rain. I'll let you know what's happening on the weather right after this from the Blossoms.

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0: The UK's largest fruit, veg and flower wholesale market.
1: Right here in Nine Elms.
2: Well, I said it was changeable because we've got a few clouds across southwest London, but it's going to stay warm. Sunny intervals, highs of 28 degrees. No chance of rain. Well, 5% chance of rain, so you never know. But less likely than winning the lottery, I think. We're going to get a daytime peak of 28 degrees, as I said. And then into the evening, dropping to 22 degrees and 18 overnight. So quite a warm and muggy night. And then more of the same tomorrow. So no changes after all, I'm afraid.
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0: 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We've got a roadshow. 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I remember those guys over the last few weeks on Track of the Week. They are awesome, so you don't want to miss that. We're delighted to be working with Toast Stores, book clubs in schools, Southwest London and St George's Mental Health NHS Trust, and GLL Foundation. So bring a picnic, bring the family, bring your friends, spend the day with us in one of Southwest London's newest green spaces. It's all happening outside Toast Stores in Springfield Park. Look up Springfield Park if you don't know. It's just in between Earlsfield and Wandsworth Common. That's in the area. Check it out. Come and see us Saturday the 8th from midday.
1: 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Hope to see you there.

0: There we go. A previous track of the week artist, Horologica there. Fantastic. And very good live. If you want to see them live, do come along to Springfield for the Riverside Radio Roadshow on Saturday the 8th. We'll be there. I'd love to see you there too.
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0: 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Latricia McNeil now is taking us to the next traffic and travel update. If you're about to head out and about, stay tuned.

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2: Right, let's see what's happening across southwest London on the roads and public transport. We will start on the roads. M25 in Surrey, slow traffic. One lane is closed due to a broken down vehicle. That's anti-clockwise after Junction 6 at Godstone. Now, close to home in East Sheen, there's slow traffic on the South Circular from Roehampton Lane to Chalker's Corner. 10 minutes added to your journey time there. No change by the sounds of it. Over in Fulham, there's slow traffic on the Wandsworth Bridge Road North bound before New King's Road, also 10 minutes extended to your journey time. In Wandsworth, there's slow traffic on the A3 West Hill northbound between Tibbetts Corner and Upper Richmond Road. The rest of the roads around southwest London seem okay. We'll move on to the tubes. The Elizabeth line, severe delays between Abbeywood and Reading and between Abbeywood and Heathrow. As minor delays on the rest of the line due to problems with signalling. The central line, there are minor delays due to cancellations. The rest of the London Underground, though, is running to schedule. Moving on to the overground train, Southwest Rail, severe delays and services being diverted now to Cobham on Southwestern Rail, northbound services between Portsmouth Harbour and Wimbledon. This is due to the hot weather conditions. Also on the trains, Gatwick Express, services are suspended between Victoria and Brighton due to signalling issues between Balham and Clapham Junction. And finally, the Heathrow Express, delays of 15 minutes and some cancellations between London Paddington and Heathrow Airport due to issues with the signalling. That is it for now. We'll have more traffic and travel for you in half an hour's time.
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2: Katie Tunstall up now. By the way, how are you getting on with their anagram? Launch Camp Joint. Somewhere in southwest London, rearrange the letters, find out where our mystery location is today.

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2: Well, the Bangles are going to take us through the news at 5 o'clock. How are you getting on with our anagram? Launch Camp Joint. Two-word answer. Location in Southwest London. Also, fantastic new single from Sophie Ellis-Bextor. That's coming up after the news.

Does it constitute breaking news that we had about a minute's downpour of rain? I didn't even know. And I'm reading the weather. No mention of it here.

0: It was a shorter downpour than Infantino's plans for FIFA, I think. Very short-lived indeed. Don't forget, after the news, that fantastic new song from Sophie Ellis-Bextor on its way.
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2: I'll tell you what we'll do. We'll have the weather, a quick song, and then we'll go into the news a bit belated. But it's important that we have the news. So the weather for now. Southwest London, warm, sunny intervals. Apparently, sudden downpours of rain lasting a very short time indeed. Didn't even notice. But anyway, it has happened. Highs are 28 degrees. Dropping this evening to lows of 18 overnight. It's going to be a warm, muggy evening. Air conditioning if you've got it. Fan like the rest of us if you don't. And more of the same tomorrow.
3: Hi, it's Brian Port here from Porter's Foliage. We've been in the New Covent Garden Flower Market for over 100 years, and we just want to say what an amazing place it is, and it's lovely to be part of a local community. 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
2: Andy Burnham admits he wanted to go further in restricting eligibility for early release from jails in England and Wales. Rapists and serious child sex offenders won't see their prison time cut from October, but the Prime Minister says a bigger list of crimes carries an enormous risk. The accomplice in Ellie Edwards' murder outside a pub on Merseyside in 2022 could be freed a year earlier. Her dad, Tim, says it's a kick in the teeth.
3: Don't just take us as a number, because that's all this exercise is a number crunching exercise. Take into, you know, the humanity side of things. We're all affected by this. This is something we live with every single day.
2: Reform UK claims more than 150 migrants being rescued from a burning dinghy shows its new plan to stop channel crossings is workable. They're being returned to France, which Nigel Farage's party says the British Navy would do for all journeys. A 14-year-old boy drowned after getting into difficulty in the River Thames in East London. He was pulled out of the Millwall outer dock last night. Four people have been charged with attempted murder following violent clashes at Arsenal's Premier League trophy parade in May. Several people were stabbed in North London. U2's Bono, Hozier and actor Chris O'Dowd are among the mourners in Dublin for the funeral of Oscar-winning musician Glenn Hansard. He held an annual Christmas Eve charity busk in aid of the city's homeless community. Proceedings have been organised by the Hansard estate, with the Very Reverend Dr. William Morton paying tribute.
4: Glenn's life, therefore, reminds us that in a world so often captivated by success and acclaim, it is kindness offered freely and consistently that is remembered longest and leaves the deepest mark.
2: And the first Star Wars film is being dubbed into Welsh. A New Hope will air on S4C on Christmas Day. That's the latest. I'm Cam Hall.
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5: Well, we got there in the end, didn't we?
6: Riverside Drive, 5 minutes past five. Brand new song from Sophie Ellis-Bextor. Do you think it sounds very 70s? I think it does. Very cool indeed.

Reminds me of being in a hotel in Tenerife when I was a kid, playing that sort of music. Lovely bit of nostalgia there, fantastic new song. Sophie Ellis Bexler and the Disco Bambinos. We just dive forward a decade into the 80s. Tainted Love, Soft Cell, Riverside Drive, 9 minutes past five.

Well, we've had a 70s sort of revival song, an 80s hit. I should really do something from the 90s, shouldn't I? Yeah? Nah. We got David Guetta coming up with Kelly Rowland, When Love Takes Over. Before we do, 12 minutes past five, today's anagram. How are you getting on with that? Launch Camp Joint. L-A-U-N-C-H for launch. Camp, C-A-M-P, and joint, J-O-I-N-T. Just rearrange those letters. Find somewhere, a location in southwest London, and when you know what it is, you can text them to the show. Get a mention, prove how clever you are. Our number to WhatsApp us is 07871 670493. I'll tell you who's very good at this. Jason Rosen, host of The Breakfast Show here, sponsored by Uber Boat and Thames Clippers, every morning from 7 a.m. Jason is extremely good at the anagrams, which is a surprise. Why? It's because he's so bad at general knowledge. We do the breakfast grill like a pub quiz every Monday at about 20 past nine on The Breakfast Show. Tune in if you haven't. It's a lot of fun. He's convinced that Ali already, his co-host Ali Einstein, already knows the answers because she beats him every week. News are trailing quite far behind, which one might think would be a little bit odd. They should really be the clever ones, shouldn't they, the journos? But no, co-host Ali way out in the lead. Jason on second. I think he's got 5 wins. Ali's on about 11 wins, and a news trailing back on 3. Poor old news team. But it could all change over the next few weeks. So that's Monday, the breakfast grill. Every breakfast show on Monday at 20 past 9. Yeah, Jason, who's extremely good at these anagrams, very clever guy. General knowledge, almost non-existent. Quite a surprise, really. Right, okay. Getting on with the show. David Guetta up now. Traffic. Traffic and travel up next.

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2: Right, okay, let's start on the roads then. On the M25 in Surrey, anti-clockwise, very slow traffic because one lane is closed due to a broken down vehicle. It's anti-clockwise on Junction 6 at Godstone. In East Sheen, there's slow traffic on the South Circular from Roehampton Lane to Chalker's Corner. 10 minutes added to your jetty time there. It's been like that all afternoon. Nothing changing, so quite busy. Over in Fulham, there's slow traffic on the Wandsworth Bridge Road northbound before the New King's Road. 10 minutes added to your journey time there. Finally, on the roads in Wandsworth, there's slow traffic on the A3 West Hill. That's northbound between Tibbetts Corner and Upper Richmond Road. 10 minutes also added to your journey time if you're driving around there. Moving on to the tubes then, the Elizabeth line. There are severe delays on the Elizabeth line heading to Heathrow Airport and minor delays on the rest of the line. That's due to signalling issues. On the Central line, there are minor delays due to cancellations, but the rest of London Underground running to schedule. Looking at the trains, Gatwick Express service is suspended between Victoria and Brighton. That's due to signalling issues between Balham and Clapham Junction. And finally, on the trains, the Heathrow Express, there are delays and some cancellations on trains between London Paddington and Heathrow Airport. This is due to issues with signalling. That's it for now. Your next update will be in half an hour's time. Riverside Drive. One of my favourites now, Johnny Hates Jazz. I interviewed Clark Datchler a couple of years ago for this show. Lovely bloke, very interesting. One of their biggest hits, Turn Back the Clock, Riverside Drive, 19 minutes past five.

0: A classic from Johnny Hates Jazz there. They've got new music out as well. And have started touring again. Check them out.
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2: 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Love in South West London.
0: I know these things. I got my finger on the pulse. Okay, then. A new original play called Beige is coming to the Bite Size Festival from the 11th to the 14th of August at Riverside Studios. Jessica Lebeau wrote and starred in this bold and personal two-woman performance, which explores the violence of being easy to consume. Ava Casey spoke to Jessica to find out more.
3: It's about a woman that is basically in search of her identity. She's going to be invited to an audition. She's going into that audition and tries to really impress the marketing guru that is there. It's not really going very well for her, and the marketing guru is not really impressed with her, and she just, some way, somehow, it's just not going right. And long story short, it's really funny in the beginning because the marketing guru tries to market her and make her palatable, try to package her in some way, somehow. That doesn't really function, and it gets more and more absurd over time. It's that kind of show where you laugh in the beginning and then all of a sudden it's like, oh, maybe I shouldn't have laughed. So yeah, it has a little bit of everything, and this woman, which is called Joy, is going to take you on a journey and reckoning with herself and her identity.
4: Did you kind of get inspired by your life, or was there something that happened to you that made the pin drop that I want to write this?
3: Really, the inspiration is my life. I grew up in a small town in Switzerland where literally no one looked like me. I felt always like I had to curate myself a little bit, you know, to make myself like more palatable and more agreeable with people, and just to grow up and to understand that I never had to do that. And I could just, you know, tap into my own energy and just be my own whole self. I think this show is dedicated to just embrace your identity and be true to who you are. Even if it sounds cheesy, that's really the message under all, yeah.
4: You've done so many fun videos to kind of promote it. And one of the quotes at a few of them, are there are parts of yourself you meet through strangers. What have you kind of learned through Beige? And what are these strangers who have

0: impacted you?
1: Very cool question. I think as you move through life, as you walk through life, you encounter so many different people with different stories. And I understand that each and every one of those people have their own struggle, their own emotion they have to go through. And if they approach you with a certain, I don't know, mannerism or like in a negative way, it's because their own story as well. And they just to respond to their own, mirrors. Yeah, we all just out here trying to figure it out, like who we are and what we want to do and what wave we want to ride on in this lifetime.
0: So do you find then that advice kind of helps because you've written this, but you're being directed by Catherine and then you're working, it's Shannon co-starring. But what's it like having your words being directed by somebody else?
1: It's really unreal. It's really beautiful. I learned so much through her from my own words. Like I've written it, but the way she looks at it, the way she breaks it down to me, offers me so many different perspectives, and it's so helpful. I couldn't have done it the way it is right now without the director, without Catherine. I've written it in my room by myself, and it was so intimate and personal. And now having someone else directing me on the motions and the words, it's really powerful.
0: Is there anything
1: Yeah.
0: you want people to either know or be open to going into watching Beige?
1: You literally just said it. I want people to be open. I really just want them to be present with it and maybe just reflect on it. I think for me, it's going to be a success if it stirs something up in them. Maybe they're going to talk about it on the way home. Maybe they have an opinion about it. They don't have to like it. Be present with it and see what it does to your body and to your mind.
2: Jessica Labou talking at the end there to Ava Casey about her upcoming performance in Beige. And you can see Beige as part of the Bite Size Festival at Riverside Studios from the 11th to the 14th of August. 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
2: 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This is Victoria Monet. That's called Reach Out. 28 minutes past five.

0: Shell, Cry on Riverside Drive, 36 minutes past five. It's time for a weather report.
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0: Now, if you're listening to half an hour ago to our weather report and you're wondering what's changed, nothing really. It's still highs of 28 today. And a little bit of cloud. We have had a sudden downpour of rain. It wasn't mentioned on our weather report, so we may get some surprise rain coming later this evening. Let's hope we do. But it doesn't suggest it on our reports here, but you never know. Anyway, dropping to 18 degrees overnight, so quite a warm and muggy evening. Very low chance of rain, it says. And a moderate southwesterly breeze around 9 miles per hour. So have your window open. You might get a slight comfortable breeze coming through into your bedroom. And then more of the same tomorrow.
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0: 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The answer to our anagram follows this. That anagram being Launch Camp Joint. Two words. Where are we this afternoon? I'll tell you after this.
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2: 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They're going to be playing live at the Riverside Roadshow in Springfield Park on the 8th of August. Do come down and join us if you can. We'll be there from midday. Right then, how did you get on with today's anagram? Quite a few of you got it correct. Today's anagram was Launch Camp Joint. Somebody contacted the show and said, I think you've done this one before. Well, we haven't done Launch Camp Joint, but we might have done the answer. But that doesn't mean to say we can't find a different anagram at the same place. There's only so many places in South West London, for goodness sake. Right, anyway, where were we today? We were in Clapham Junction, of course we were. We were in Clapham Junction, today's mystery location. Congratulations if you got that. Commiserations if you didn't. But you'll have another chance tomorrow to redeem yourselves with Ian Barclay on Drive Time from 4 o'clock. He'll have one of his dastardly Drive Time anagrams. As well as traffic and travel every 15 minutes as well. Speaking of that, it's on its way right after this from Michael Jackson.

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2: All right, let's keep you moving across southwest London and giving an update on what's happening with the public transport and the roads across southwest London. Starting in East Sheen on the roads, there's slow traffic on the South Circular from Roehampton Lane to Chalker's Corner. 10 minutes added to your journey time around there. Across to Fulham, there's slow traffic on the Wandsworth Bridge Road. That's northbound before New King's Road. Also, 10 minutes added to your journey time. Finally, on the roads in Wandsworth, there's slow traffic on A3 West Hill, that's northbound between Tibbetts Corner and Upper Richmond Road. Moving on to the tubes, we'll start on the Elizabeth line. There are severe delays between Abbey Wood and Heathrow Airport, and minor delays on the rest of the line. That's due to problems with signalling. On the district line, there are minor delays westbound between Upminster and West Ham due to a faulty train. On the northern line, there are severe delays southbound between Camden Town and Kennington due to problems with signals. And that's it for the tubes. Everything else is running the schedule. Finally, on the trains then, just the Gatwick Express and the Heathrow Express, both of those showing problems. On the Gatwick Express, there's issues between Victoria and Brighton. That's due to signalling problems between Balham and Clapham Junction. It says real-time data shows service has not yet resumed. No more information on that at the moment. And finally, the Heathrow Express, cancellations between London Paddington and Heathrow Airport due to signalling issues, hot weather causing havoc on the trains and the tubes, sadly. That's it, though, for our traffic and travel update on Riverside Drive. Ian will have more for traffic and travel tomorrow from 4 o'clock on Riverside Drive. 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The time is now, it's Maloko. 8 minutes to six. What's happening on Riverside Radio rest of this evening? I'll let you know after this.

0: Can't get enough of that song. Definitely on my playlist. Just introduced it to Sydney. She loves it. She's stuck on her playlist as well. Are you Sydney? I hear you are. Sydney's on next. With Past Forward, she'll be playing an eclectic mixture of music, probably introducing you to some new stuff. Make sure you tune in. 7 o'clock, Spotlight with Sean Kenyon. She'll be playing the best of the musicals. 8 p.m., Lisa Adams on for an hour. 9 o'clock, Robbie's Rock. 1 hour of rock music. 10 o'clock, Vinyl Revival with Kevin Wood and Neil Pye Records. He'll be dusting down his old vinyl to give you a bit of a treat. And 11 p.m., Riverside Overnight, keeping you company through to the wee hours of Wednesday morning. 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Jason and Ali will be here, fresh, bright and breezy. Well, they'll be here anyway from 7 o'clock. Set your alarms. I'll see you next time on Riverside. Have a very nice Tuesday evening.
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3: Prime Minister says he wanted more types of offenders excluded from the upcoming early release scheme, but it's too much of a risk. Rapists, serious child sex offenders and groomers are being added to the list of prisoners who will not be freed earlier in England and Wales. The government's trying to ease overcrowding in jails. Molly is angry her abuser could be let out.
4: All that fear has just come straight back. I don't think he's taken into consideration what this is actually doing to us and us as victims and how we've just not been put into any thought about it, really.
3: The Justice Secretary says a fire on a dinghy carrying migrants across the English Channel shows the indifference human traffickers have for life. 173 migrants were rescued and taken to France. Scotland's ambulance service has revealed it took three more people to hospital after responding to an incident at an industrial estate in Arbroath. A nine-year-old girl was pronounced dead. Up to 95% of patients under 50 who go on to develop breast cancer within a decade are not referred for further tests or specialist care. Charities say the current system relies on people self-presenting to their GP. Hundreds of people have gathered in Dublin for the funeral of Oscar-winning musician Glenn Hansard. The 56-year-old's life was celebrated with a rendition of Bob Dylan's Forever Young, organised by the Hansard Estate. Bono also performed a spoken version of one of his famous U2 songs.
5: It's a beautiful day. Don't let it get away. You touched us. You take me to that other place. You reached us. No one is a hopeless case.
3: And Georgia top football official has accused FIFA of blackmail in an attempt to keep Gianni Infantino in power. Prince Ali bin Al Hussein says he was told some months ago that endorsing the under fire president would help with unresolved matters. That's the latest. I'm Cam Hall.
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1: with Sydney Bennett Miller.
2: Hiya, lovely people. Welcome back to Pass Forward. I am Sydney Bennett Miller, and you are listening to Riverside Radio. It's August. It's already August. It is mental, isn't it? We're in the 8th month of the year, but we are only halfway through the summer. This is the eternal summer, I feel. I was just speaking with Jason out there. It's only halfway, and it's already been very, very busy. Wherever you are and whatever you're up to this evening, very glad to have you with me. Another varied hour ahead on tonight's Pass Forward, where we explore these stories and inspirations behind the sound. We've got punk, we've got a bit of spoken word, a bit of French pop, a bit of Quebecois psych rock, and a proper closing classic that I think you need to stick around for the rest of the show, and it will stick with you for the rest of the week. And you don't want to miss out on tonight's Pass Forward pick. Kicking things off tonight, we had Sockets by Softplay. Softplay are Isaac Holman and Laurie Vincent, a two-piece punk duo from Royal Tunbridge Wells in Kent. And they've been going since 2012, and Sockets is from their debut album, Are You Satisfied?, which came out in 2014, which is crazy to say because it just feels like it was the other day. They are just two people, one drummer, one guitarist, and they are fab. Small, but very mighty, as you just heard. And I remember going to see them when I was 15 with a bunch of mates in Bristol. And I had just that day, or perhaps the day before, had a block fringe cut. And after their performance, I came out of the venue and it had completely barcoded, like split into a barcode from all of the sweat. Absolutely delicious. We have some PVA up next, who are a South London trio, Ella Harris, Josh Baxter and Louis Satchel, who met at a house party in 2017, bonded over music and began making what they dubbed as country-friendly techno, which I'm sure if you know them, that's very apt. This track is from their second album, No More Like This, which came out in January this year. And the band have said that it's a track about the push and pull of desire and vulnerability. Before they have ever released a note publicly, they have built their whole following through their live shows. And I myself fell properly in love with them after seeing them at Swoon Festival in Cardiff many moons ago. And there is something about seeing an artist live that can really, really solidify your love for them, or not. But in this case, they are definitely a band to see live. This is Enough by PVA.

I hope you are all awake after that. I was going a little bananas in the studio by myself and I thought I'd give you a nice shouty song for a Tuesday evening. That was Alone Together, the title track from Show Me the Body's brand new fourth album, which came out just last month. Show Me the Body are Julian, Kashwan Pratt, Harlan Steed and Nijol Benjamin, a hardcore band from New York City who started at school and formed their collective out of a basement in Brooklyn and have been one of the most creatively uncompromising bands in the underground ever since. And this album was written in the wake of Julian becoming a father, something that has completely shifted the band's creative direction. And he's spoken about how becoming a dad has changed the language that he has brought into his music, and it is guided less by aggression and more by what he calls radical love. And if you like to vent your anger out sometimes, do check out their stuff. It's oddly calming to listen to whilst doing something else. Quite relaxing. And now, drum roll please. Our pass forward pick for the week, yippee, is Cairo FM by Alawiya. Now, Alawiya Demise was born in Saudi Arabia to a Sudanese-raised Egyptian father and an Ethiopian mother who grew up in Sudan and then came to the UK as a refugee with her family when she was five. She grew up in West London and now works as a singer, songwriter, producer and visual artist. Pretty crazy because she's really talented at all of the above. And she describes herself more as a painter who makes music. And her debut album, Zero, came out earlier this year, inspired in part by Charles Cypher's book, Zero, the biography of a dangerous idea, which sees Zero as both nothing and everything, a place of limitless possibility. And the whole record is co-produced with long-term collaborators and executive produced by Shy FX. Shout out Shy FX, he's amazing. Rooted in Ethiopian and Egyptian musical heritage, whilst also drawing in the sounds of London, where she grew up. Cairo FM itself samples a track by Libyan artist El Shabarab alongside a Curtis Blow sample, and it's a very disco-inflected and hypnotic sound. And Alawiya said of the album's launch that she'd been dropping original artworks across London and sending coordinates to her mailing list for fans to find them. It is exquisite artistry, and I invite you all to spend a little time listening to her. This is Cairo FM, our pass forward pick.

That was Beau Baptême by Population 2, or Population 2. Population 2 are a three-piece band from the suburbs of Montreal. They are made up of Pierre-Luc Graton on drum and vocals, Tristan Lacombe on guitar and keys, and Sébastien Provençal on bass. And their sound is properly hard to pin down, as they've said that Sébastien's dad was a 1970s disco DJ, and Pierre-Luc plays in an unusual, unvaried time signatures. So the rhythmic DNA of this band is genuinely strange and genuinely brilliant. Beau Baptême came out in 2023 on their second album, Electrons Libres de Québec, which translates as Free Electrons of Quebec. And the song itself was their lead single for

track record. Now, I haven't had the opportunity to see this band live, but they are definitely on the list. And if you like psychedelic rock and weird rhythmic 1970s disco, then check them out. Next, we have something very fresh. We have some new Leon Bridges, and this one comes from Bridges' upcoming fifth studio album. Fifth is crazy. Happiness Anytime, out on the 25th of September this year, so keep your eyes peeled, everyone. And the backstory of how it came together is brilliant. Bridges crossed paths with J. Lloyd Watson and Lydia Kitto of the British band Jungle at various festivals around the world, and what was intended as a one-off writing session then yielded six songs. Before they even planned for it, they ended up going into the studio together in April last year, and the album has grown from there, which is very, very exciting. I can't wait to hear it. And Bridges has said that his intention with this record is simple: to be light, and it is not about chasing happiness, but about becoming a carrier of it. And the album draws on Fela Kuti, the wanderlust of Paul Simon's Rhythm of the Saints, and Brazilian music of Jorge Ben. And when he tours these songs, he's doing it simply with a DJ spinning vinyl, a horn section, and three backing vocalists, which, if you have seen other Leon Bridges performances, you will know that this is a complete reinvention of his live presentation, and this song is the reason why. This is The Light, Light the Way by Leon Bridges.

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That was Flew by Angèle. Angèle van Laken is a Belgian singer-songwriter from Brussels, and Flou means blurry in French, and it is a song about her own early career, which started with Instagram covers in cafes, and then how it changed very quickly, and it was a disorienting blur of sudden fame. And it came from her 2018 debut album Brawl, which in Brussels slang apparently means for a lovable mess, which became the best-selling album in France in 2019 and achieved a double diamond status there. She has since collaborated with Dua Lipa, been nominated for an MTV Europe Music Award, and is one of the biggest pop stars in the French-speaking world, all starting from posting covers on Instagram, which I think is a lovely story, although it is blurry or flou, as Angèle says. Up next, we have Remy Wolf, which is a kind of similar blow-up story, perhaps the other way around. She is from Palo Alto, California, and she appeared on American Idol as a high school student in 2014 and was eliminated during Hollywood Week. But she has had the last laugh because she released Photo ID in 2020 on her second EP, I'm Allergic to Dogs, and this song went properly viral on TikTok, and then a remix with Dominic Fike followed in 2021, which pushed it even further. And Remy has said that she wrote this song during a week when she was listening to Hall & Oates and Talking Heads. That was all she was listening to, and she was trying to get Daryl Hall's big melodies and the funky strangeness of David Byrne into the same song. Whether or not she pulled it off is for you to decide, though I think it is a cracking song. This is Photo ID by Remy Wolf.

That was Temptation by Heaven 17. Heaven 17 are Glenn Gregory, Martin Ware, and until recently, Ian Craig Marsh, who formed in Sheffield in 1980. Ware and Marsh were founding members of the original Human League, who are also Ace. And when they left following creative tensions in the band, they formed Heaven 17. And the name was actually taken from a fictional pop group, if you have seen it, mentioned in Anthony Burgess's A Clockwork Orange. And this song, Temptation, came out in 1983 from their second album, The Luxury Gap, and it very nearly didn't happen because the band had to convince their skeptical record label that it was worth putting out as the next single. And I think we can all agree that the label were wrong. It actually reached number two in the UK, and it is just a wicked tune that has stood the test of time. Next, we have Pink Lemon by Elder Island from their new album, Hello Baby OK, which came out this May. Elder Island are Katie Sargent, Luke Thornton and David Harvard, who are a trio that met at Bristol University and have been making lush, soulful electronica together since 2014. And Pink Lemon is a deliberate change of gear for them. It's a bit sunnier and funkier than usual. They have described it as an antidote to monotony, and it's the feeling of wanting to be whisked away from the ordinary, which I think we can all relate to at times. The whole album came out of a free-flowing jam session that was shaped by dance floors and the club culture of their Bristol years. And I wonder if you've ever been to Bristol, or if you lived in Bristol, whether you can hear that. This is Pink Lemon by Elder Island.

That was Auskehen by Annan May Kantereit. And that name is a mouthful because it works exactly as it sounds and as it looks. It is the three surnames of the founding members combined, Christopher Annan, Henning May, and Severin Kantereit, who formed the band as school friends in Cologne in 2011. Auskehen means going out or to go out in German, and they sing most of their songs in German and broke internationally for the first time in 2022 with a cover of Tom's Diner with the band Giant Rooks, which went massively viral on TikTok and introduce them to an audience well outside of Germany. And if you're really, really curious to what their lyrics mean, there's always the tinternet for translations. But honestly, Henning May's voice, I honestly don't think you need to understand it because it is just lovely. If you're not familiar with their other original material, have a look. They've got some really lovely songs and they're very, very big in Germany. We have come to the end of tonight's show, which is very sad, but fear not, I will be here next week and the week after that and the week after that and the week after that. Finally tonight, we will be playing Blind by Hercules and Love Affair, the Frankie Knuckles remix. Hercules and Love Affair is the project of New York DJ and producer Andy Butler, and Blind was the song that launched it. Andy had been working on music for years before he met Anohi, who is a British-born transgender singer and visual artist based in New York, who had already won the Mercury Music Prize and gone on to be nominated for an Academy Award, making her one of the first openly transgender performers ever nominated for one. And Andy later said that he simply had an impulse to hear her voice over an electronic backdrop, which, having heard this, I can totally understand why. He convinced her to record the song. She did that in 2004, and then it didn't come out in 2008, and it reached the UK top 40. And then Frankie Knuckles got hold of it. And Frankie Knuckles, if you don't know him, is the godfather of house music, born in the Bronx in 1955. He DJed at The Warehouse in Chicago from 1977, which is the most credited club, and his residency there is also credited by historians as the birthplace of house music as a genre, the word house coming from The Warehouse. And he won a Grammy for Best Remix Recording in 1998, and he also has his own street in Chicago called Frankie Knuckles Way. Knuckles is said that when Hercules and Love Affair asked him to remix Blind, it came during a period when he drifted away from production, and this is his return to his real love. It is a lovely, lovely song, and this one closes the show for the right reasons. And that is us for tonight. Thank you so much for being with me on Pass Forward. I will be back next Tuesday, 6 till 7, right here on Riverside Radio. Until then, stay safe and keep listening. This is Blind by Hercules and Love Affair, remixed by Frankie Knuckles.

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2: The Justice Secretary says previous government's failures to build enough prison places have left victims carrying the can through early releases. Most inmates will spend less time in jails in England and Wales from October, though rapists and serious child sex offenders are excluded. Those freed will be electronically tagged and placed under enhanced monitoring. Chief Inspector of Probation Martin Jones reckons the government's given just enough of a heads up.
3: But they do need to ensure that the probation service has the resources for the long term to cope with a significant movement of cases from custody into the community. And whilst a huge amount of attention has been placed on our prison service, I would say that the probation service is under equal pressure.
2: Reform UK claims more than 170 migrants being rescued from a burning dinghy shows its new plan to stop channel crossings is workable. They're being returned to France. It's claimed 95% of women under 50 who should be screened for breast cancer are not being referred. Researchers are warning the guidelines focus only on inherited genes and not on lifestyle. Nasser Tarabi from Cancer Research UK says it's about trying to pick up cases before symptoms appear.
4: The current guidelines find about 4 or 5% of women who will go on to get breast cancer, but these new guidelines, if they are implemented, would capture about 35% of people who would go on to get breast cancer.
2: The Environment Agency says 4 men have been arrested over the illegal dumping of a large amount of waste in Wigan. The government said it will fund the cleanup of the Bolton Roadhouse site. FIFA's been accused of blackmail by the head of Jordan's Football Association. Prince Ali bin Al Hussein says he was told some months ago that endorsing under fire president Gianni Infantino would help with matters he had been chasing. And Bono's among those paying tribute to Irish musician Glenn Hansard at his funeral in Dublin. The U2 frontman read lyrics from his song Beautiful Day. That's the latest. I'm Cam Hall.
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0: 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Are you ready?
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1: And me, Sarah. Tonight we're going to be bringing you the dramatic side of life in the South West End. 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
0: We open tonight's show with Circle of Life from the 1987 original cast recording of The Lion King and Big Bright Beautiful World from the 2009 Broadway cast recording of Shrek.
1: On tonight's show, we are shortly going to be joined in the studio by Will Graham and Charlotte from Putney Arts Theatre, who are going to be chatting all about their next show, Whipping It Up.
0: Now, if you'd like to get in touch and be part of the show, ping us a message on WhatsApp. The number is 07871 670 493. Do you have any recommendations for shows to see this year? What is your favourite show or song? Do you have a question for our guests? That number again is 07871 670 493.
1: And of course, we are on socials. And here you can find links to our previous shows if you want to give them a listen back. So on X, we are at Spotlight River. 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And then if you want to check out the main Riverside Radio account, it's at This Is Riverside. And then Facebook and Instagram, we are at Spotlight Riverside Radio. 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As I said, X, Instagram, TikTok and YouTube at This Is Riverside.
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0: Why did you pause it?
1: We have a lot to cover. Meet our brand new client, Brooke. You can laugh, but she's made tons off her DVDs and book. Whip your way to tighter buns. Happily married, so she swears, to her 60-year-old stud, till stepdaughter came downstairs and found Brooke all covered in his blood. If Brooke took a plea, I'd have her out in 3 to 4. But she claims she did not kill him.
2: Did she?
1: Let's watch some more.
3: But it's more than just a workout. It's a defensive weapon, too. Simply wrap it round your...

0: Anne's who thinks she's guilty? 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I'm her only chance to win, but I don't speak MTV. Though Brooke won't help her own defense, she may listen to her peers. Go and place a little sense in the space between her ears.
1: I'm a Delta.
0: Not now. I

0: Hello, welcome back. This is Spotlight here on Riverside Radio. We're now joined by Putney Theatre Company. Trying to say that far too quickly. We're joined by Will, Charlotte and Graham. And Will, why don't you tell us, what's the show that you're all in?
1: So the show is called Whipping It Up by Steve Thompson. It's a sort of thick of it stroke, Yes Minister style political farce.
0: By Stephen Thomas, isn't it? Is that right?
1: Yes.
0: Yeah. And Charlotte, what part are you playing?
2: Yes, so I'm playing Maggie. She's a parliamentary researcher, and she has essentially gone to the deputy whip with an inside scoop on one of the other MPs who has been rather inappropriate with her.
0: Ooh.
2: And I shan't say any more, but perhaps not all is as it seems.
0: And Graham, what part are you playing?
3: So I'm playing Guy. Guy's a new MP, just got elected. He's not a whip, but he's just made his first speech in Parliament, and he's meeting
0: his maiden speech.
3: Yes, that's right. And he's just finding out a little bit about what the whips do and what goes on behind the scenes, really.
0: So is his kind of character helping us get to learn what's going on with the whips office?
3: Yeah, in a way, yeah. It's his first sort of experience with them. So yeah, you sort of come across them at the same time as he does. Yeah.
0: Wow. And Will, what part are you playing?
1: So I play Tim, who's one of the junior whips. He's a slimy, opportunistic...
0: Can we say Malcolm Tucker?
1: Not quite. Much more Weasley.
0: Yeah. Not so sweary?
1: Not quite. But yeah, he's one of the junior whips and is sort of trying to prove himself and rise through the ranks.
0: And has this kind of opened up kind of information that you didn't know about the whip's office? Has this been quite enlightening for all of you on how the machinations of politics?
1: A little bit. I mean, my understanding, I didn't know that much beforehand. I knew a little. My understanding is, although the play is exaggerated, it's not too inaccurate, which is probably the sad thing.
0: Terrible, isn't it?
2: And I think, it was written in 2010, and it's just as relevant today as it was then, if not even more so.
0: Yeah.
2: Yeah.
0: And you're just like, oh, that's a bit of an indictment, isn't it? Nothing's moved on. Graham, how are you finding getting into the character of this new politician?
3: It's been really sort of interesting. Yeah, sort of, as you say, learning through the whip's office, I've sort of experienced that for myself. So it's been really good working with everyone.
0: Amazing. I remember when I was very young, we went round the Houses of Commons. So have you done any of that sort of stuff together?
1: No. That's,
0: boo, Mr. Trick.
1: You did miss a trick, Mr. Director. No, we haven't done any of that. No.
2: I work in events, and I've ran an event there before.
0: It's fascinating, isn't it?
2: Yeah, that was only last year. So I've got good memories of it.
0: Yeah. And what made you want to audition for this part?
2: I was just very interested. I was looking at kind of local theatre companies, and Putney came up. This is my first production at Putney, and I was just really interested. I quite liked my character. She's very courageous and ambitious, and I quite liked that about her. The topic is one thing, but also how it's portrayed in quite a fun and more lighthearted way.
0: What made you want to audition for this? This isn't your first show for Putney, is it?
1: No, I've done quite a bit of acting, quite a bit of directing there. So in terms of the character, I liked the fact he's absolutely got no scruples whatsoever.
0: Is he quite ruthless?
1: Yes.
0: Yeah.
1: I liked the kind of political comedy it is sort of drawing from. And the director is a friend of mine.
0: But it's nice to play those kind of twisted little bad roles, isn't it?
1: Yeah, I get those quite a lot.
0: Well, we'll move on from that. Yeah. Graham, how did you come about finding these auditions and this play?
3: Yeah, so I did a play at Putney about 6 years ago, so just before COVID, actually. And that was in their main space. That was The Duchess of Malfi, which is obviously an old 400-year-old play. Mm. So the opportunity to come back and do a modern play, but also in the studio space, so in the smaller venue at the Putney Arts Theatre.
0: Yeah.
3: So just a bit of a contrast with what I did there before a while ago.
0: And how is it set? Because the studio space is so much smaller than the main stage. So is it in one room? You don't have the ability to change the set round at all, do you?
3: Yeah, no, we're quite lucky. The play's actually written all in one location. So it's all set within the Whip's office. It's over the course of a day and a half, roughly. So it's, you come back every few hours in between each scene. But yeah, luckily it's easy from a set perspective, but it's all just in one room. So that was nice and easy.
0: Great. And do you rehearse in that room as well, or do you get allowed to run around a bit more on the stage, on the main stage?
1: We're rehearsing in there at the minute.
0: Yeah.
1: Sort of the early days, it is a bit kind of make do amend and see what space we can get. But we've been in there the last few weeks, and it's good to get to know the space.
0: And rehearsals all going together, coming together really good.
1: We're in a good place, and it's we're running it in full now.
0: It's not long though, is it?
1: No.
0: It's in
1: God, what? Just
2: 2 weeks.
1: 2 weeks
2: today.
3: Yeah, to opening night.

0: And where can people buy tickets and get all the exciting stuff?
1: They're available on the website. The show runs from the 18th to 22nd of August. There's also a Saturday 3 o'clock matinee. And yeah, just go onto Putney Arts Theatre website. It's £18 for non-members, £15 concessions, and £12 if you are already a Putney Arts Theatre member.
0: But amazing.
1: Yeah.
0: There's so much going on there, isn't there? You've just had your festival, haven't you? Your summer festival.
1: We did, yes.
0: Yeah, and that went well, didn't it?
1: It was, yeah, it was a big success.
0: Excellent, excellent. Guys, thank you so much for coming to chat to me. It's been wonderful seeing you all, and break a leg. Best of luck.
2: Thank you so much. Thank you.
0: Taking us up to the adverts, we're going to have I'm Still Standing from Sing.

0: I'm engaged. Again. It's so much is happening in so little time.
1: So much is happening, and whatever happens, I will be here for you, and you will be

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0: Hello, welcome back. This is Spotlight here on Riverside Radio. How are things with you, Sarah?
1: They're good, they're good. We were just talking to Putney about how, you know, the few weeks before the show, it's quite like overwhelming. You're really, really in it. Your whole world is that. And then it ends and you've got post-show blues, which is what I have at the moment.
0: Because have you just done your dancing show?
1: I had my dance show at the weekend, which was all-consuming for most of July and the whole weekend. But I was just kind of in like a bubble, which was amazing. And really, yes, I think I'm still kind of like crashing back down to reality, to be honest, and still tired.
0: I bet. Did it go well, though?
1: Really well. Really well. So we sold out both shows. We did it a Saturday matinee and an evening. And we sold out both shows in 8 minutes when the tickets went on sale.
0: That's amazing.
1: Mm-hmm. So we're going to have to do more shows next year, basically. What a shame.
0: More dancing.
1: Hooray. But we ended up selling tickets to the dress rehearsal on the Friday night, so we just sold them a bit cheaper.
0: Yeah.
1: Advertised it as a dress rehearsal, but actually, I mean, it was stressful because we were like, oh gosh, this is the first dress rehearsal we're doing, but because you've got an audience, I think it actually then ends up going better because you're trying harder not to mess it up.
0: Absolutely.
1: So yeah, dress rehearsal Friday night, then we had matinee evening show, went really, really well, great crowds.
0: No wonder you're tired.
1: Yeah, and then Sunday we had our awards day.
0: Lovely.
1: So yeah, I'm rather tired, but it was really good, and it's kind of weird now because we don't go back until mid-October. So I'm like, what do I do with my Sundays now? I've got my life back.
0: Life is back, yes. You can go off and see theatre.
1: Exactly, I'm very excited about that. But yeah. If anybody is interested in continuing dancing alongside their careers, the auditions are on Sunday. So look up Continuity Dance Company.
0: Because you're always looking, you've got quite a high standard, but you do kind of help people get to that standard, don't you?
1: We run a development team and also weekly open classes that you can go to kind of train and get back into dancing and build up your confidence again, and we are just expanding. There's loads of branches now, so it's really exciting.
0: And the woman that set this up, she's just incredible, isn't she?
1: I just don't know how she's done it. It's amazing. Incredible what she has started and what she has built. And this show is called The Fifth Chapter. So it's 5 years of the dance company, which is amazing.
0: If you think about it, like 5 years, and she's now getting kind of branches going off, that is just insane.
1: Yeah, and it's now she's been able to quit her full-time job and take this full-time. So, yeah.
0: Oh,
1: I know,
0: lucky
1: it's
0: lady.
1: Really, really impressive. And it's an incredible thing to be part of. I always kind of think, when we have the shows that come in here and we chat to them, I'm always like, oh, I really want to do a bit of AmDram, but I just don't know where I'd have the time. But I guess being part of that is similar to being part of an AmDram show. You get so close to everyone.
0: Absolutely.
1: And
0: you're part of a community, and you're doing stuff that just brings you joy. What's not to like?
1: Exactly. It's amazing. It's a great thing to be part of. And we did have a number in there from a chorus line. Fantastic. It was brilliant.
0: It your favourite?
1: Yeah, I wasn't really in it. I was actually in it. I was really annoyed I wasn't in that one. But it was a really good number. We had a few musical numbers. We had something from Six. We had something from Dreamgirls, which I was in that one. It was really good. What about you? How was New Stages Shorts?
0: Long story short.
1: I knew I had short in
0: it. Do you know what? It was really good. I'd seen all of the little plays. So they've got four plays and they've put it into one show to go to Edinburgh. And they're taking that and the book club up to Edinburgh. And I'd seen the book club recently and then saw Long Story Short last week. And it's, four little plays with a sort of theme. But the last one is Murder in 15 Minutes. And just absolutely hilarious. All of it was so good. And if you are in Edinburgh, absolutely you've got to go and look at the New Stages and their shows. They're just going to be brilliant.
1: Are the actors in all of the in all of the shorts, or
0: there's two in most of them. There's a couple in, so there's one which has got a few people, two which have got just two people in it, and then the last one's got everyone in it. And it's like, you know, classic Agatha Christie melodrama sort of stuff. Colin Sheehan is in it and he's absolutely hilarious.
1: Oh, nice.
0: Yeah, there's lots of people. If you've been to see any of the new stages, you would recognise lots of people in it. And there's some people in Long Story Short that are also in book clubs, so they'll be doing like two shows in a day.
1: Oof.
0: But they've got early-ish slots, so they can go out in the evening and just have a bit of fun. Not too much fun. So, absolutely. So, Edinburgh's kicked off this weekend as well. So
1: that's exciting.
0: Yeah.
1: So, I guess they don't have any more previews. The new stages don't have any more previews before they go up. Are they there for the whole run?
0: No, they're going up. I think they're up there for about a week.
1: Nice.
0: Yeah. So, and I think they open on... I could tell you because I've got a wee flyer.
1: Oh, look at that. She's come prepared.
0: For once. I'll just do a wee... it doesn't say the dates, but I can tell you the shows now. It's Two Sides, which is Mark and Gemma have broken up, but whose version is true? So that's really funny because they have the argument and then they have the both sides, but like the it's exactly the same wording.
1: Yeah.
0: But, so when it's done from the male point of view, the woman's being a bit hysterical. And when it's done from the woman's point of view, the man's just being massively immature.
1: Yeah.
0: It's just showing how the intonation can change things so dramatically. So that was really clever. Love that. I wrote a play, which is a family sitting around and the mum's like, I've written a play and it's based on an experience in the past. And it just descends into anarchy, which is brilliant. Hilarious. Then Hello Plant, and it's Veronica who has written all of these plays. She stars in this one.
1: Hello.
0: And it's a woman talking to her plant and her plant talking back. And that's got quite a good twist. And then 15 Minutes to Solve a Murder, which has got all of them. And
1: sounds like a few different themes in there as well.
0: Yeah,
1: something for everyone.
0: Something for everybody. And I just don't think if you went to, I don't think you'd be disappointed.
1: No.
0: You know, you would just go and have a really nice time, and they're just a really nice bunch of people. That's good.
1: Well, listeners, do let us know if you're going up to the Fringe and if you see anything and if you recommend anything. I'm not making up this year, but...
0: No, me neither, sadly.
1: We can always rave about it on here.
0: Yeah, there's also Stanislav Lee Won't Save Our Lives.
1: Oh, yes.
0: They're going up. There's the guys with the balloons.
1: Oh, yes.
0: The Intrusive Thoughts.
1: Mm-hmm, mm-hmm.
0: They're up there as well.
1: Cool.
0: So there's so many people that we've had recently that are going to be up there. So that it's going to be a good year, I think.
1: Yeah, definitely. It's really exciting. Exciting to see how they get on and what they do afterwards.
0: Yeah. Yeah, see where it goes. Is there anything that you're thinking of seeing now you've got all this spare time?
1: Well, I am particularly excited. I suppose it's not so much theatre, but to do with South West London. I'm particularly excited about Battersea Park in Concert, which is coming up.
0: Yes.
1: The bank holiday weekend. They've got the sort of, I think it's the classic on the Saturday, it's a pop one. The Sunday is movies and musicals, and the Monday is Ronnie Scott's jazz and an Amy Winehouse band.
0: Oh, lovely.
1: Which will be really, really good. So that'll be an amazing weekend in Battersea Park.
0: Yeah.
1: But other than that, I haven't booked anything because, yes, life's been a bit busy, but now I have some more time.
0: You can unleash.
1: Yeah, I've heard some really good things about Hadestown. Somebody I work with keeps recommending it to me.
0: See, I think the opinions I get are very polarizing.
1: Mm.
0: Either people absolutely love it or they cannot stand it.
1: Yeah, and I don't know which way I'm going
0: to
1: be.
0: Well, exactly, but it's good to have your own opinion, isn't it?
1: Yes, yeah. Exactly, which is quite good.
0: Yeah.
1: So, yeah, I think I'm going to try and sort of do some last minute tickets on the day.
0: Not going to get tickets to Cleanse then, are you?
1: What's that?
0: It's the... So have you heard there's a playwright called Sarah Kane who used to do a lot of stuff at the Royal Court.
1: Yes.
0: So they revived her play Cleansed.
1: Oh.
0: And the reviews are awful.
1: No.
0: Really bad. There was one review, the guy was just like, I cannot give this any stars. This is really bad. But they had the actress, one of the actresses on it, on Woman's Hour on Radio 4 recently, and she was talking, you know, how they wanted to push it on and all this sort of stuff. But there is part of me that, yes, you have to tell these stories so people can understand it. And sometimes the only way people can understand is if you put it on a stage and people kind of are part of it. But I just think, you know, if there are some stories that you just don't want to watch the same, but some people do. So I won't be going to see it.
1: No.
0: But I know people have been walking out.
1: Oh, gosh.
0: And, okay. You know, but then again, you know what you're going to see. It's, yeah, a Sarah Kane. It's going to be brutal. It's going to be confronting. So, yeah, you know what you're going to see.
1: Yeah. So as long as you go with that kind of in,
0: yeah,
1: mind.
0: Yeah.
1: I was actually looking and talking about it last week about, because I love Regent's Park Open Air Theatre. And
0: you're going to go and see Cats?
1: Cats has just opened. But you know what? I'm not really that excited about it.
0: You see, Cats is polarising as well. People absolutely love it. I personally don't. I just don't understand. I get the whole T.S. Eliot poetry and some of the songs are really good, but I just don't want to see grown-ups pretending to be cats.
1: No, me neither.
0: Just don't want to.
1: In an open air theatre in the summer.
0: I want to see Treasure Island or something fabulous.
1: Yeah.
0: Singing in the Rain.
1: I saw Legally Blonde there a few years ago and it was so good.
0: Yeah.
1: So I want like a big thing like that. Some big numbers that are going to be really impressive on stage.
0: Yeah.
1: But yeah, that's the only thing really that's on there this year, which is a bit of a shame. But anyway.
0: I did tell you that I, on a complete whim, I bumped into a friend and we went to the theatre because she said, I've got a spare ticket. Do you want to go?
1: Yes. Yes. Yeah. I remember this.
0: So I'm like, just, if you've got a spare boat, just do it. Do it. If you get Today Ticks or other ticketing things, mm-hmm, and just, if you've got an evening and I've got nothing planned, just do it.
1: Yeah. Oh, my friend put on, my friend Charlotte, who we've had on the show a few times,
0: mm-hmm,
1: she put on her Instagram the other day that she had a spare ticket for something in Clapham that night, but it was like starting at 7 and I was like, there's no way I can get to Clapham for 7 o'clock. Damn, like I think I saw it probably about 6:30.
0: Oh.
1: Which was a bit of a shame. But yeah, those kind of opportunities, just like take and go and see stuff.
0: Yeah.
1: Because, yeah, it's
0: just don't know when it's going to be over.
1: Yes, yeah, exactly. So yeah, exciting. I will. I'll get some things booked in, and I'm excited to report.
0: Should we play some music and then we can see how much we can book in during a song?
1: Yes.
0: Anyway,
1: challenge accepted.
0: Up next, we're going to hear "Do You Hear the People Sing" from Les Mis. Oh, I've lost the button. There we go.
2: 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It is the music.

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4: The rain in Spain stays mainly in the plain.
5: What was that?
4: The rain in Spain stays mainly in the plain.
5: Again.
4: The rain in Spain stays mainly in the plain.
5: I think she's got it. I think she's got it.
4: The rain in Spain stays mainly in the plain.
5: By George, she's got it. By George, she's got it. Now, once again, where does it rain?

0: In Hartford, Hereford and Hampshire,
1: hurricanes hardly happen. How kind of you to let me come.
0: Now once again, when does it rain?

0: Hello, welcome back. This is Spotlight here on Riverside Radio. We are almost at the end of the show.
1: Indeed.
0: We've been currently looking at things that we want to go and see. I think Abigail's Party is up there, Into the Woods.
1: Yeah.
0: Comedy about spies. There's so much going on. Ooh, Jesus Christ Superstar.
1: Yeah, I know.
0: Although I've heard Sam Ryder is great as a singer.
1: Oh.
0: But maybe not so great as an actor.
1: Okay.
0: But, you know, the man's energy is pretty awesome.
1: Yeah, and it's a big singing role, so
0: yeah,
1: that helps.
0: Yeah, and I love that. I love that musical, actually.
1: Yeah.
0: So anyone in it can do no wrong. Love it. So we are getting towards the end of the show. Come back next week at 7 p.m. because we will be catching up with John Edward, psychic, who's going to be on at the O2. And then our first guest from Lambeth Fringe will be popping in.
1: That's exciting. It's all happening again.
0: Yes.
1: Now, next up is Jake's Jukebox, so stay tuned. And then Robbie's Rock is at 9, followed by Vinyl Revival at 10. So plenty to keep you company this evening.
0: Playing us out tonight, we have 6 from the 2018 studio cast recording of 6. Until next week, Wandsworth, Richmond, Lambeth and Merton, don't forget to stay in the spotlight.

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2: And Andy Burnham insists inmates released early in England and Wales from October will be subject to enhanced monitoring and electronic tagging. But to police officers, Widow has described the plans as a betrayal, as two of PC Andrew Harper's killers could be freed after serving half their sentence. Rapists, serious child sex offenders and groomers have been excluded from the scheme. Here's Tory leader Kemi Badenoch.
3: The government had to be forced into this by me and so many other people bringing the victims out. They shouldn't have had to do that. And yet still, killers are going to be released, like the killers of PC Andrew Harper. Labour have been too slow.
2: The Justice Secretary says a fire on a capsized migrant dinghy in the Channel shows the indifference that human traffickers have for life. More than 170 people were rescued and taken to France. New analysis suggests the criteria given to GPs to refer women at risk of breast cancer miss nearly all under 50s who go on to develop the disease within a decade. Researchers say a new system could catch almost 35% of women who go on to develop it. A 14-year-old boy drowned in the River Thames. He was pulled from the water in East London last night. Fans and stars of Irish music have gathered in Dublin for the funeral of Oscar-winning musician Glenn Hansard. The 56-year-old began an annual Christmas Eve busk 16 years ago in aid of homeless charities. Proceedings were organised by the Hansard estate, with the Very Reverend Dr. William Morton paying tribute.
4: Glenn's life, therefore, reminds us that in a world so often captivated by success and acclaim, it is kindness offered freely and consistently that is remembered longest and leaves the deepest mark.
2: And Princess Eugenie has given birth to a baby girl. Buckingham Palace says her third child with husband Jack Brooksbank was born in Lisbon last night. That's the latest time.
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2: Five past eight on the 4th of August, and that was the Beatles with Lovely Rita from their album Sgt. Pepper's Lonely Hearts Club Band from 1967, opening the show for me this week. Of course, that was a number one album from all over the world. The next song is Keeping Us in the 60s, a very early one from the lovely Barbara Lewis.

The great Barbara Lewis and her song I Remember the Feeling from 1961. I've got so many songs this week to play for you, so I'm going to keep them rolling, and this one is taking us even further back. That was from 1961, and this one is from 1958.

The word legend does get thrown around quite often, but there was a true legend. Dean Martin from 1958 and Volare. The original was done by an artist called Domenico Modugno. There you go, got the name out eventually. But that was the original artist, the Italian artist that did the original song with the original Italian lyrics. And then the great Dean Martin took that song and made it into the big American hit that it became as well. That duo, a great duet, the great Marvin Gaye and Tammy Terrell.

from 1969. That is The Onion Song, Marvin Gaye and Tammy Terrell. That was originally intended for The Supremes, actually, but then was given to Marvin and Tammy instead. That reached number 9 in the UK and only number 50 on the Billboard Hot 100, which I was surprised to learn. The next song is taking us to 1971. Johnny Cash, The Man in Black, with his song, The Man in Black.

From 1971, that is Johnny Cash, of course, the Man in Black, singing his song, The Man in Black, reaching number 3 on the Billboard country charts and number 58 on the Billboard Hot 100. Up next is one by the great Phil Collins.

0: Phil Collins and a groovy kind of love. That was the theme for his 1988 film Buster, and it reached number one in multiple countries, including on the Billboard Hot 100, and actually number two in the UK. I actually saw him recently do an interview with Vernon Kay on Radio 2. There's been many, over the last few years, there's been lots of speculation about his health and he's not very well, but actually in that interview, which you can watch online, Tracks of My Years, he actually seems very well and very happy and busy. So that was lovely to see. So do go and watch that interview with Phil as well. Up next, I was in America recently and I went to a country and western bar, and the band playing at this bar said, I'm going to now play a song, or we're now going to play a song written by the greatest country band in the UK. And they were, of course, referring to the Rolling Stones.
1: Oh,

One more song before the half past adverts, but like I said at the beginning, we've got so much music on this week, so do not go anywhere. I'll see you after the ads and after this one.

Recorded on Decca Records, that is the 1968 Rolling Stones song Dear Doctor from the album Beggar's Banquet, reaching number 3 in the UK, the album, and number 5 in the US. And this is actually the penultimate song before the adverts. We have one

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2: Riverside. Welcome to the second half of the programme, and that was the Doobie Brothers from 1978 and Open Your Eyes from their album Minute by Minute. Before the ads, we had the great Maxine Nightingale with Love Hit Me from 1977, and her song reached number 9 in the UK. The next song is taking us way back again to 1957, and this artist is actually the man that voiced the great King Louis in the Jungle Book, and it is Louis Prima.

Louis Prima's 1957 version of I've Got the World on a String. The original song was done by Harold Erlen, and that version comes from Louis Prima's album The Call of the Wildest. Even when he was doing the voice in The Jungle Book, they even took some of the animation ideas from his live shows. So, for example, when the other animals are following King Louis round and pretending to play the saxophone and trombone and things, that is basically what Louis Prima did with his musicians. He would walk around the audience and they would sort of walk in a line and play their instruments and sort of parade through the theatre and the audience. And so they really took some key ideas for the animation of the Jungle Book out of Louis Prima's live performances. So many more songs on the way. This one is by a lady, and she actually started life as a preacher in church in the US.

Recorded in 1962 on the very famous Chess Records label, that's Mitty Collier, and Don't Let Her Take My Baby. The next song is from 1972. I'll talk about it afterwards. Once you hear the voice of this gentleman, I'm sure you'll know.

From 1972, that is, of course, the iconic Sammy Davis Jr. with Sweet Gingerbread Man. And the album that comes from is Portrait of Sammy Davis Jr., recorded on the MGM Records label. We actually had Dean Martin earlier in the show and Sammy Davis just now. And they made up two of the three members of the Rat Pack, of course, alongside Frank Sinatra. A few songs to go, and without further ado, the next one.

from 1959, that is Sam Cooke and Touch the Hem of His Garment. Didn't plan that, but we had two Sams in a row. Sammy Davis Jr., followed by Sam Cooke. That actually gave me an idea for a show. Could I do a whole hour's show where every single song is by an artist when they all have the same name? Perhaps I'll look into that for a future show idea. The next song is 1965, and a lady that is no stranger to my programme, the lovely, legendary, I've said legendary so many times, but that's what you get when you listen to Jake's Jukebox, legendary artist. And this lady is no exception, of course, the great Dusty Springfield up next.

Oh No, Not My Baby from 1965 and Dusty Springfield, the album. It comes from Everything Coming Up Dusty, written by the great Carole King and Jerry Goffin. What a songwriting duo they really were. Carole King, of course, is still around and still performing to this day. The next song from 1970.

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Home is made for coming from, for dreams of going to, which with any luck

From 1970, that is Wandering Star by the actor Lee Marvin, from the 1969 film Paint Your Wagon. And the great British population took that song to number one in 1970 and actually kept the Beatles' Let It Be at number two. The next song is keeping us in 1970. So here we go.

from 1970, Ride, Captain Ride, and the band Blues Image and their album Open, reaching number 4 on the Billboard Hot 100 with that one. We are now on to the final song for this week. These hour shows go by so quickly. I love doing them, and I love choosing the music every week, and I hope you do as well. We are going way back to the 50s now, 1956, with Jerry Lee Lewis, aka The Killer, and a song written by Johnny Cash, Rock and Roll Ruby. What a way to end. I'll see you next week on my show.

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2: The Justice Secretary said sorry to the family of PC Andrew Harper, as two of his killers are still expected to be released early to ease the prison crisis in England and Wales. Offenders convicted of rape and serious child sexual offences will now no longer get out early. But the accomplice in Ellie Edwards' murder outside a pub on Merseyside in 2022 could be freed a year earlier. Her dad, Tim, says it's a kick in the teeth.
3: Don't just take us as a number, because that's all this exercise is a number crunching exercise. Take into, you know, the humanity side of things. We're all affected by this. This is something we live with every single day.
2: A dinghy carrying more than 170 migrants has capsized in the English Channel after its engine caught fire. Those on board were rescued and taken back to France. Qatar says mediators are making progress towards ending the war between the US and Iran, but Tehran's denied President Trump's claim that talks are already underway. NHS staff say they've experienced a noticeable rise in racism from patients over the last 18 months. A new poll from the Society of Radiographers suggests workers reported being called derogatory names. Some also say patients have refused to be treated by people who aren't white. Radiographer Paul Arwa, who's originally from Nigeria, says the abuse is mentally debilitating.
4: Imagine being called a frog, being called a monkey, being seen as being an impostor. You shouldn't really be here. Are you really qualified? Have you ever seen maybe a CT scanner? Have you ever seen an MRI machine before? Do you have this in Nigeria? Do you have this in Africa?
2: There'll be an extra 100,000 flights a year from Gatwick Airport from 2030. A legal challenge against a second runway was dismissed. And record-breaking British success in February's Winter Olympics has paid off with a funding boost for the 2030 Games. Para-athletes will also benefit from the £33 million made available. That's the latest.
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You're listening to Robbie's Rock here in Southwest London, playing the best rock, alternative, emo music for 1 hour. You're hanging out with me. And to kick the show off, it's the incredible Turnstiles with their insane track, Holiday.

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0: With their dynamite track, that was Holiday, Turnstiles. What is up? It's your boy Robbie Coles here. 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It is a Robbie's Rock 9 till 10pm. You're hanging out with me on this Tuesday. Very sun. I was trying to say sun and hot at the same time then. So I was going to say sotty. Hot and sun together. Does your brain ever do that? Mine does it all the time. Anyway, let's play some Mena Collin. This is No Cigar.

What a tune! No Cigar there, Men in Conning. I heard that track for the first time playing Tony Hawk's Pro Skater, the first one on the PlayStation. Fit the PlayStation 1. Amazing game, changed my life. Anyway, hello, how are you? Get in touch at this is Riverside's Robbie Coles. I'm here for 1 hour till 10 p.m. We're playing the best rock, alternative, emo music here in Southwest London, around the globe, stretching all the way to Mars. That's right, the aliens rocking out to some great music. I've got lots to chew up today. As always, it's been a week. There's lots to fill you in. So buckle up, as I always say, because this show's going to get a little bit bumpy. Especially after playing one of the best to do it. Of course, I'm talking Linkin Park with Fed.

Linkin Park with Faint. What a tune. You know what's so funny? I've been seeing that song played a lot where basically in Barcelona, I believe, they've recently had their marathon, or basically there's actually a guy online who takes a whole drum kit to a race. So like a 10K, 5K, a marathon, half marathon. I don't know where he is. It looks like he's in very nice countries, Spain, Portugal. You know, nice locations to be running in, I suppose. Anyway, he sets his drum kit up and plays that song, and he sets his camera up and he basically plays that song for about 4 hours. So as people are running, they can kind of get into the silence. He plays Faint, that song I just played at Linkin Park, and he plays it on the drums and he's really going for it, and everyone kind of running past getting their phones out, and you know, it's, I guess he's giving them some sort of some drive, some motivation, and you know, some rock and roll to get them through wherever they are in that run. Maybe it's 2 kilometers to go, maybe it's 5 kilometers to go, maybe you're kind of in the trenches, you've got 10 kilometers to go, you've already done 30, or you've only just started. So either way, he's helping you do that. I mean, it's just a great song, lovely song. It is a lovely song. We like Linkin Park, we love Linkin Park here on Robbie's Rock. If you're just joining us, hello, good evening, good afternoon, or good morning. You could be in America listening. Who knows? This show travels far and wide. Okay, I'd love to pull up some stats of where my listeners are. Anyway, I got the train here. I always seem to have problems getting to Southwest London, and I love Southwest London. I'm Northwest. You see us? Well, that's where I am. That's where I hang my coat at night when I come home. You know, on the back of my door. Is that a saying? It's where I hang my coat. Don't know, that could sound a bit weird. Better be careful. Anyway, I live in Northwest and I come down to Southwest to do my show, as we know. And there's always something going on the way here. Trials and tribulations of travel. I could write a book about it, I believe. There's so many stories. I've had train cancellations. I once got on a bus that just didn't stop at any stops. Everyone was ringing the bell and it just kept driving. That was pretty terrifying. I didn't know what to do. And I even asked the driver, I was like, what are you doing, mate? And as I looked at the driver, guess who was driving? It was a chimpanzee. Can you believe it? Anyway, very funny. Anyway, I basically, there was a bit of a situation going on the road, on the road here where the studio is. And there's lots of police. And there was police tape sign up and the road was closed. And I somehow got involved and helped the situation, but I'll tell you that after this.

0: Sum 41, some say. Nice tone, that song. Brings it down a little bit. Talk about tones. Check out this one.
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0: 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Really switching it up here on Robbie's Rock.
4: I've got a feeling.

The Beatles. I've Got a Feeling. This one was remastered in 2009, but originally came out in 1970. Great year for music, 1970. Great year. Okay, so if you're just joining us, hello, welcome to The Rock Show. We play the best rock alternative music here in Southwest London, or wherever you may be. We play the best tunes. Anyway, I've got a story to tell, because as I was saying,

run into problems getting down to Southwest. I come from the Northwest, get the train down. Sometimes it's like a hot knife through butter. It just glides straight through. Put that on a bit of toast. Oh, now you're talking. However, this one felt like a knife through an ice block. It didn't work out. Okay, it was all over the place. I couldn't smash it. Then it went into pieces, and then the toast got wet because it's ice, and you shouldn't put ice on bread. Anyway, there's something going on the road, on the main road here next to the studio, and I was walking down. And I was rubbernecking, of course. You know, there's police officers. There's about four police cars. There's police tape up, and I'm thinking, oh God, you know, what's going on here? It's pretty, you know, hopefully nothing horrible has happened, of course. Anyway, so I was walking down and they've obviously stopped all the traffic. So I'm walking down and there's a big red London bus. Then there's another big red London bus. Then there's another one. Okay, they're all parked up. And then behind that was a trail of cars, a 30 car pileup. All the way down, and all of them are rubbernecking, trying to look past the bus, but it's a bit too far down because they're three buses deep in. You know, they can't get their neck around that. Not a chance. So I just went to one of the drivers. I went, I knocked on his window. Well, they've closed the road up there, mate. What you want to do, stick it in reverse, okay? And then turn and do a U-turn, and then you can get back round. Went, oh, thanks, mate. I didn't know that. Yeah, cool. So he started doing a U-turn. And then I went to the next car, and they put their window down. I go, oh, what's going on? I need to go this way, and that's where I live. I went, calm down. It's all right. There's just been a bit of an incident. There's some tape up there. The road's closed. I'm not sure for how long. Your best option right now, stick it in reverse. Do a bit of a U-turn and go around the other way. She went, oh, thank you so much. You've made me feel relaxed, and now I know I can make my way home. I'm like, not a problem, don't you worry. Then I went to the next car, some big driver. Hey, mate, what's going on? I need to get down, I need to get home, and it's all blocked. I'm like, don't worry, mate, it's all, something's going on. What you want to do, stick it in reverse, all right, and do a U-turn, get round. Anyway, massive car pileup. In about 5 minutes, I'm now stood on the road, and I'm signalling, there we go. All the cars, I'm going, yeah, this way, please. You know, these police officers down the road all stood around the tape. I'm controlling traffic here. Yeah, this way. No, madam, please wait here. Yeah, stick it in reverse. That's it. In reverse, and then do a U-turn. You want to go down the back roads, and then you can link up. Nice one. Right, you next. And then all of a sudden, in the space of like 3 minutes, this whole road, chock-a-block with traffic, was clear. And there was no cars to be seen. I thought, not all heroes wear capes. Incredible. I'll be in the Wandsworth paper tomorrow. Local man, save the day.

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0: And we are back with the Rock Show. Are you ready? In 3, 2, 1, let's go!
1: When it's our party, we will party hard. Woo!
0: Welcome back! I've just had a coffee. And I'm in the mood for some rock and roll, baby. And the best thing about it, you're joining me. Go! Andrew WK with Party Hard opening up the second part of the show.

Hello, welcome back. We had some Andrew WK with Party Hard. Then we had the Boys in the Blue. I don't know why I said Boys in the Blue, but it's Neck Deep. The guys from Wrexham with Moody Weirdo. That's how I feel sometimes, especially on a Monday after a lovely weekend. It's suddenly Monday and you think, oh, I'm a moody weirdo. That's what I am. But then it comes to Tuesday and it's 9 p.m. You think, let's rock out. Let's do this. Let's do this Rob Cole style. And you're doing it with me. Anyway, how are you? How you doing? It's nice to have you here. Welcome to the second part of the rock show. I hope you're enjoying yourself. We've had some great tunes on. I've told some funny stories. If you're just joining me, I basically became a traffic warden for about 5 minutes and controlled Southwest London for about 5 minutes, just telling people where to go. Because, you know, it's a tough world out there. Sometimes you get a bit lost and you need some direction. And I was there. I was there for them. I was there for you. Pointing you in the right direction. That's what I did. Anyway, if you missed that story, well, shame on you for not being here. But anyway, we still got some songs to play. So I think I should just keep the show rocking. And we're going to turn up a little bit. This is Architects.

Hello, and how are you? It's Robbie Coles here. We've just had some great songs on. Architects with Curse. Great song. Lots of screaming, lots of singing. I love that blend. Melodic. Melodic choruses, you know, with the catchy songs. I just had my second coffee of the night. Can you believe it? So I'm feeling a little bit wired. Can't get my words out. Got my tongue and my mouth all out of sync. And then with screaming vocals. And then we just had Nothing But Thieves. Love those guys. Hailing from Southend. Southend, mate. Right down there. Down the seafront. Love Southend. Nice little place to take the kids. Great place. Got some friends who live in Southend. Shout out Chris Bourne, my boy. If you're tuning in, hello, mate. How are you? I toured with Chris Bourne a couple of weeks ago with Eagle and Hartley. Had the best time. It was wicked. If you weren't there, you missed out. However, who knows? Maybe there'll be another tour next year. I mean, it'd be cool if he did come, Eagle and Hartley, because he is a vibe. Should we put someone, actually? I was going to play something else, but I've got in the mood now. Igloo and Hartley. I'm pretty sure I've got it on here. Anyway, what are you up to this week? What are you doing? I'm going on holiday again. Can you believe it? Yeah, my bank is crying. But hey, can't take it with you. You cannot take it with you. So yeah, I'm going to Spain. Yeah, what a pain. Oh, gonna have a, you know, just, yeah, nice time on the beach with some friends. So don't want to rub it in, you know, but yeah, it's gonna be a great time. But anyway, I found some Eagle and Hartley. I don't even know how I got into this, but what a guy, what a song. This is such a good feel track. This actually charted really well back in the day, 2008 when it came out. You know, this kind of synth pop coming of age music was really vibing at the time. You know, I think a lot of British shows like Skins, Misfits, you know, all these E4, Channel 4 TV shows about teenagers getting into trouble and, you know, all the stuff that you do as a teenager, you know. And this song kind of was, I think it was featured on some of these shows over here, and I think it just really boomed up, and then they played on Jonathan Ross, and it was a cool time. I was 16, so I was in year 11 at school, and I remember when it came out and everyone was just loving it, and it's just got a nice place in me heart. Good memories. And I was lucky enough to actually go on tour with Igloo and Hartley back in April this year. I only did London, Birmingham and Bristol, but it was an amazing time. And if they ever do come back, Igloo and Hartley, if you are listening, I'd love to go back on the road with you. Just do a few days again, you know, London, Bristol. I'd love to go to Glasgow. I haven't been to Glasgow in many years. I love it up there. It's a great city. Really fond of it. And they also shot Spider-Man up there, which came out in the cinema the other day. I went and saw it. Absolutely fantastic film. I recommend it. It's just a feel-good film. I don't think you need to know what's really happening, but it's Spider-Man. He's flying around, or swinging around, sorry, New York City, Manhattan. There's a love story, there's jokes, there's enemies, there's the visuals are, you know, it's like eye candy. It's just the dopamine hit you kind of get from all these, the sounds and the visuals, and it's nostalgia because it's Spider-Man and he's a kid and he, you know, he's talking, hey, I'm Spider-Man and this is my city, welcome, you know, he talks like that, and it's just, it's a feel good. The cast is amazing. Anyway, don't know how I got into Spider-Man. Oh, Glasgow. I love Glasgow. Here we go. I'm following the breadcrumbs back to the conversation I was having with myself alone in this studio, but I'm not on my own because you're here with me at 10 to 10. So I do appreciate that. Anyway, let's play some Eagle and Hartley. This is In This City. This will put you in a good mood.

What a song. In This City, Iggy and Hartley, man. Puts you just in such a great mood. And you should see him perform it live. It is incredible. What a performer.

Great song, Igloo and Hartley. And that, ladies and gentlemen, is me for tonight. I thank you so much for joining me. I do appreciate it. I hope you have a fantastic week, a lovely weekend. And I hope you can enjoy some sunny weather at some point. Make sure to turn off a little bit, turn that phone off, go for a walk, just kind of try and deplug. Put your feet on the ground, feel some grass. I recommend it. It's good to do because we all just get wrapped up in life and I feel like you need to do it sometimes, even if it's 15 minutes. Just sit outside with your eyes shut with the sun on you. Just debrief. Nothing going on. Remove the noise. Anyway, I'm going to love you and leave you. I won't see you next week because I'll be in Spain, not to rub it in. But I'll be back the following week, okay? So we'll have lots to catch up on. So enjoy yourself. Don't go too crazy out there. Take time for yourself, okay? And be kind. That's my message. I'll see you later.

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2: Justice secretaries apologised to the family of PC Andrew Harper after two of his killers were left eligible for early release.
3: We would have liked to have gone further, but we couldn't, because if we do that, we would run out of prison places very quickly, and then no victims would be getting justice, because their perpetrators wouldn't be being detained, they wouldn't be being incarcerated. That can't be right.
2: Alex Norris says rape, serious child sex offences and grooming are being excluded from the scheme, but manslaughter isn't. PC Harper died in 2019 after being caught in a strap behind a getaway car and dragged along a country road in Berkshire. His widows called the decision not to exclude her husband's killers disgusting. Senior FIFA staff have been asked to attend crisis talks with under pressure President Gianni Infantino tomorrow. It will be held in the Moroccan city of Rabat. The meeting comes as member organisations withdraw support of Infantino following his failed plan to sell stakes in the World Cup. Our sports news reporter Kaveh Solikol says it will be interesting to learn of Infantino. No stance.
4: Is he going to throw in the towel and say, look, I can read the room, I'm going to do the honourable thing and resign? Or is he going to stay, I fight on, I'm the FIFA president. If you want me to leave, you're going to have to take me down.
2: 95% of women under 50 who go on to develop breast cancer within a decade are reportedly being missed. Charities say the criteria used by GPs doesn't look enough at lifestyle. The Environment Agency says four men have been arrested over the illegal dumping of a large amount of waste in Wigan. Residents have had to put up with bad smells for months. Police Scotland say several athletes who competed at the Commonwealth Games in Glasgow were unaccounted for. Media in Uganda say four members of the country's boxing team didn't join them before flying home earlier. And Princess Eugenie's given birth to a baby girl. Her third child was born in Lisbon last night. That's the latest. I'm Cam Hall.
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0: Bonnie Tyler, Lost in France, to open this week's Vinyl Revival. I'm Kevin Wood, and on today's show, we're celebrating the legacy left behind by musicians that we've sadly lost over the course of the last year or so. And we lost Bonnie last month, so that's a small tribute to her. Joining me on Zoom this week is Kevin Jones. How are you doing today?
1: Pretty good, thanks, Kevin. How are you doing?
0: Yeah, recovered from high tide?
1: Oh, yeah, yeah. I mean, I'm still on a bit of a high, to be honest. It all worked. It was all great. Couldn't have been an awful lot better, to be honest. It's a fantastic day. And yeah, there's a few kind of bits of admin I now need to do to close everything off. And then I'll start missing it because I really enjoy doing this.
0: I was looking through the list that I compiled of artists that we've sadly lost. And I thought, what artist could we feature on today's programme? And I've chosen Jimmy Cliff. Jimmy sadly left us in November last year. And he had an album, well, it was what they term an eponymous album, but I think it was retitled Wonderful World, Beautiful People, after that track from the album was issued as a single. So here's Jimmy Cliff, Wonderful World, Beautiful People.

0: Number four in 1998, Sixpence None the Richer, Kiss Me. And we lost Justin Carey from the band also last month, as well as Jimmy Cliff. Our featured album is his eponymous album. I know sometimes it can be quite difficult when it comes to finding new music from artists that have recently left us, Kevin. I know you've expressed that feeling on past shows. So what have you done this year?
1: Yeah, well, as ever, this is a challenge for obvious reasons. If someone's recently died, it's probably unlikely they've released any new material for a while. Not always the case, but usually the case. And so, it's taken me so long to find something that fitted in, but I think I've done it. I didn't want to lose my track record of ever having failed to find something in 165 shows. Yeah, so this is one of those ones where it's a little bit tenuous. The artist that I'm picking up on who left us this year is Jack DeJohnette. Now, I'm pretty sure you'll never have heard of Jack DeJohnette, but he is one of the most important jazz drummers that has been around over the last 50 years, played as a sideman for the A-list of jazz artists, people like Miles Davis and Herbie Hancock and Alice Coltrane, Freddie Hubbard, you name it. He's pretty much played with all of them. Done some solo recordings as well. But he features on this album that is a new release in as much as this is the first time it's been available on vinyl. So I think that qualifies, doesn't it? That gets me away with it. First time this record's been available on vinyl. It's by McCoy Tyner, who's probably my favorite jazz pianist of all time, Joe Henderson. The album is called Live at Slugs, and I've chosen a track from it called Isotope. It's quite a long track. You might have to fade it out a little bit, but it's the shortest track on the album. And it's also possibly the most accessible track on the album. So let's have a listen to this, Isotope, featuring Jack DeJohnette.

0: We've lost two members of Blood, Sweat and Tears over the past 12 months, David Clayton Thomas and George Wadenus. So I thought we'd play their record, You Make Me So Very Happy. And before that, McCoy Tyner and Joe Henderson featuring Jack DeJohnette on drums, Isotope. Now, Jimmy Cliff, coming back to my featured album, Kevin, we have played Jimmy Cliff before on the show, but tell me a bit more about him.
1: Well, he's one of the most celebrated reggae Jamaican artists of all time. One of two Jamaicans in the Rock and Roll Hall of Fame, the other being, rather obviously, Bob Marley. Jimmy Cliff wrote some fantastic songs. Possibly the best song, the one that was guaranteed to pretty much make you cry every time you hear it, Many Rivers to Cross. You Can Get It If You Really Want It. The Harder They Come. You know, these are great, great songs that Jimmy Cliff wrote. He made that conscious decision to try and cross the divide or appeal to a mixed genre. So he wasn't just aiming to appeal to a Jamaican reggae artist audience. He was really aiming for a US, UK pop market as well. And he did that very, very successfully. By writing those songs and many others that I've just mentioned, and doing wonderful covers, most famously of Cat Stevens' Wild World, which is a song I loved to bits. I was lucky enough to see him perform probably about 10 years ago now. He still had it, all the energy, sweet voice. He had a really sweet voice. Yeah, sad loss. I mean, he wasn't a young man, so, you know, people, we do pass on, but it's always sad when people of this stature kind of leave us. Yeah, he made his mark. Well, I'll tell you a little bit more about the film where he made his mark, particularly after the next track.
0: So here's Jimmy Cliff, Many Rivers to Cross.

0: Singer, songwriter, former member of The Tokens, Neil Sedaka, Calendar Girl. I think I mentioned his passing shortly after it happened, but yeah, that's a big name that we've sadly lost this last year. We're playing late artists, celebrating the legacy left by people who we've sadly lost over the past 12 months or so. And my featured album this week is Jimmy Cliff's eponymous album. So we were talking about him, and you were going to mention the film.
1: Yeah, because this is really important in the history of kind of reggae music, particularly outside of Jamaica and the West Indies, because it brought reggae to the attention of the world, pretty much. I mean, I'm not saying people hadn't heard about it and hadn't heard it before, but this is the kind of album, the film, that brought reggae into the mainstream. It kind of predates Bob Marley, who then went on to massively popularize the music. But this is the first time it kind of broke through into the mainstream. The film's called The Harder They Come, and Jimmy Cliff wrote many of the songs that are appearing in it. And he also is the star. He's a kind of street gangster trying to make a living. Nice guy, but you know, struggling to get by, so he ends up, you know, being a gangster. And that's the story, really. It's a well-trodden plot, but done really well, but with this magnificent soundtrack to it, which like I say, brought reggae to the world.
0: Yeah, Jimmy Cliff, a talent that's greatly missed. And the next song of his that we're going to play is

Jimmy Cliff from his eponymous album, also known as Wonderful World, Beautiful People. That's Suffering the Land. And that brings us to

0: Now, I wanted something special for this week's B-side, Kevin, and I hope you'll agree with me that I found it.
1: Oh, I absolutely 100% agree with you. As we may have mentioned before, this would always be in my top 10 albums of all time.
0: Yeah. So, Fred Smith. Now, I should make a distinction here. This isn't Fred Sonic Smith, but this guy also has a link to CBGB's, that club in New York in the 1970s. He was a member of the band Television. Now, we featured their album Marquee Moon a couple of years ago on the show, I believe.
1: Yeah.
0: And I played the single that made it to number 25 in 1977 and absolutely loved it. Prove It. Now, on the B-side, here's Television with Venus.

0: This week's B-side is from Television, Venus, in memory of Fred Smith. So on Vinyl Revival with Il Pi Records, I give Kevin Jones 3 songs to pick for the show. Something that's recently been issued, something that's been reissued recently, because records get repackaged, maybe remastered and reissued, and also something from the 7-inch singles. But this lot is something that's been reissued. So, Kevin, what have you come across?
1: Right, well, here's an artist, again, you probably haven't heard of him, but a wonderful, wonderful artist, Ebo Taylor, Ghanaian, died in February of this year, so not so long ago. He was 90 years old, so not a long life and a very productive life. Like I say, he's from Ghana and produced what was originally called High Life Music, a style of music which you'd probably be familiar with, you've probably heard it. Kind of morphed into what's also called Afrobeat. He became more important in the global music industry, I guess, when his music was picked up by lots of hip hop producers. So his music has featured in artists like the Black Eyed Peas and Kelly Rowland and Rhapsody. They saw something in his stuff that worked for them, and like I say, he's been sampled extensively by those artists and others. He's had an album, his debut album, self-titled, Ebo Taylor, recently reissued, first came out in 1977. So I thought, well, let's play that. I've chosen, like I did with the first track, quite a long track. You might need to fade this out a little bit, but let's have a listen anyway. The track is called Heaven. It's fantastic.

0: Bo Taylor and Heaven. Now, Kevin, before we get on to the next record, which is from the Eel Pie 7-inch singles, I thought it would be an idea just to mention a few of the other artists that we've not been able to find time to feature this year. So, probably worthy of a mention, Teddy Beverly, one of the Beverly sisters. Now, she passed away aged 99 last month. We've also got Alan Osmond from the Osmonds, Dash Crofts from Seals and Crofts, and Terry Cox, who was in Pentangle with Bert Jansch. Also worth mentioning, Len Gary. Now, he played in John Lennon's band, The Quarrymen. Anybody that you can think of off the top of your head that you'd like to mention, Kevin?
1: Yeah, I mean, there's been quite a few important artists, people I've enjoyed over the years that have passed away over the last few months. Chip Taylor, you may not know him, but he wrote Angel of the Morning. I think they might have featured that track at some point in the past. Kind of a folky country Americana artist. Bizarrely actually played in Twickenham not so long ago. Another guy you won't know, but you'll know the band, Andrew Rankin, who was the drummer in the Pogues, who I saw in later in life. We had a mutual acquaintance, and she'd take me along to see Andrew perform in a little bar up in Stoke Newington, which I really enjoyed doing. He left us sadly this year. Bob Weir from the Grateful Dead, who was the Grateful Dead. I think he was the final member of the Grateful Dead to survive, and so it's a shame to see him going. They've all now gone. Oh, there's so many people, I'm afraid, that we've lost this year already.
0: Yeah. So what have you decided to play for our 7-inch single?
1: Well, I've picked up on an artist that you'll have heard of, I think, but that they weren't usually at the forefront of... they weren't the named artists on a song, is what I'm trying to say. He was a part of a duo that did production on so many great bits of music over the last few decades. I'm talking about Sly Dunbar. They were known as Sly and Robbie. Super prolific rhythm section and production team. They worked with so many people, like kind of almost an A-list of all the Jamaican stars, apart from Jimmy Cliff, actually. So, you know, they worked with Sean Paul and Peter Tosh and Black Uhuru, Gregory Isaacs, and loads of others. Plus some more, you know, British UK artists like Sting and Ian Dury, Sinead O'Connor, Simply Red. They worked with so many people who recognized and loved their production methods and the sound that they would create with their rhythm section, the bass and the drum. So let's recognize Sly Dunbar and possibly one of the most famous tracks that they produced and performed on was with Grace Jones, Pull Up to the Bumper. Got a fantastic bass line at the beginning of this song, which I'm sure you'll be familiar with, so let's have a listen to that.

0: We've reached the end of another show, Kevin, and where can we find Ill Pirate Records?
1: You can find us on Church Street in Twickenham, halfway down the street. Look for the wine shop at the front of it. We're in the back half of the shop. There's a big orange flag over the door, so you can't miss it, really. Find us online, illpirerecords.com, all the socials at Ill Pirate Records, but yeah, come to the shop. You'll have a great time, I guarantee it.
0: Well, we'll be back next week, so I hope you can join us then. Bye for now.
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4: The Justice Secretary says previous government's failures to build enough prison places have left victims carrying the can through early releases. Most inmates will spend less time in jails in England and Wales from October, though rapists and serious child sex offenders are excluded. Those freed will be electronically tagged and placed under enhanced monitoring. Chief Inspector of Probation Martin Jones reckons the government's given just enough of a heads up.
5: But they do need to ensure that the probation service has the resources for the long term to cope with a significant movement of cases from custody into the community. And whilst a huge amount of attention has been placed on our prison service, I would say that the probation service is under equal pressure.
4: It's understood senior FIFA staff have been asked to come to Morocco tomorrow for talks with its under fire president. Jordan's Football Association has joined England and Wales in calling for Gianni Infantino to go. Authorities say a dinghy which capsized in the English Channel was the largest single vessel used in an attempted migrant crossing. 173 people were rescued and taken back to France. Police in Scotland are investigating after several athletes failed to return home from the Commonwealth Games in Glasgow. Reports in Uganda say four of the country's six boxers are unaccounted for, while a Pakistani boxer is also reported to have missed his flight. Bono's among those paying tributes to Oscar-winning musician Glenn Hansard at his funeral in Dublin. He performed a spoken version of one of his famous U2 songs.
6: It's a beautiful day. Don't let it get away. You touched us. You take me to that other place. You reached us. No one is a hopeless case.
4: Organised by the Hansard Estate, hundreds gathered at St Patrick's Cathedral to pay their respects to the 56-year-old who died in a motorcycle crash last week. And a Welsh language dub of Star Wars A New Hope has been produced. It's ahead of the film's 50th anniversary next year. That's the latest. I'm Cam Hall.
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0: Brittany, before you go, there's something I want you to have.
1: Oh, it's beautiful. 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
0: Yeah, yes it is.
1: But I thought the old lady dropped it into the ocean in the air.

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2: The Justice Secretary's apologised to the family of PC Andrew Harper after two of his killers were left eligible for early release.
3: We would have liked to have gone further, but we couldn't, because if we do that, we would run out of prison places very quickly, and then no victims would be getting justice, because their perpetrators wouldn't be being detained, they wouldn't be being incarcerated. That can't be right.
2: Alex Norris says rape, serious child sex offences and grooming are being excluded from the scheme, but manslaughter isn't. PC Harper died in 2019 after being caught in a strap behind a getaway car and dragged along a country road in Berkshire. His widows called the decision not to exclude her husband's killers disgusting. Senior FIFA staff have been asked to attend crisis talks with under pressure President Gianni Infantino tomorrow. It'll be held in the Moroccan city of Rabat. The meeting comes as member organisations withdraw support of Infantino following his failed plan to sell stakes in the World Cup. Our sports news reporter Kaveh Solokol says it'll be interesting to learn of Infantino's stance.
4: Is he going to throw in the towel and say, look, I can read the room, I'm going to do the honourable thing and resign? Or is he going to stay, I fight on, I'm the FIFA president. If you want me to leave, you're going to have to take me down.
2: The Environment Agency says four men have been arrested over the illegal dumping of a large amount of waste in Wigan. Residents have had to put up with bad smells for months. Police Scotland say several athletes who competed at the Commonwealth Games in Glasgow are unaccounted for. Media in Uganda say four members of the country's boxing team didn't join them before flying home earlier. Princess Eugenie has given birth to a baby girl. Her third child was born in Lisbon last night. And Jack Draper's returned to action after injury has ended in defeat to Frenchman Terence Atman at the Canadian Open Tennis. The Brit was beaten in three sets in the first round. That's the latest. I'm Daisy Spear.
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2: The Justice Secretary says previous government's failures to build enough prison places have left victims carrying the can through early releases. Most inmates will spend less time in jails in England and Wales from October, though rapists and serious child sex offenders are excluded. Those freed will be electronically tagged and placed under enhanced monitoring. Chief Inspector of Probation Martin Jones reckons the government's given just enough of a heads up.
3: But they do need to ensure that the probation service has the resources for the long term to cope with a significant movement of cases from custody into the community. And whilst a huge amount of attention has been placed on our prison service, I would say that the probation service is under equal pressure.
2: It's understood senior FIFA staff have been asked to come to Morocco tomorrow for talks with its under fire president. Jordan's Football Association has joined England and Wales in calling for Gianni Infantino to go. Authorities say a dinghy which capsized in the English Channel was the largest single vessel used in an attempted migrant crossing. 157 people were rescued and taken back to France. Police in Scotland are investigating after several athletes failed to return home from the Commonwealth Games in Glasgow. Reports in Uganda say four of the country's six boxers are unaccounted for, while a Pakistani boxer is also reported to have missed his flight. Bono is among those who's been paying tribute to Oscar-winning musician Glenn Hansard at his funeral in Dublin. He performed a spoken version of one of his famous U2 songs.
4: It's a beautiful day. Don't let it get away. You touched us. You take me to that other place. You reached us. No one is a hopeless case.
2: Organised by the Hansard Estate, hundreds gathered at St Patrick's Cathedral to pay their respects to the 56-year-old who died in a motorcycle crash last week. And Princess Eugenie has given birth to a baby girl. Her third child was born in Lisbon last night. That's the latest. I'm Daisy Steele.
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